0: Northland's number one radio station, Classic Rock KQ, Night Ranger. Tom here in for Chris for one more hour before he slips on back to the studio in the 8 o'clock hour out of Due North Sportsman Edition. 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
1: Yeah, it's Chris. How you doing? Topless Thursday, last one for the season. I just want to thank everybody here. 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It's Chris Allen for KQ.
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8: Italy is considering outlawing texting in crosswalks starting in October. The government is proposing fines of around $90 if you're caught looking at your phone while using a crosswalk.
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0: Bob Seger and the Silver Bullet Band and Classic Rock KQ. Tomorrow, it's going to be happening at Fortune Bay Resort and Casino. 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But it's not all about that. Some of it is. Also, great prizes to give away. They were going to be entertaining on stage starting at 5:30. They'll go to 7, then great rock and roll from Northwoods Band coming up 7 until 10 that night. Fireworks after the show. 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
1: Okay, if you're thinking about coming to Topless Thursday, you don't have much time, so get over here. We're at Due North Sportsman's Edition. 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And someone is going to win the $500 gas gift card courtesy of Iron Ridge Construction. 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
4: 62 overnight, maybe a thunder boomer right around midnight tonight. Then tomorrow, eventually tapering off, a high near 73. Partly cloudy Saturday, 75. Sunday, there's a chance of some rain and a high of 74. Looks like chance of rain on Labor Day, too. From the wall, it's Pink Floyd, Run Like Hell, classic rock KQ.

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0: 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Saw them many times at First Avenue back in the day before they really hit it big, and then I don't think I've seen them since. And I know they're still out touring, so maybe I'll catch them one of these times. Back over to Chris Allen, Due North Sportsman Edition, one final time with a Topless Thursday. Chris.
1: Right, I guess this is the last check-in for the last Topless Thursday. The last one for the season. First of all, we got to say thank you to Due North Sportsman's Edition. Some people call it Sporties. 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It's Chris Allen for KQ.
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0: Okay, long set of great rock and roll. That'll allow Chris Allen to get back for Chris Allen's night flight. He'll have John Mellencamp in there. Led Zeppelin is on the way as well. Tough Enough. Double F, double F. It's Fabulous Thunderbirds and KQ.

That'll wrap it up for an extended version of the Afternoon Trainwreck. Have a great night, everybody. Back again tomorrow at 3 o'clock on the Afternoon Trainwreck on your Finally Friday. Here are the Eagles and KQ.

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0: Classic Rock 95 KQDS. It's John Mellencamp, Jack and Diane. I always have fun out there at Sportsman's Edition. Thank you so much to those of you that came out. We had a packed house and had a lot of fun. And thank you so much. I had a great time. And thank you for all the kind words. You guys are always nice to me. Half-Eaten Donut 6.0, Make America Late Again, is tomorrow. KQ Morning Show live after hours, Fortune Bay Resort Casino. They're going to check in tomorrow morning and then Friday night. First 100 people that go in get a gift bag. Gates open at 4. There's social hour till 5:30. Then the KQ Morning Show 5:30 to 7. 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
5: Italy is considering outlawing texting in crosswalks starting in October. The government is proposing fines of around $90 if you're caught looking at your phone while using a crosswalk.
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0: 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Roland Orzabal, the guy that wrote that song for Tears for Fears, said that when he first did it, all he had was the dun dun, and he didn't know where he wanted to go with it. And originally the lyrics were "Everybody wants to go to war," and he said he didn't like it. Well, one of the guys in the band and the producer started working on it, and they brought it to that. And then Roland added a few extra touches and cleaned up the lyrics. Next thing you know, they got a huge hit like that. Chester Bowl Fall Fest is coming September 19th, 9:30 a.m. to 4:30 p.m. Live music, food, games, vendors, and more. Chester Bowl, great way to kick off the fall season, and money goes towards Chester Bowl's scholarship fund. On the way to Queen.
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2: 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This'll just make us appreciate what we have. 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
1: I already won the lottery. 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And as backup, I have a Swiss passport.
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1: Italy is considering outlawing texting in crosswalks starting in October. The government is proposing fines of around $90 if you're caught looking at your phone while using a crosswalk.
2: Awesome. That's awesome.
1: The measure will not apply to pedestrians using earphones and hands-free devices, so phone calls or listening to music are fine, but holding your phone up to your ear would be considered distracted.
2: Yeah, I can get that. I've seen it. I mean, it's almost happened to me a couple times.
1: Get off your phone.
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2: I'm crossing the street, pay attention to what I'm doing. You know, even if you have a green light, make sure you're looking both ways because there are idiots that don't understand that red means stop.
1: You just put that phone in your pocket and you enjoy the walk. Get where you need to go. It's simple as that. We don't need laws. You don't need the government telling you to keep your phone out of your face.
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0: Classic Rock 95 KQDS Monkey Wrench from the Foo Fighters. North Shore Inline Marathon has the Health Expo Friday, September 18th at the deck. And then it kicks off the North Shore Inline Marathon the next day, the 19th. They will be skating from Two Harbors to Duluth. And they have all kinds of things going on during the day and the Health Expo the day before. On the way to Heart.
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0: Classic Rock 95 KQDS Cadillac Ranch, Bruce Springsteen. 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

0: 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Every Saturday we feature an album. This Saturday it is Stevie Nicks' solo debut, Belladonna. September 5th, 1981, topped the U.S. charts, multi-platinum record, and lots of hits off of it. We'll be playing it on Final Vinyl, Saturday at 8, brought to you by Music Go Round at 105 East Central Entrance in Duluth. We are on the way to Kansas.
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1: Italy is considering outlawing texting in crosswalks starting in October. The government is proposing fines of around $90 if you're caught looking at your phone while using a crosswalk.
2: Awesome. That's awesome.
1: The measure will not apply to pedestrians using earphones and hands-free devices, so phone calls or listening to music are fine, but holding your phone up to your ear would be considered distracted.
3: Yeah, I can get that. 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
3: When I'm crossing the street, pay attention to what I'm doing. 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
1: You just put that phone in your pocket and you enjoy the walk. 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It's simple as that. We don't need laws. You don't need the government telling you to keep your phone out of your face.
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1: Italy is considering outlawing texting in crosswalks starting in October. The government is proposing fines of around $90 if you're caught looking at your phone while using a crosswalk.
2: Awesome. That's awesome.
1: The measure will not apply to pedestrians using earphones and hands-free devices, so phone calls or listening to music are fine, but holding your phone up to your ear would be considered distracted.
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1: Get off your phone.
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1: You just put that phone in your pocket and you enjoy the walk.
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1: And get where you need to go. It's simple as that. 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You don't need the government telling you to keep your phone out of your face.
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0: Classic Rock 95 KQDS. Clapton promises you can win some Clapton tickets if you go to Half Eaten Donut tomorrow night. That's going to be with the KQ Morning Show. Woo! Did you hear that go on in my brain? 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

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I'll be back again tomorrow. 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They'll talk about it and they'll do the whole show live. 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
1: Italy is considering outlawing texting in crosswalks starting in October. The government is proposing fines of around $90 if you're caught looking at your phone while using a crosswalk.
2: Awesome. That's awesome.
1: The measure will not apply to pedestrians using earphones and hands-free devices, so phone calls or listening to music are fine, but holding your phone up to your ear would be considered distracted.
2: Yeah, I can get that. 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I mean, it's almost happened to me a couple times.
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2: 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When I'm crossing the street, pay attention to what I'm doing. You know, even if you have a green light, make sure you're looking both ways because there are idiots that don't understand that red means stop.
1: You just put that phone in your pocket and you enjoy the walk.
2: There.
1: And get where you need to go. It's simple as that. We don't need laws. You don't need the government telling you to keep your phone out of your face.
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1: Italy is considering outlawing texting in crosswalks starting in October. The government is proposing fines of around $90 if you're caught looking at your phone while using a crosswalk.
2: Awesome. That's awesome.
1: The measure will not apply to pedestrians using earphones and hands-free devices, so phone calls or listening to music are fine, but holding your phone up to your ear would be considered distracted.
2: Yeah, I can get that. I've seen it. I mean, it's almost happened to me a couple times.
1: Get off your phone.
2: Right, no, that's exactly the lesson that I had to learn.
1: Yeah.
2: I'm crossing the street, pay attention to what I'm doing. You know, even if you have a green light, make sure you're looking both ways because there are idiots that don't understand that red means stop.
1: You just put that phone in your pocket and you enjoy the walk. Get where you need to go. It's simple as that. We don't need laws. You don't need the government telling you to keep your phone out of your face.
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But I'm here to tell you, there's something else. The afterworld. A world of never-ending happiness. You can always see the sun.

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1: Italy is considering outlawing texting in crosswalks starting in October. The government is proposing fines of around $90 if you're caught looking at your phone while using a crosswalk.
2: Awesome. That's awesome.
1: The measure will not apply to pedestrians using earphones and hands-free devices, so phone calls or listening to music are fine, but holding your phone up to your ear would be considered distracted.
2: Yeah, I can get that. I've seen it. I mean, it's almost happened to me a couple times.
1: Get off your phone.
2: Right, no, that's exactly the lesson that I had to learn.
1: Yeah.
2: I'm crossing the street, pay attention to what I'm doing. You know, even if you have a green light, make sure you're looking both ways because there are idiots that don't understand that red means stop.
1: You just put that phone in your pocket and you enjoy the walk.
2: Leave it there.
1: And get where you need to go. It's simple as that. We don't need laws. You don't need the government telling you to keep your phone out of your face.
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1: Italy is considering outlawing texting in crosswalks starting in October. The government is proposing fines of around $90 if you're caught looking at your phone while using a crosswalk.
2: Awesome. That's awesome.
1: The measure will not apply to pedestrians using earphones and hands-free devices, so phone calls or listening to music are fine, but holding your phone up to your ear would be considered distracted.
2: Yeah, I can get that. I've seen it. I mean, it's almost happened to me a couple times.
1: Get off your phone.
2: Right, no, that's exactly the lesson that I had to learn.
1: Yeah.
2: I'm crossing the street, pay attention to what I'm doing. You know, even if you have a green light, make sure you're looking both ways because there are idiots that don't understand that red means stop.
1: You just put that phone in your pocket and you enjoy the walk. Get where you need to go. It's simple as that. We don't need laws. You don't need the government telling you to keep your phone out of your face.
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1: Italy is considering outlawing texting in crosswalks starting in October. The government is proposing fines of around $90 if you're caught looking at your phone while using a crosswalk.
2: Awesome. That's awesome.
1: The measure will not apply to pedestrians using earphones and hands-free devices, so phone calls or listening to music are fine, but holding your phone up to your ear would be considered distracted.
2: Yeah, I can get that. I've seen it. I mean, it's almost happened to me a couple times.
1: Get off your phone.
2: Right, no, that's exactly the lesson that I had to learn.
1: Yeah.
2: I love it. When I'm crossing the street, pay attention to what I'm doing. You know, even if you have a green light, make sure you're looking both ways because there are idiots that don't understand that red means stop.
1: You just put that phone in your pocket and you enjoy the walk.
2: There.
1: And get where you need to go. It's simple as that. We don't need laws. You don't need the government telling you to keep your phone out of your face.
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1: Italy is considering outlawing texting in crosswalks starting in October. The government is proposing fines of around $90 if you're caught looking at your phone while using a crosswalk.
2: Awesome. That's awesome.
1: The measure will not apply to pedestrians using earphones and hands-free devices, so phone calls or listening to music are fine, but holding your phone up to your ear would be considered distracted.
2: Yeah, I can get that. I've seen it. I mean, it's almost happened to me a couple times.
1: Get off your phone.
2: Right, no, that's exactly the lesson that I had to learn.
1: Yeah.
2: I love it. When I'm crossing the street, pay attention to what I'm doing. You know, even if you have a green light, make sure you're looking both ways because there are idiots that don't understand that red means stop.
1: You just put that phone in your pocket and you enjoy the walk.
2: There.
1: And get where you need to go. It's simple as that. We don't need laws. You don't need the government telling you to keep your phone out of your face.
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1: Italy is considering outlawing texting in crosswalks starting in October. The government is proposing fines of around $90 if you're caught looking at your phone while using a crosswalk.
2: Awesome. That's awesome.
1: The measure will not apply to pedestrians using earphones and hands-free devices, so phone calls or listening to music are fine, but holding your phone up to your ear would be considered distracted.
2: Yeah, I can get that. I've seen it. I mean, it's almost happened to me a couple times.
1: Get off your phone.
2: Right, no, that's exactly the lesson that I had to learn.
1: Yeah.
2: I'm crossing the street, pay attention to what I'm doing. You know, even if you have a green light, make sure you're looking both ways because there are idiots that don't understand that red means stop.
1: You just put that phone in your pocket and you enjoy the walk.
2: Leave it there.
1: And get where you need to go. It's simple as that. We don't need laws. You don't need the government telling you to keep your phone out of your face.
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1: Italy is considering outlawing texting in crosswalks starting in October. The government is proposing fines of around $90 if you're caught looking at your phone while using a crosswalk.
2: Awesome. That's awesome.
1: The measure will not apply to pedestrians using earphones and hands-free devices, so phone calls or listening to music are fine, but holding your phone up to your ear would be considered distracted.
2: Yeah, I can get that. I've seen it. I mean, it's almost happened to me a couple times.
1: Get off your phone.
2: Right, no, that's exactly the lesson that I had to learn.
1: Yeah.
2: I'm crossing the street, pay attention to what I'm doing. You know, even if you have a green light, make sure you're looking both ways because there are idiots that don't understand that red means stop.
1: You just put that phone in your pocket and you enjoy the walk. Get where you need to go. It's simple as that. We don't need laws. You don't need the government telling you to keep your phone out of your face.
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1: Italy is considering outlawing texting in crosswalks starting in October. The government is proposing fines of around $90 if you're caught looking at your phone while using a crosswalk.
2: Awesome. That's awesome.
1: The measure will not apply to pedestrians using earphones and hands-free devices, so phone calls or listening to music are fine, but holding your phone up to your ear would be considered distracted.
2: Yeah, I can get that. I've seen it. I mean, it's almost happened to me a couple times.
1: Get off your phone.
2: Right, no, that's exactly the lesson that I had to learn.
1: Yeah.
2: When I'm crossing the street, pay attention to what I'm doing. You know, even if you have a green light, make sure you're looking both ways because there are idiots that don't understand that red means stop.
1: You just put that phone in your pocket and you enjoy the walk.
2: It there.
1: And get where you need to go. It's simple as that. We don't need laws. You don't need the government telling you to keep your phone out of your face.
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1: I like summertime, or as I like to call it, white people hang their feet out of the window of their car weather, which is amazing. I don't understand it, but that's how I know it's warm enough to swim, when I see white people's feet in the window of their car. I get it. It looks amazing. I tried to do it one time. I got pulled over immediately. What do you think you're doing? Put your foot down. Why are you so relaxed? Get out the car. My girl was in the car with me. She didn't help the situation. She just started telling the police things that he couldn't do as he was doing them. You can't handcuff him. I was like, stop giving him suggestions. What are you doing? Women try to help, but I don't know, man. Women, y'all swear you have this thing called women's intuition. Like, you all have this sixth sense, like it's a psychic power, like you're one of the X-Men, and you can just tell when your dude is cheating on you. Okay. Okay, well, if that's true, why do you never use your powers for good? Okay? You never hit the lottery numbers. You never told me who's gonna win the game. You could be predicting natural disasters. The earth needs you, ladies. You could be saving the planet.
0: 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Also some occasional weather guy from Northern News Now.
2: Oh, it was partly sunny earlier in the week.
3: Isn't that something? Are we live?
4: Chris, are we live? Are we actually on now? We don't know.
5: Yes.
4: All right, beautiful.
5: I'm sorry, I heard you guys talking. I thought, oh my gosh, I missed it.
6: Oh, no, we were, oh, thank goodness I wasn't saying.
5: No, I was listening in, and I said, oh, my God, they're already talking.
4: 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Oh, today be the 4th, right?
3: I believe September 4th.
4: Because we've been promoting half-eaten donuts on 6.0 for about a year now.
3: Yeah,
4: on the 4th, you think I'd have that down. It is the 4th. It is a Friday. We are live from Fortune Bay Resort Casino, Half-Eaten Donuts 6.0, the KQ Morning Show live with the Northwoods Band, After Hours, Making America Late Again, which you're bucking the system because you were here at 6 a.m.
3: Do you guys know the sun's not up yet?
4: Yeah.
3: What time does the sun rise these days?
4: This is when the mole...
3: the hell is this crap?
4: This is when the mole people come
7: Stop
4: out.
7: Swearing. Stop this, swearing.
3: I was up at 5. What is happening? This is horrible.
4: I was shocked to see you down here. I did not think you were going to be here before 8 o'clock.
3: Oh, I didn't want to.
7: Not at all.
3: No. I didn't want to be. I'll give you that.
4: I actually started the text last night because you ghosted me.
3: Yeah.
4: And I started the text. We went back and forth a little bit to say, hey, look, I said 6 a.m., mofo. And then I started the text saying, just kidding. Make her down here, you know, 7, 8 o'clock.
3: Aww.
4: No. Then I stopped. I said, no, let's just see. Let's just see what his level of commitment looks like. And lo and behold, here you are.
3: I just want to make sure I'm clocked in for these hours.
4: I will clock you in. Don't worry.
3: I'm getting paid for this right now.
7: He's thinking the same thing.
4: What are we paying you, $10 an hour to be here?
3: It's something like that.
4: So
7: don't spend it all in one place.
3: Right? Yeah. Hey, by the way, are you up or down? What's the story over there?
4: Up, actually.
3: Are you really?
4: Well, I'm not me personally. I'm down about $150 at the blackjack table. I was up about $300, and then I got stupid like I do sometimes.
3: Sure.
4: So. But Mrs. Manning, I'm not going to give you the number, but she performed. Let's just say Fortune Bay better kicking in some golf in a room for Mrs. Manning. She's no, that's for people who lose.
3: Oh, right. Yeah.
4: No, I take it back. No, they're not giving her anything.
3: No, no, she's screwed.
4: Except a lot of cash. Let's go.
7: They're hoping she goes onto the floor today, and they recoup a little bit of it.
4: Oh, she will.
3: Oh, that's going
4: to
3: happen.
4: They don't have to worry here at Fortune Bay Resort Casino. They're getting it back and then some.
3: Yep, exactly.
4: As a matter of fact, we squirreled away a little bit of money to come up here with, and we get down to the floor last night, probably about 9, so we'll play for a little bit, ate something. And she couldn't find her envelope of cash.
3: Oh.
4: And so there was this dark pall upon us that we might not get to gamble. Because we're not going into accounts, we're not withdrawing money. We had a set amount set aside specifically to lose.
3: Yeah.
4: But she found it. We had to go into our room, dump her purse out. She dumps her purse out, and I looked, I said, you have a grandma purse. What is going on here? There was so much junk in there. There was everything. How is this a grandma purse? I said, well, let's see. We got some fake nails. We have a dog treat. Lots of loose change. use Kleenex. I said, this is a grandma purse.
3: Is it huge, too? Just absolutely massive?
4: No.
3: No.
4: It's one of those Prada, Gucci, something or other. I don't know. Apparently, okay. It's worth a lot of money.
3: High end. Let's go.
4: I don't pay attention to that.
3: But that's what the ATM is for. You don't need any money. Well, you got an ATM right in there.
7: I'm still impressed you have an account that you... Well, this is the stuff we could lose.
3: That's very smart.
4: Okay. The stuff we can go gamble with.
7: Fantastic. Well, this is what we can afford to whatever. Well, go in the parking lot and burn it, start it on fire. It's all
4: I mean, you're not wrong.
3: We're the others over here.
4: What I'm saying is we're not taking our mortgage payments.
7: What do you mean $5 for a coffee?
4: We're not taking our mortgage payments and playing blackjack in the slots. That's
3: Amen.
4: All I'm
7: not
4: saying.
7: Yet.
3: Amen. Well, we'll see what happens tonight.
4: I can't say we haven't been down that road before. There's one point in our life we had which you would classify as a problem.
7: Oh, yeah.
4: We have nixed that at this point.
3: That's good. That's good.
4: So, anyway, looking forward to tonight, Half Eaten Dome 6.0. It'll be Scotty and Bruce and Hunter and myself on stage at 5:30, hopefully filling 90 minutes. And the Northwoods Band wrapping up the summer concert series here at Fortune Bay Resort Casino 7 to 10.
3: With you both as well for the last hour. It's going to be an absolute blast.
4: I wouldn't say last hour, last few songs.
3: That probably will last an hour, I bet, yeah, something
4: we'll
3: like that.
4: But, yeah, looking forward to it, man. It's going to be big fun.
3: It's going to be so much fun.
4: All right, so you, Weather Boy, how's it looking for tonight?
3: Well, listen, I'm off today. I don't know what the heck is going on.
7: You can just hear. I got it pulled up.
3: Okay,
7: there you go.
3: Let me read it
7: here. That's for today.
3: Well,
7: here.
3: Here's the deal.
7: Now,
3: we got
7: this is for this area.
3: Oh, this is for Tower.
7: Could be a little bit different in your neck of the woods.
3: Sure. So
7: back to you, Hunter.
4: He's leaning over and looking at Scott's laptop.
7: Well, from the National Weather Service.
3: We got a slight chance for some showers early
4: this
3: on.
4: This is called
3: day.
4: Hunter's 9 to 5. Is what this is.
3: No, I make my own forecast. I promise. A slight chance of showers early
7: Take
3: on
7: out
3: in
7: a
3: the
7: comma.
3: Day.
7: Oh, that's good. We're learning he has no idea what the weather is.
3: Bruce, come on. That's not nice.
7: Well, it's true.
3: Mostly cloudy skies for the rest of the afternoon. And then we're looking at a beautiful night. It looks like, according to the National Weather Service, it's going to be a beautiful, beautiful evening.
5: As I said.
3: Shut up, Bruce. And then we go into our Saturday. Let's see. We're going to start off with some fog and then partly cloudy skies. Our next best chance for rain is going to arrive late Sunday into early parts of our Monday. Labor Day looks pretty wet out there, folks, so get ready.
7: Partly cloudy tomorrow.
3: I'm seeing mostly sunny. Oh, mostly sunny skies on Saturday.
7: Which is partly cloudy.
3: Yeah, exactly.
7: Were you Todd, by the way? Somebody had told me the meteorologist that you were always supposed to. Kenny. You know Kenny.
3: Oh, I love Kenny.
7: He told me back in the day, one of his teachers said, you always, for weather, if it's going to be partly cloudy, you say mostly sunny.
3: Interesting.
7: To kind of keep the positivity of everything.
3: I've never heard that.
7: He was explaining all this. I'm like, okay, Kenny.
3: That's. I got to get back to the show, Kenny. Come on, Kenny. Keep walking.
7: No, but I was just wondering if they ever, with the delivery and the verbiage.
3: I've never heard that before.
7: Yeah,
3: but I get the positivity. That makes sense. But I think people just want to hear what the weather is these days. I don't know. Maybe back then that was a thing. But
7: well, you guys are making up stuff now, right?
4: What does that even mean?
7: They're making up, like, what, snow, thunder, and all this stuff.
4: Thunder, snow.
7: Thunder, snow, yeah.
4: Talk about last night. It was intense.
3: Oh, my gosh.
4: Weather-wise.
3: Were you both driving through that? Because
4: no, we got,
7: we're already here.
3: Okay.
7: Yeah.
4: We got here right before. So Scotty and I got here roughly the same time. And then pulled up to unload, and that's when the waterworks started. And the bolt of lightning hit, I mean, right there. The thunder was so loud, I jumped, I plugged my ears.
3: Oh,
4: scared the bejeebus out of me. It was, wow. And the only thing I could think is the golf course is going to be in great shape on Saturday from all that moisture. That's the only thing I could think of.
3: That's perfect. Yeah, from about, I would say, Aurora to here, I mean, it was just pouring rain. We couldn't go more than 40 miles per hour. And the lightning was just constant. You could see every maybe 3 or 4 seconds, huge bolts. I mean, hopefully no fires were started or anything like that. I know there was a fire up in Hibbing from a lightning bolt. But it was just wild. And the clouds were beautiful. And it was a good time last night. So,
4: did you have any of the boob clouds?
3: No, we thought we saw some, but no Mammatus clouds last night.
4: I sent him pictures of boob clouds the other day.
3: I love those pictures.
4: Yeah, of course you do.
7: Yeah, sicko.
3: Shut up, Bruce.
7: All right. We have this for us locally, too, if you want to let everybody know.
3: Oh, sunrise time. Ladies and gentlemen, 6:32 today is going to be our sunrise time. So,
7: yeah. Congratulations.
3: This is way too early for any human being to be awake.
7: How much money, Jason, did you have to give him for gambling later to get him to get up this early?
4: I didn't. I was shocked. I don't know if you're here, but I started a
7: text. The whole family came walking down the hallway, and I was flabbergasted.
3: Yes.
7: Okay, so somebody else woke him up. There is, yes. I think the family probably got the whip cracked a little bit.
4: Okay. Okay.
3: Well, here's the thing is I ate spaghetti at 11 o'clock last night before I went to bed. So my own vial woke me up at 4:30 or 5 o'clock. The little heartburn, you know. So that's how I woke up at 5 o'clock.
7: I was tossing and turning a little bit. Must have been the garlic and the sauce.
3: It was really good. Yeah, it was fantastic.
4: I feel bad for my poor wife. Yeah. I brought my CPAP machine, but I forgot the actual pillows that go in your nose.
7: Oh, so no.
4: I couldn't wear it. I woke up this
7: morning. Would you duct tape it over your nose then? No. Keep it there?
4: I went to kiss my wife goodbye before I came down. She goes, "You were so loud last night."
3: Oh, no.
4: Yeah, I feel bad.
3: Dang it.
4: And tonight's going to be even worse because I'm going to have a few in me.
3: Yep.
4: It's going to be a whole thing. So there's a good chance that we sleep in separate beds tonight.
3: Sure. There's nothing wrong with that.
4: And I know that day's coming. We're going to Lucy and Ricky this thing up one of these days. And she suggested it last night. And I looked at her and said, no. I said, here's the scary part. Is if we do this once, we're both going to really enjoy it.
3: Yep.
4: Having your own bed to spread out. You can fart and do all the things you want to do.
3: Pooping it.
4: Okay, you took it to a different
5: level. Why did you have to do that?
3: I don't know.
4: By the way, Deanne, when you guys were sleeping together last night, did he keep you up?
5: Oh, my gosh.
3: That's her favorite thing in the world.
4: By the way, that's coming up tonight, too.
3: Yeah, oh, she's, great.
5: You're going to play that tonight. She's going to bring a baseball bat on the stage and just take it right to you.
4: I'm surprised she hasn't bludgeoned me yet, to be honest with you. But let the record show. I'm not the one that said that crazy crap.
5: That's also true.
4: Let's just make sure we're all clear on that.
3: Yeah, it was the texter. Crazy.
5: No, it was
3: texter?
5: Not the texter.
4: No, that was you.
5: That was you.
3: What does that
4: the
3: mean?
4: The texter losing at life, waking up, and there's
5: didn't
4: no
5: wake
4: Hunter.
5: Up next to Hunter. That's what it was. Yeah.
4: And you said, oh, did my mom send that in?
3: That was me, okay.
4: Okay.
7: Yeah. I mean, we have the soundbite, actually.
3: You're
7: so.
3: Right.
4: We have all the sound bites tonight.
3: It's going to be a lot
4: it's
3: of
4: It's going to be big fun. All right, Chris Allen, we're going to send it back to you here at 612 as we are live from Fortune Bay Resort Casino. Let's roll a tune there, young man. What do you got?
5: I've got ZZ Top on KQ.

0: pressure? A lot of pressure?
1: Oh, we're up. Hello. Hi. Hey, how's it going? It is 6:20.
2: At
1: Classic Rock KQ.
3: Talking about shower pressure. And
4: by the way, great shower pressure here at Fortune Bay Resort Casino. In the shower.
0: It's phenomenal.
4: It is nice.
0: Every crevasse clean. It was wonderful.
4: Little PSI.
0: Right? It was wonderful.
1: What's that Seinfeld episode where they put the low flow in there so they went to the back alley shower head dealer? I forget, what was the name of the one they bought? They used that to hose down the horses?
0: The elephants, yeah.
1: Yeah, the elephants.
0: Cleans the elephants. I'm not like, myself, Jerry.
1: You don't want that one. That's what I want. The one that hosed down the elephants.
0: The last scene is Kramer just getting blown back by the, oh my gosh.
1: That one was on the other day where he decided to spend the rest of his life in the shower and he's put a garbage disposal in there.
0: Gross.
1: So he could just make food. This is a delicious salad. I prepared it in the shower while I bathed.
0: And Susie's the germaphobe and putty. Oh, my gosh.
1: It's so good.
0: So funny.
1: The KQ Morning Show is live from Fortune Bay Resort Casino. We are outside the Woodlands Ballroom this morning. Their hospitality up here is second to none as we look forward to Half-Eaten Donut 6.0 tonight. The KQ Morning Show live after hours with the Northwoods Band Making America Late Again. That's going to start at 4 o'clock. That's when we open the gates. 4 o'clock, and then at 5:30, we hop on stage and give you the same crap that you're hearing now, except in person.
4: And unedited.
1: Yeah.
4: Yeah.
1: And it's going to be worth the price of admission, which admission is zero.
0: Woo!
1: So you can't complain. If you're sitting there and you're watching this going, why am I wasting my Friday night? Remember, you didn't pay for it.
0: Nope.
1: And then the Northwoods Band wrap up their summer concert series up here at Fortune Bay, hitting the stage at 7 o'clock. And at 10 o'clock, fireworks.
0: It's going to be so cool.
1: We love fireworks. And we figured out last year, no matter what you're doing.
4: 10 o'clock, the index finger pushes the button, whether you're still playing or not.
0: And it's impressive. It was quite the show last year.
1: It was a three-hour fireworks show last year.
0: Yes.
1: It seemed like it. It was the longest fireworks show I've ever been a part of.
0: It was awesome.
1: I think Brianna and I ended up laying down on stage watching it because our necks were getting locked up in that position while we were also making out on
4: yeah.
1: stage.
4: Oh, there was yeah, there was that.
0: Hot.
1: Ask me if I care.
0: Do you care?
1: No.
0: Nice.
1: No, I do not whatsoever. So we're looking for it's going to be a great night. Are we seeing fireworks with a clear, starry sky up here in northern Minnesota?
0: Can you pull up the forecast again?
4: I certainly can. Remember now, we started the week up here with partly sunny skies for today.
0: That's true.
4: And this is what we've got today now.
1: I told Scotty on Monday when he read the forecast, take a picture because it had it as brilliant for today.
0: Yeah.
1: Now what's it look like?
0: Well, here's the thing. We got a slight chance for showers early on in the day, and then we're going to be seeing some patchy, dense fog, but later on we're going to see partly sunny skies, which means a little bit of sunshine. Am I a little far away?
4: There you go.
0: Thank you, Scott. So there you go.
4: He's got a headset like they wear in
0: I look like Britney Spears right now.
4: For football and whatnot.
0: Yeah.
4: And he had it pointed down from my part. It's got a face.
0: I'm not the brightest bulb on the tree.
1: Which, by the way, Big Tex, where'd you get that hat you wore this morning? Hunter came down the hall wearing a 10-gallon Stetson.
4: It was fantastic.
1: It looked good.
0: Thank you. It's from the old boot barn. Sometimes you got to get your cowboy out, you know?
1: We were just
4: ready for a character from Dalton Ranch or whatever
0: yes.
4: that is. On Paramount Plus. Or,
0: yes.
1: Yeah. I just got this sweatshirt at the boot barn the other day.
0: Isn't that a cool place?
1: It's a great store. I've never been there before.
0: Oh, it's so awesome.
1: Yeah.
0: I think they're going out of business. I think it's clearance right now. But
1: really?
0: That's what I heard.
1: Well, I'm going to get up there.
0: Get up there, man.
1: They've got some nice stuff.
0: Look at this hat. It's awesome.
1: It is.
0: I might wear it tonight. We'll see what happens.
1: I put one on. My wife said hot.
0: I'm like, yeah.
1: No, she has to say that. See, she's trying to butter me up because she wants to buy a husband horse, she calls it.
0: What is that?
1: It's a horse for her husband who doesn't ride, but she just wants another horse.
0: Oh, my gosh. She has a horse right now, right?
1: Yes. She does.
0: Out to pasture somewhere?
1: Well, it's at the farm. It's in the pasture. Probably right now as we speak, as a matter of fact.
0: Oh, that's cool.
1: Yeah. But she wants another horse, so I put the hat on. She's like, oh, that's hot. So she's trying to butter me up to get another horse.
0: Do you think it's going
1: to
0: happen?
1: I don't have a say in it. She doesn't ask my permission. You should know that by now.
0: You're right.
1: We'll come back in a couple of moments. A few news headlines to get to as we are live from Fortune Bay Resort Casino on Half-Eaten Donut 6.0 day with the KQ Morning Show.
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5: Here's your weather forecast from Northern News Now.
6: Some patchy dense fog will be possible during the morning hours, left over from a few lingering thunderstorms. Otherwise, the rest of today looks to be fairly dry with mostly cloudy skies, maybe a couple peaks of sun during the afternoon. High temperatures will be ranging from the 60s across the Arrowhead as well as near the lake to the 70s and maybe near 80 inland. Winds will be out of the north and east. With Northern News Now, I'm meteorologist Brendan Pham for Classic Rock KKDS.
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11: 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I'm Jason Manning. To my left, the great Scott Savage. To his left, that'd be meteorologist Hunter McCullough. Northern News Now.
12: Hey, how you doing?
13: Hi, Hunter. Doing?
12: What's going on, everybody?
11: Let's see. I just realized I can't see anything I'm about to read.
13: I'm excited, my little...
12: It sucks turning 60.
13: My thing, my Chrome thing here, I was able to get on the text line.
12: That's awesome.
13: Yeah, for our good mornings.
12: That's amazing.
11: I'll give you a word about Circle K in just a moment as soon as I get a little bit more light on that.
12: Scatter X, get adjusted.
11: Okay, settle down. I do need to go see the eye doctor again, though. These glasses just aren't getting it done anymore. A couple of news headlines as we poke around. So I'm on Food 21, and the headline reads, Owners of Hogwild BBQ and Smokehouse Negotiating with Prosecutors. Of course they are, because why, you know, prosecutors?
13: More negotiate. A lot of negotiating in this state lately.
11: Well, this is Wisconsin, so they negotiate too. But the only reason I bring it up is every time they bring up the guy, the people who tried to burn down the restaurant, they show the guy putting the post-it note.
13: Right. Great still
11: over
13: shot.
11: The security camera. I don't know if he understands how cameras work. I'm going to throw my son under the bus for a second.
13: Do they have to keep using that one? You know, we had a ribbon-cutting one that they took when we first opened the business. We were all smiling, and now we're going to go with this one.
11: I'm going to throw Colby under the bus.
12: Let's hear it.
11: So, years ago, when he was enrolled at Hermantown High School, he was a member of the trap shooting team. And they did a team picture. I don't know if you're familiar.
13: Oh, I remember.
11: I don't know if you're familiar with this hand signal.
12: Yes, I am.
11: Okay.
12: Yes, I am.
11: Yeah. 2-1. We'll just say 2-1.
12: Yeah, yeah.
11: So he poses with everybody, and then he flashes the 2-1. He's going to be mad at me for bringing this up. I don't care. Because he has it coming. I was so embarrassed. He flashes the 2-1. The picture gets developed. I get a call from the principal.

0: which I was on pretty much a first name basis at this point. And I go into his office, and he goes, "Mr. Manning, do you know what this means?" And he shows me. I'm like, "Yeah, I do." I should have said no. I said, "No, tell me, what's it mean?"
1: Yeah, that'd have been awesome.
0: I want to hear from you.
1: Yes.
0: Well, I had to pull the boy aside. I'm like, "Do you understand how a camera works? Do you get the concept of what happens when your picture is taken?" Oh, my God. Anyway.
1: Do they have to airbrush it out or something, or what do they have to do?
0: They were supposed to take another picture, but I think they just kind of...
1: Blurted out a little bit.
0: That's epic. What they did.
2: Put the pixels over his hand.
0: Yes. Still exists with that.
1: Go Kobe. That's awesome.
0: At the same time, there's a small, tiny part of me, not his dad, that goes, "That's really funny."
1: It's pretty darn funny.
0: So I can't be 100% mad at him, but at that time, I was not happy. All right.
2: Well, I still have the one saved when we were up at Giants Ridge, and I was just driving the golf cart at that point, but I held the club for, you know, how you line up and do your picture on the course. Everybody that was golfing, Colby's sitting, standing next to me, and if you look at this, he's doing this one. So he's
0: he's got himself a handful.
2: Yeah, he's got the handful picture.
1: The undercarriage, right. Yes. Yep. That's awesome.
2: Never mind throwing up the horns or something for a picture. No, we're just going to...
1: Grabs a full handful of... Oof.
2: Yeah.
0: My boy. This is from 10 and 13. Quit shooting ourselves. The St. Louis County Sheriff's Office reports that a 40-year-old Iowa man accidentally shot himself in the leg.
1: Oh, my gosh.
2: Oh, no.
0: In Voyageurs National Park on Thursday morning. According to the Sheriff's Office, the man was unloading a handgun in his tent when he accidentally shot himself in the lower leg. Damn it. His friends, who he was camping with near Namakon Lake, I can never say that, assisted him to the visitor center where they were able to get cell service and call 911. The man was transported to the hospital, and authorities do not believe his injuries are life-threatening. This is the second accidental shooting we've had here in the past week. You don't get a gun anymore.
1: Yeah.
0: You just don't get to have a firearm anymore.
1: Yeah, it's a huge responsibility.
0: You just, what are you doing?
2: Figure out the trigger.
0: I will be better. That's quite the handful he's got there. He's actually got a two-hander going there.
1: Hey, he does well with the ladies, doesn't he?
2: And he's got the golf glove on.
0: We're not talking about that.
1: I hear that, you know.
0: Don't. Just be quiet.
1: Look at that handful, Jason. What's going on down there? The thunder down under, you know what I'm saying?
0: I just have one word, two syllables. Play!
1: Yeah! Wonder if, does he get that from you? Do you have like a big thing, you know?
0: Quick Trip. Quick Trip. Are you familiar with Quick Trip?
1: I've heard of Quick Trip, yeah.
0: Look, man, I'm Norwegian.
2: He had it pointed down again.
0: I'm Norwegian and Swedish. You draw your own conclusion.
1: Oh, yeah. Actually, I'm with you, man.
2: I think it's turning on its own.
1: Is it?
2: Yeah.
1: See, it's not my fault.
2: There you go.
1: Thank you. I've got faulty equipment.
0: Do your hands not work? You can't just go...
1: I don't know how to do anything.
0: Are you too busy taking a page out of Colby's playbook?
1: Both hands down there, brother.
0: Quick Trip will eliminate roller grills from all of its stores as of September 21, replacing them with individually packed items in the chain's hotspot section. You and your family are big Quick Trip fan. I'm a Quick Trip fan.
1: Love Quick Trip.
0: Yeah, you can. They do it right.
1: Yeah.
0: What say you about them eliminating roller grills?
1: First off, it's always like hidden in the back. I can't ever find the rollers, so it's not like out front. So I usually just go for the hot rack anyway. So I'm not going to.
0: That's what he said.
1: So I'm not really. I don't really have a stick in the mud or whatever. What? You know?
0: I don't have a stick in the mud.
2: A dog in the fight?
1: It's 6:30 in the morning. Who can talk at this hour? This is ridiculous.
2: Yeah, I don't think it's a big, with all their other great menu items, I don't think that's a big, tremendously big seller for them anyway.
1: No,
0: I've never purchased anything from a roller grill.
1: Me neither. Well, hot dogs. I've had hot dogs before.
2: Well, they have those tornado.
1: Those are pretty good.
2: Yeah.
1: The crunchy things.
2: Well, you can see, though, that some may have been played. I don't know.
1: It got tampered
2: from 6 a.m. and they've been sitting there.
1: Oh, a little.
2: Maybe 8 p.m.
0: Has anybody ever actually used the nacho cheese fountain? Have you seen that thing?
1: No.
0: They keep a little tray underneath it. I get there in the morning. It's all crusty.
1: Oh, gross.
0: But you know there's somebody that just can't wait to get there and hit that pump.
1: Yeah. That's what Kobe says.
0: Okay. All right. Do we need you to get you another pair of headphones? Your microphone's going to pop.
1: Keeps falling. During the break, I'll try to twist it maybe, and it'll stay. We'll see. But
0: that's what she said. Okay. Chris Allen, let's roll a tune. We'll come back with Dave Zoe with Bruce Siski in just a few.
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0: It is 6:41 at Classic Rock KQ. Gordon Lightfoot, as opposed to Gordon Ramsay. When we're going back and forth with Chris Allen back there, he goes, "We got Peter Gabriel or Gordon Lightfoot coming up." And I said, "Well, let's go with Gordon." And Hunter goes, "Gordon who?" I said, "Gordon Ramsay, Sundown." The esteemed sheriff of St. Louis County.
1: Yes.
0: He also moonlights as a singer.
1: I bet he sings pretty good.
0: I don't know.
1: If
0: I know Gordon a little bit.
2: Makes a heck of an Eggs Benedict as well.
0: Nice man, but I don't know if he's a singer or not.
1: He seems like a nice dude.
0: He is a good guy.
1: Yeah.
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12: And we never really seem to examine these expressions very carefully at all. 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Suppose you don't know. Suppose you're a new guy. You have absolutely no idea where to stick it. I think there ought to be a government booklet entitled Where to Stick It. 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
0: KQ Morning Show live from Fortune Bay Resort Casino as the sun is coming up. Half-Eaten Donut 6.0 would be tonight, ladies and gentlemen. The KQ Morning Show live after hours with the Northwoods Band making America late again. And details on that forthcoming. But we have a super segment now because I forgot about greetings and salutations. We have that and Dazo. We're going to roll her all into one there, Scott Savage.
2: Yeah, here we go. Laundry list begins now, thanks to Smart Bins, of course. Roll-off dumpster service, smartbinsduluth.com for all the information. And we start with this one. This one, actually, during the train wreck yesterday, you always have Dave from Virginia commenting on Chris Allen of Chris Allen's Night Flight about all the great tunes he's cranking up, and he's always saying hi to Chris. So, Chris, back at the station, Dave from Virginia back at 5:13 p.m. yesterday says, tell Chris Allen to take his top off.
1: What?
2: That's what I'm just reading as it came in on the text line.
13: Dave needs to stop being weird.
14: Listen, I need to tell you guys something. I texted Jason about this. You guys must have said something yesterday about, I wonder if Chris Allen will remember to come in on the morning show tomorrow.
0: Do I sound like that? Is that what I thought?
14: Yeah, that's exactly,
13: that sounds about right, yeah.
14: That was exactly the way Jason sounds. But anyway, so I get about 40 texts telling me, hey, Chris, don't forget to be on the morning show. So
1: that's awesome.
14: On my way home, I stop and I get gas, and I go in to pay, and the guy says, hey, don't forget to do the morning show tomorrow.
1: That's fantastic.
13: See, this is further examples, and I told Jason about this yesterday, how radio gets results, because we had crabbed about the men's bathroom. And within 5 hours of us crabbing about the men's bathroom, the sink had been fixed. And then yesterday, like 25 hours later, I'm 7:30 in the morning, two guys walk in the men's room to fix the toilet. And now that's all up and running.
14: That's another thing, is everybody radio gets was results. Telling me how to fix the toilet.
13: Right, but radio gets results. This is great.
2: And to the text line, we say hello and a good morning to Louise, low C transfer. Boy, he's fired up. This is his Super Bowl. He goes on
15: great
2: to say,
15: story. Half-eaten
2: donut day. Let's light this candle. TGIF to my favorite radio ranchers, bringing my own chair to avoid Skid Row showing up unannounced.
1: That was the best.
2: Thanks, Hunter, from Louise Low C Transfer.
1: Anytime.
2: All right, boys, have fun this morning and weekend. Be safe. I'm betting Hunter will be at least an hour late. Well, you lost that because he was here bright and early.
1: 5:50, baby.
2: Have a fantastic day. Arlo and Heather, Smoke and Mortars. Good Friday morning. Veterans Memorial Hall at the Depot. A good morning from Kyle Evan, the Sandstone Post Office crew. Good morning and happy Friday from Todd's Ready Mix of Ashland. And we have a good morning, Scott, Jason, the rest of the crew. Happy Friday. Have a safe and wonderful Labor Day weekend and party hard at Half Eaten Donut, Anthony, Ravina's Lawn and Landscaping in Proctor. Happy Friday, guys. Have fun tonight. Have a great weekend. Saginaw Post Office crew checking in. Happy Fish Fry Friday. Boy, doesn't that sound good even right now?
1: Love a good fish fry.
2: Would love to come to the casino tonight, but old man has to do the meat raffle at the Toro. Enjoy the weekend, everyone. Jesse the Bricklayer from iSanti. Good Friday morning, everybody. Have a great weekend, Henry and Patsy. Mogashin Resort in Lake Nebacagan. Lake Nebacagan.
1: Good
2: morning, Jimmy D. SoSure Car Wash, 32nd and Tower in Superior. Good morning from Upward Transportation in Iron River. Good morning, Mike and the guys in North Star Steel and Rylander. Hope everyone has a fantastic day. Have fun at Half-Eaten Donut with an emoji of a donut.
1: Oh, there we go.
2: Good Friday morning, guys. Happy Half-Eaten Donut 6.0. Have a great day there. We have a good morning from Rock Truck Roger. Sally sells seashells down by the seashore.
1: That's a tongue twister.
0: Sounds like an adult film name.
2: Rock Truck Roger at Northland. I got to be careful because did you hear me the one time, the temp on the town of Big Fork.
1: Oh, jeez.
2: It almost went south. Okay. So now I slow everything down with Big Fork. It's whatever.
0: Let's just make sure we don't bring up the town of Aitken and then the town of Reamer again and get yourself a one-week suspension.
1: Oh, my gosh.
2: Wait, what? True stories.
0: True story.
2: Good morning from... Oh, we already got that one. Perry, Maya, and Xander, good morning. Ready to see you guys later tonight.
1: Huh.
2: Right on. Good morning, crew. Wishing everyone a safe and blessed Friday from all the women of Karen Carlton. Morning, boys. Happy Friday from the old rock pit. The wife and I are looking for something fun to do tonight. Do you guys know of anything going on?
14: No.
2: See you all at the Bay, it says. Have a great Labor Day weekend, Jason and Mountain Iron.
14: Not a thing.
2: Looking forward to seeing you. Good morning and happy Friday from CW Transportation Services in Superior. It's not how much we give, but how much love we put into giving. Have a blessed and great weekend. TGIF and good morning. From the GOAT of window manufacturing in the USA, Fentech near Duluth. Lens Body and Paint, good morning. Good morning, guys. Even Hunter, miracles do happen. Have an awesome day.
1: Even
2: happy
1: Hunter.
2: Donut. Yeah, a little shot there. Good morning, all.
14: Yeah.
2: I hope your day is awesome. I can't believe Hunter is awake. Is this AI Hunter? Another text coming in. Real Hunter shows up at 8, it says.
14: I'll try 8:30.
2: Good morning from Ryan and Gina at Northland Foods and Mellon. Firecracker checks in. I think she has arrived already here at Fortune.
1: No way.
2: Because she says, lightning was beautiful driving up last night.
0: Well, a good thing for firecrackers, Hunter pointed out, they have an extra bed, so she can stay with you tonight.
1: We all have extra beds, so we all should bring
2: We do not.
1: Listeners.
2: We do not.
14: No, we do not.
2: Our son is with us, so we've... everything has been is taken in the room.
1: Well, who's with you?
0: We just have one bed.
1: You do? You've got two beds. You got two queens.
0: So my wife and I are Lucy and Ricky, and we're sleeping in separate beds now. That's what we do. I'm sorry. Wow. Sorry, just what are you going to do?
1: That's a good point. All right.
2: Oh, it goes on earlier.
15: You have two beds.
2: Good morning, happy Friday, and happy half-eaten donut. Well, gents, did I beat him to work? Cat wasn't having any of it, but I'm here. I'm tucked away in a cozy room at the beautiful Fortune Bay Casino Hotel waiting to listen to the best show on the air. Chime in on the text line like usual. Can't wait to see all of you later on tonight as well.
1: It's going
2: to
1: be fun. I'm excited. Where are you? Yeah, get down here.
2: Good morning and God bless from Trinity Dairy and YouTube in Sturgeon Lake. Morning, boys. Have a good half-eaten donut. Jason with Savers. Small turnout yesterday, so we're making it a big one today. Free food Friday, 11 to 2. Just ask for Cody. He will be grilling up Fun Dogs and Goose Burgers.
0: You know what Fun Dogs are, right?
1: What's that?
0: Yeah, the leavens. That's what they sweet. Why did your mom just flip me off? I didn't do anything.
1: That's not nice, Mom.
14: I think that was more preventative than anything else.
1: That's a good point. You got to start them off early.
14: Yeah.
0: What'd I miss?
1: I don't know.
2: Good morning to Chris on Kazoo at the helm and the Fortune Bay KQ crew and Howell out to the Baystock crew in the woods of Cornucopia. Smiling Mike, North Star Ford. Have a great Labor Day weekend wherever you can jam. Good morning, everybody. Derek, along with Doggy Twyla, are checking in. Let's see here. Beauty Mountain Farm, Ramota, 1 1/4 inch of rain on Beauty Mountain Farm.
1: Wow, that's pretty good.
2: Happy Friday, everyone, from Tarzan and Jane Tree Service of Babbitt. We got the docking station going on over there. What's that?
1: Well, easy, guys.
2: Good morning and happy TGIF from Dennis at CATT.
1: Brotherly
2: happy Friday.
1: Love.
2: The best morning show in the Northland. Have a safe Labor Day weekend from the crew at Iron River Building Products. Man, we got a roll here. Holy moly. So many people. Steve O'Neill, front desk. That is Johnny C. Thank you for checking in. Shane, All-American Canine. We'll just kind of go through. Marshall and Megan, M&M Construction. Thank you for checking in. Good morning, guys. Just wondering if there's a bag policy for tonight's events.
0: Why, you want to sneak a firearm in? What are we worried
14: about? Don't encourage that.
1: No, don't do that.
0: Yes, I'm encouraging it, Bruce. Please shoot us. Bruce?
2: By the way, outdoor event right behind the casino. It's an awesome setup. It's in the parking lot area, but directly right behind the back entrance of leaving the casino floor. You come out, all of the setup. You'll see all the food tents and everything, and then the big stage, and then they have seating and all that, too.
1: It's so awesome.
0: Yeah. And security's tight, so don't monkey around.
1: Yeah.
2: Nate and Rick, River City Transport, Bruce. Good morning to you. Good morning from Riley, Moose Lake. Happy Labor Day weekend. The gentleman who likes to remain anonymous, good morning. Carpenter Derek with Service Master Restore, good morning. As I see it, good morning to you. Cove Point, Maryland, good readings there. Northwoods from Chicago, good morning. The Brats on the Roller are great. Fast Eddie in Buell. Brock, America's Mailman. We've got Contract Tile and Carpet. Dan from Proctor, good morning. We have a team, the whole team, at Auto Ace checking in. JK Electric in Hermantown. Good morning from Duke's Towing. Morning, boys, from the Mailman. The drummer is drunk, it says.
14: That's for sure.
2: Are you drunk?
1: No, not yet. But I am going to crack a Busch Light at 8 o'clock, I think.
2: There we go.
1: It's vacation.
2: Noon somewhere, as
1: exactly.
2: They say.
1: Exactly. Amen.
2: Can't wait till sound check at 2.
1: Yes.
2: Hey, can I do it?
1: Can I get
2: some
1: more?
2: All off? Stop. Scott, it's double time. Oh.
0: Well, you got to look at it like this. It's a Busch Light, so you're basically just drinking water.
1: Brewer, oh! Jason, listen. Oh, my gosh.
0: Let's play. I'm going to give you a new prescription. It's called Grow a Set.
1: What?
0: Drink a real beer.
1: Busch Light's so good.
0: Yeah, so is water. It's just water. That's all it is.
1: IPAs are disgusting.
2: Dennis from Solon says, have a great time, fellas. Hunter's going to pass out early tonight since you got him up so early this morning. You're going to get a nap in.
1: There's a nap in my future.
2: Morning, guys, from Iron Range Cleaning checking in. Happy half-eaten donut, fellas. Morning, boys. A lot of people. I'm just trying to get through to make sure. There's a lot of people just commenting, so I want to make sure I get to the good morning parts. Mitch, good morning to you.
16: Hi, Mitch.
2: And Red Eagle with Jamar checks in as well. Thank you, everybody, for checking in this morning. As God continues to bless each and every one of us in our journey, keep pushing forward. Gets a little rocky out there sometimes. It's all part of the journey. Myself, just so thankful for today and every day. It's a blessed day, each and every day, in Jesus' name. Amen. All right, now we're going to send it back to Bruce here, and it is time for Days O Celebration, brought to you by North Shore Towing and Recovery. 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
2: Good morning to Hannah from Orr. Agreeing with Hunter, Busch Light is the best.
1: Amen.
2: Bruce, when does the show start?
14: 6 is the answer to that, which Hunter learned for the first time today.
1: That's true. Also, I never knew that.
14: Yeah.
2: Can't drink all day unless he starts in the morning.
14: That is also fair.
1: Let's go.
2: Back to you, Bruce.
14: National Macadamia Nut Day today.
2: Ooh, macadamia nut white chocolate chip cookies.
1: Good stuff.
0: I don't think I've ever had one.
2: You have? Oh.
0: I don't think I've ever eaten
1: really
0: macadamia
1: good.
0: Nut. Yeah.
1: It tastes like you're eating something healthy, though, and I don't like that. That's not fun.
14: I can't disagree with him.
0: Where are you getting a Busch Light at 8 a.m., by the way? Do they open the bar here at 8 a.m.?
1: I've got a 36-pack in the old room.
0: They don't allow...
1: Oh, I don't have that. No, I don't know.
2: Oh, you're going to the bar.
1: I don't know what's going on.
14: The power of radio, I bet you he'll have one in his hand at 8 o'clock.
2: Ain't no doubt about it.
1: You're at the bar, isn't open.
2: He might have one in both hands.
1: Maybe I won't have a Busch Light at 8 o'clock.
0: Are you stuffing your golf bag before you go on the course? That's my question.
2: Can you hand me that Pandora's box down there?
1: Yes. Whoopsie daisy.
14: National Newspaper Carrier Day.
1: Faux pas, they say.
2: Whoopsie, that was kind of a Chris Farley thing there.
14: National College Colors Day today as college football kicks off this weekend. Let's see. National Cheese Pizza Day tomorrow. National Hummingbird Day. They're jerks. Hummingbirds
1: are really jerks.
2: They're territorial, but
1: they'll mess you up.
2: Hummingbirds are awesome, though.
14: They're cool, but they're jerks.
2: Faye always makes up a big new
13: pot and they suck it down in the feeder, and
0: it doesn't take them long.
13: No,
0: I mean we have a 5-pound bag of sugar and a pitcher of water.
13: Right,
0: the pitcher's always sticky. It says, and the counter's always covered in goo because she's always making hummingbird food.
13: And they tell you when it's running low. Right, they'll come by and buzz the window and just float there, going, "Hey, we're out over here."
0: I've been trying
13: pretty amazing
0: for 11 years to get one of those stupid birds to land on my finger. I'll get a couple, and I'll sit there in front of the feeder, and I'll just wait. And they've come close. Colby did it in 2 minutes.
1: He got it?
0: Yeah, he's up there. He goes, puts his finger out. I don't know why I always go to voice with Colby. And the damn bird landed on his finger. So I must have a stink to me or something. I don't know.
1: That's awesome.
13: National Coffee Ice Cream Day on Sunday.
2: Oh, it's pretty good.
13: Back of the day, anyway.
2: Disgusting.
13: Monday is Labor Day. It is also National Salami Day and National... National Acorn Squash Day on Monday.
2: Holy charcuterie on Monday.
1: That sounds amazing.
2: Yeah, salami.
13: And acorn squash.
0: What are we doing?
1: What's wrong with acorn squash?
13: I don't know.
0: If I end up in hell after this is all said and done, that's going to be on the dinner plate night is acorn squash.
13: You need to Google it. It looks like the worst thing that's ever been served to a human being.
0: And then I'll go to the fridge. It's going to be full of Busch Light. And
1: probably, come on now.
0: And probably Busch Light NA.
13: Probably.
0: While we're at it.
1: I'm staying hydrated while I'm drinking. It's great. That is a weird looking thing.
13: Right?
0: That's acorn. What she said.
1: Okay.
13: Anyway, that's your Labor Day weekend of National Days.
0: All right, very good. I don't know if you're aware, but today is the day that Scotty and I, after a year of painstaking research, break down the Vikings and Packers upcoming season.
1: Are you serious?
0: Today is the prediction show.
13: Long off season, but here we are.
1: You guys put a lot into this.
0: Yeah, yep. I just remembered it like 2 minutes ago.
13: Yeah, we did.
0: So we'll be breaking that down throughout this morning because 17 games is a lot to chew on in just one segment. So we'll go, five games here, five games here. But we've really been doing our research, crunching the numbers, listening to the pundits, talking to the gambling outfits and all that. And I think we've come up with what I think is a very comprehensive breakdown of the Vikings and the Packers season. So that's coming up in just a couple moments. The first part of it with sports here at KQ. Let's see. Chris Allen, we're at 7:03. Let's do a commercial break here. Come on back. And Bruce Siskey will run down sports.
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14: That would be where?

0: Thank you.
1: Well done.
0: Thank you, thank you, thank you. Well, Bruce, you're right about the Eastern Illinois, whatever they are called.
1: Panthers.
0: They really didn't give. I can't believe the Gophers actually gave up a touchdown.
1: 59-7, the final score last night at Huntington Bank Stadium.
0: They covered covered the spread.
1: Yeah, they did. I think the spread ended up at 43.5.
2: Two punt returns for touchdowns. Is that true?
1: Yes, Javon Tracy had an 89-yard punt return touchdown in the first quarter, then a 69-yard score in the third quarter.
0: He's going to enter the transfer portal. He'll be out of here.
1: Well, thankfully, he can't do that till the season's over. So there's that.
0: Oh, I don't know.
1: Drake Lindsey, 19 of 24 for 264 and a touchdown. Darius Taylor had three touchdown runs for Minnesota as the Gophers cruised to victory against a very bad football team. They'll host Mississippi State a week from tomorrow in Minneapolis.
0: Well, are they like Division? They're not a Division I squad.
1: Yeah, they are.
0: Yep. How are you a Division I squad when you're that terrible?
1: Yeah, it's a great question. Even at the FCS level, the Gophers could have played a team like North Dakota or South Dakota State or Youngstown State, those types of teams. They would have at least gotten a requisite game out of it.
0: Right.
1: Instead, they play one of the worst teams in the FCS. There's Division II teams they could have played that would have given them a better game than what they got last night.
0: Yeah, I don't doubt it.
1: That's embarrassing that the Gophers do this every year, though. They'll pay some patsy to come in and take that kind of whooping.
0: It's like pro wrestling.
1: Yeah, only it's not scripted. There's that.
0: By the way, game number one, the Packers-Vikings, we can just get that one out of the way, can we not, Scott Savage?
3: Opening at U.S. Bank Stadium for the season. Yeah. Definitely a big win for the Vikings.
0: Yeah, Bruce,
3: not even close.
0: Bruce Siskey's always on. He's already on record saying that the Packers season is going to be abysmal. So that's obviously
3: last in the division. Yeah. He said, if I remember correctly, a couple days ago.
1: Yeah, I did.
0: So we can already say Vikings have won game number one. The Packers zero. They're winless so far. I don't know why I'm writing it down because we all know how this is going to go.
2: Yeah, we did.
1: Yeah. Total yards, by the way, last night: Gophers 495, Eastern Illinois 110. First downs were 24-4.
0: We're still on this game, huh?
1: Really competitive football game. Bulldogs win their home opener 30-22 over Augustana last night at Mulaski Stadium. A game delayed by about an hour and a half. Thunderstorm moving through late in the fourth quarter, right after Augie had taken a 23-22 lead on a field goal. Because the game would have resumed after 10 p.m., Augustana had the right to consider the game complete. Instead, the team's coaches agreed it would continue once the rain stopped, which it did. And Jacob Eggert led the Bulldogs down the field. Austin Randall, 11-yard touchdown run with 37 seconds left. Successful two-point conversion gave UMD a seven-point lead.
0: Did you hear the Bulldogs held
1: on from there.
0: Did you hear the coaches after the game? You could hear them going, damn it.
1: It's a karma play. They did the
3: stop
1: right
3: swearing.
1: Thing. Yeah, stop swearing, Jason. Both teams are 1-1. Bulldogs play a week from tomorrow at Wayne State. Baseball: Cubs beat the Brewers 2-1. Pete Crow Armstrong's 39th home run, a two-run shot in the third inning. The only runs the Cubs would get and need, as Kevin Gausman held the Brewers mostly off the board. Just an Andrew Vaughn solo home run in the fourth for Milwaukee's only run. Split of the four-game series back to an eight-game lead in the NL Central. Brewers head to Cincinnati this weekend, starting today at 5 p.m. for game one of that three-game series. And the Twins are in Chicago this weekend to face the White Sox. Game one, 6:30 tonight, 6:10, and 103.9 FM Sports.
0: Twins still 3.5 out of the wild card slot?
1: I have no idea.
0: Well, you're the sports guy, the weather guy, they're on the same page when it comes to being informed about things that matter to Minnesota.
1: The Twins are 3 out in the wild card now.
0: Oh, here they come. I told you not to sleep on this squad.
1: I don't think you did.
3: Hey, are you up for a Bloody Mary, by the way, with the snit? Somebody on the text line, Bloody Mary for Hunter.
2: Yeah,
3: you in?
2: I'm so in.
3: 7:12, close to 8.
2: Sounds fantastic.
1: All right. It's 5 o'clock somewhere, boys.
2: Bloody Mary's not a beer, so yeah, I'm in.
0: That actually sounds good.
2: It sounds really good.
0: I'm not going to, though.
2: I wonder what time the bar opens.
3: Ooh, with a 6 count.
2: Oh, jeez.
3: You know what I'm saying? Might as well start the Friday off correctly.
2: Man, I'm passed up by noon.
0: I'm surprised Hunter's. What time are the bar open? So then again, we have a mini bar we brought up from.
2: No.
0: In the room.
2: No, that didn't happen. You
3: as
2: guys don't
3: you
2: know that.
0: All right.
3: It's one of those pop up tents.
0: they actually towed up their own beer trailer. We'll come back in a couple moments as we get all set for page 2 headlines here at about 7:40 or so as the KQ Morning Show live from Fortune Bay Resort Casino. Half-Eaten Donut 6.0 tonight. 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

0: 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Jason Manning, Scott Savage, Hunter McCullough from Northern News Now, meteorologist. Hunter, what's that forecast looking like for today? Half-eaten donut tonight, 6.0.
1: He's discussing game plans for the big Northwoods band with his brother for tonight.
0: That's great. What... He can do that at 10:01.
1: Well...
2: We're talking.
1: Did you see your cool poster they made of you guys?
2: That is epic.
1: Right above the urinal.
2: Me and Colton just had a pee together.
1: And then your dad asked if it was actually in the urinal.
2: Yeah.
1: So, you know, people.
2: Look. Hit Hunter's face. Hit Colton's face.
1: There you go.
2: Yeah. No, me and Colton just having a pee together, and it looks really, really cool.
1: It's pretty cool
2: that
1: how they designed
2: it.
1: That is so
2: epic.
1: Yeah.
2: Yes.
1: Could be a lot of fun tonight.
2: Yep.
0: Seriously, though, forecast for tonight is
2: hopefully
0: a lot of nice people are making their way up here.
2: Seriously. So, yeah, according to the National Weather Service, early today we got a 20% chance for some rain, and then later on in the day we're expecting partly to mostly cloudy skies. High temperatures back into
1: Doesn't
2: the low.
1: Doesn't say anything on partly on there.
2: Oh, mostly cloudy skies.
1: There you go. You're trying to paint the picture, you know,
2: see?
1: To keep it positive.
2: Exactly.
1: I'm sorry. I just...
0: Give the weather.
1: I'm
0: this
1: stomping
0: should have been
1: in the
0: done
1: boat.
0: Seconds
1: I'm
0: ago.
1: Stomping in the boat.
2: A high temperature of 73, but by the time it starts, I imagine it'll be in the 60s, so you might want to bring a sweatshirt. It shouldn't be too bad. Some fog possible into the early hours of our Saturday, but overall, Saturday is shaping out to be pretty darn nice.
0: What are
2: Got
0: you
2: high
0: doing?
2: Temperatures back into the upper 70s, plenty of sunshine, and then Sunday is our next best chance for rain that's going to arrive later on in the day and continue into our Labor Day Monday.
0: Kayla, does he pillow talk with that voice? I love you so much.
1: Hey, I'll tell you what.
2: It's pretty epic.
0: Here comes the thunder.
2: I'm Casey Kasem.
0: Before we break, game number two of the Vikings season. How's that going down, Scott Savage?
1: Oh, my. So we open with the Packers, and then right away into week two, we have to play a divisional opponent again. It's the Vikings and the Bears. But that being said... Vikings riding high, coming off a win, opening the season against arch rivals, the Green Bay Packers. It's another win. The Vikings defeat the Bears. That's what I'm going with.
0: Yeah, easy. I mean, it's two divisional games in a row, 2-0 in the division. Bruce has already said the Packers are crap this year.
1: Yep.
0: So, yeah, 2-0 Minnesota Vikings.
2: Sure.
0: All of a sudden, we're erecting statues of Kyler Murray. It's unbelievable.
1: And then quickly for week two, on the Packers' side, they're coming off a loss to the Minnesota Vikings. They're going to be taking on the New York Jets. And
2: they're an improving team, the Jets.
1: Yeah, so I have to
2: no,
1: go with the...
2: No, they're not.
1: I do have to go with the Jets, though, because there's going to be a lot of disappointment coming out of week one on the road with a loss. I see the Packers at this point after week two at 0-2.
2: It's got to be. Yep.
0: Head coach Mike McCarthy of the Packers will be fired after week number two. We'll come back in just a couple of moments. We're going to step into the KQ sound booth. And for your consideration, the longest running rock and metal bands that have never broken up or gone on hiatus.
2: Oh, love music talk.
0: Quick step into the sound booth is next.
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5: 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Before we get to the sound booth, I think Russ Francisco is standing by, Marine General, 1501 London Road. Russ, can you hear us?
6: I can. Sounds clear.
5: Russ, congratulations. Yes. It is our understanding that you're already in the Minnesota Freshwater Fishing Hall of Fame, but now Marine General, the business, after 50 years, five decades, half a century, is also being inducted into the Minnesota Freshwater Fishing Hall of Fame.
7: Congratulations. October 2nd, Little Falls, Minnesota, going to be inducted. The actual brick-and-mortar Marine General, 50 years. Nicely done, my friend.
5: Now, are you going to finally hang it up and relax?
6: I don't know about that.
7: Yeah, no.
6: It's a nice thing to do. It, and it's, you know, after just the 50th year we're doing Labor Day, you know, it's I remember the first day, if you got a little bit of a second, I'll just waste a bit of your time. In my first year on Labor Day, I ran a sale, and there was 4 inches of snow on the ground. So it just tells you what September could be, and sure, it's going to be a nice Labor Day this year. And so I take advantage of it. We'll have a little rain here or there, but the weather's going to be decent. Temperatures will be good. Get out there and be safe. We've been talking about all the ads and all the specials. We'll keep running those. But the big thing now is get out and enjoy the weekend. Be careful, because there'll be a lot of people out there trying to get their last run in as the season changes, and be safe. And thank you for all the nice words.
5: Well, the fact of the matter is, as you are inducted into the Hall of Fame once again, you still have to pay the bills. You still have a light bill to pay. So what's happening for the Labor Day sale at Marine General?
6: Well, we'll be there, you know, and we'll be there Labor Day too, 9 to 3. So it's going to be open 9 to 6 on Saturday and Sunday, and 9 to 3 on Sunday, and 9 to 3 on Labor Day. So we'll be there in the morning in case people need things and things like that. We're putting all the fall stuff out. We'll keep running all the specials on all the ski equipment and everything else. Like, we've been running all the rods and reels, the half price lures. We'll do that for another week or two. But the big thing this weekend is we'll move all that winterization stuff, stabilizers and stuff like that out. And we're moving some more 100 below antifreeze this morning. And so we'll be pretty good shape for that as people start to put their boats away and put their cabins away. So here we go. It's another season is going to begin, but it looks like we'll have some nice weather in September. So a lot of folks will keep fishing, which is good. But, you know, it is that time of year where we got to start thinking about the next season.
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5: Chris, you want to hit that Marine General jingle?
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5: Russ, I've said it once, I'll say it a million times more. If there are more people on this earth like you, the world would be a much better place. Congratulations, sir.
6: Thanks, buddy. I appreciate it. See you later.
5: Have a good one.
7: Nicely done.
5: Russ Francisco.
7: I'm choked up a little bit
5: Marine
7: there.
5: Marine General. Well, I'm Jen. He is an unbelievable.
7: No, that's what I mean. Yeah.
5: Great human being.
7: Fantastic. Did you see on the text line? You got him rolling already.
5: Diary Kessum?
7: Another football season. And once again, Jason is promoting the minor league Vikings. Will he ever learn? Packers rule.
9: That's awesome.
7: And we're off and running. Here we go. Prediction segment 2026. Fired up and ready to go.
9: Let's go. Bring it on.
5: That guy spent $500 on a piece of paper. It says he's an

0: owner.
1: Whoa!
2: Come on, Jason.
1: Whoa!
2: Look, they're just fans of the team, man.
0: The Packers. Oh, yeah, I know they are.
3: Yeah.
4: Moose out front should have told you.
2: Amen to that. Yeah.
0: I'm an owner. All right, let's go to the sound booth we have for your consideration. And keep an eye on the hotline. Chris Allen, John Tolman will be calling in. The longest running rock and metal bands that have never broken up or gone on hiatus. Number 15. It says honorary edition, Rush. They formed in 68, retired in 2015. Making them temporarily inactive, but they're back touring following the loss of Neil Peart in 2020. So they get an honorary mention. Number 14, Guns N' Roses, forming in 1985.
2: So if you kick out a member or whatever, that doesn't mean that you broke up, right?
0: Yeah.
2: That's the criteria?
0: Yes. That one, I think, a bit of a stretch because it was Axl, right? And he had Buckethead and Tommy Stinson and all these cats that he called it Guns N' Roses. It wasn't Guns N' Roses.
2: Yeah.
0: Chinese Democracy wasn't a bad album. It really wasn't a bad album. They actually play a couple cuts on this current tour. That wasn't Guns N' Roses.
4: And it's still never going to happen. But let's be honest, time's a ticket. If they really want to do it right, let's go ahead and put things aside. It'll never happen. But then again, isn't that what this tour has been for the last 3 years? The Never Again tour with Guns N' Roses or whatever.
0: Yeah.
4: But let's be honest. Steven Adler and then Izzy Stradlin. All original members are still alive.
2: Yeah.
4: So it'll never. Well, wouldn't that be something?
2: That'd be so cool.
0: And they did when Duff Slash and Axl got back together. They did try to recruit Izzy.
4: Right.
0: But Izzy wouldn't do it because, quote, they wouldn't share the dough. I think that's what he said. They wouldn't share the dough. So I don't know what Izzy's doing now, but apparently he's all right. I mean, he's got all the songwriting credits all over the Appetite for Destruction and all that. So he's making bank.
2: Sure.
0: He's not eating ramen noodles.
2: Yep.
0: But Izzy Stradlin was the secret weapon of that band.
2: Really?
4: Yes.
0: Absolutely.
2: Keyboard player?
0: No, guitar player.
2: Oh, guitar. Okay.
0: Yeah. Great. He's so underrated.
4: He was on the triangle.
2: Auxiliary percussion?
0: Number 13 in the longest running rock and metal bands that have never broken up or gone on hiatus, Poison, 1983. Bon Jovi at 12, also forming in 1983. The Red Hot Chili Peppers. Coming in at 11, 1982.
2: Bon Jovi probably should have broke up a few years ago, though.
4: I just saw a video of this past week. He's back. He had to cancel some dates. Now he's back on stage, and they did You Give Love a Bad Name.
2: Yeah. It's
0: Yeah, it happened around 2020, during COVID.
2: Yeah.
0: When the musicians were all going on the YouTubes, and John Bon Jovi did a thing where, you're going to write a song with me, and he sang. I'm like, when did you become a bad Bob Dylan? And I like Bon Jovi.
2: He's great. But nicest guy.
0: He just gets to a point where...
4: Yeah. Well, he has that documentary out a couple of years ago with his throat issues. You know, he had the surgery and all that. And just some Father Time, man, you know. So,
0: but at the same time, you can't fault him because if they're still selling tickets and selling out arenas and people are still coming to see you...
4: Yeah.
2: Keep doing it.
0: Yeah.
2: Yep.
0: Number 10.
4: Motley Crue.
0: Yeah.
4: Prime example.
0: Exactly. Yes. 1981, Metallica.
2: Oh, that's a good point, yeah.
0: And they're still a force.
2: Oh, they're amazing.
0: Yes, they are. Number 9, U2. We haven't heard much from U2 lately.
2: They suck. I'm one of the people that doesn't like U2.
0: I'm not a huge YouTube fan, but they do. Like, Joshua Tree is an amazing album.
2: Yeah, there's
0: they have a handful of songs I really like.
2: Definitely.
4: On his soapbox. Stop it.
2: Yes.
0: I agree.
2: He's a little bit
0: I agree. Sing
2: pompous.
0: Your songs and shut up.
2: Yep.
0: Remember when the, was it the first iPhone?
2: Yes,
0: it came out and they forced an album on you.
4: Yeah,
2: ridiculous. That did nothing for them.
0: And the cover, you know, nice cover, a couple of naked dudes. What are we doing?
2: I'm in middle school looking at this, like, what is what? What? Why is this on my phone? Am I going to get in trouble?
0: Yeah, and you couldn't delete it.
2: No.
0: Yeah.
4: Phone in the classroom, huh?
2: Well.
4: Yeah.
0: All right, well, we're going to go back to back. They suck for Hunter McCullough. Def Leppard, 1976.
2: Oh. Yeah, they should have broke up in 77 or something.
0: You should have broke up in 77.
4: Wow.
2: Horrible. Just horrible.
0: Yeah. 50 million albums later, they care what you think.
2: Yeah, some people just suck.
0: I love Def Leppard.
4: Yeah.
2: You
4: good
2: do?
4: Stuff.
0: Yeah, I do.
4: Yeah, good stuff.
2: Well, some people, you know, some people slip through the ether and the filter doesn't work, you know?
4: Rick Allen, nice to meet you, man. Went in with the left hand. Oh. Oh.
0: Number 7 in the longest running rock and metal bands.
4: I didn't live that one down the whole festival.
2: No, that's not good.
0: That have never broken up or gone on hiatus. Iron Maiden from 1975. They formed. Number 6, Kiss.
2: Really? Yeah. I guess, yeah.
0: Yep. Number, where are we at? Number five, AC/DC.
2: Whoa.
0: Why?
2: Didn't Kiss break up and they all did their own separate albums? Or is that?
0: No, they were still together. That was a promotional thing. The record company had them do it in like the late 70s. Because they're you know, white hot then. The four albums all sucked.
2: Oh, garbage. Ace Frehley's was okay.
4: Yeah.
0: Yeah. And there's the one song, the one hit off of that was actually a cover tune.
2: Oh, it was?
0: New York Groove.
2: What's the one? Who's the lead guy? What's his name?
0: Gene Simmons.
2: Didn't you sing When You Wish Upon a Star?
0: Yeah, we just revisited that here about a week or two. It's terrible.
2: That is awful.
4: I had those albums, and I'll never forget. What? Wait. Got the needle on the... Try to go back to the...
2: When you wish upon a star...
0: I would think
4: that was a filler, right? Oh, hey, listen, Gene, you got one more track.
2: Pick any song in the world.
4: You got
2: not that one. Don't pick that one.
0: Number five, AC/DC. They've been around since 1973.
4: Wow. Isn't that something?
0: Yeah.
2: And we just learned yesterday the original singer was the before Bon Scott.
0: Like, was his name Dave Evans or
2: something like that?
4: Yeah. Sounded pretty good.
2: It did.
0: We also figured out he put the potato in the front from the video that we saw.
2: Yes. Yep.
0: Number four, Cheap Trick, 1973.
4: Yep.
0: Number three, ZZ Top. They've been around since 69.
2: Wow.
0: Oh, really? My goodness. The Scorpions. The Scorpions have been around since 1965.
2: Are you serious?
0: I just read something off to find it, but they canceled their tour. They're on their 50th anniversary tour.
2: Oh, my gosh.
0: So,
2: what are they, the Beatles?
0: I'm guessing that Claus or somebody. Somebody's sick.
2: Oh.
0: Well, 50, they're in their 80s at this point. Great band. Don't
2: Can he still
0: wrong.
2: Get up there? Because he has some high notes, too.
0: I think with the proper blue pill, yes. And number one.
2: I know. Everyone knows who number one is,
0: Rolling
2: right?
0: Stones.
2: Rolling Stones.
0: Which still sound amazing.
2: Yep.
4: They really do. Yeah, they do.
0: Yes, they do. Chris Allen is John Toman of Ben Afford fame standing by.
4: He is standing by.
0: JT, what's going on?
4: Tominator.
3: Guys, are you all set for the big evening tonight?
0: Yeah, and you're
4: Yeah, I saw some of your previewed vids that are going to be on the big screen, and man, you knocked it out of the park.
3: Oh, guys, I wish I could say it, but oh my God, I'm just dying of laughter on this one. But it's a little too edgy, but talking about edgy is all the stuff happening over at Ben Afford on this Labor Day. It's a Labor Day all month long for us, Scotty and Jason. Right now, all of our new is at invoice pricing. We have F-150s up to 13. We have Ram 1500s over $16,000 off. 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And on the used side, we have all the prices, payments, and everything are now listed on our used right there. So we have a 21 Chrysler Pacifica Hybrid Touring for $21,897 and a 21 Kia Sorento S for $23,397. It's all happening over there right now. We're open until 6 o'clock tonight or till the last customer leaves. Gentlemen, we have a little saying over here. If it doesn't say Ben Afford in the back, my friends.
5: You paid way too much.
4: Way too much.
3: All right, here's today's filler. Why is it a bad idea to fall in love with a baker?
0: Why is it a bad idea to fall in love with a baker?
3: Any clues?
4: No idea.
3: Because they always desert you.
0: Because they always desert you.
2: Unbelievable.
4: That's a good one.
2: That's solid.
0: By the way, JT's working blue tonight.
2: Is he really?
4: Oh, yeah.
0: He's working a little blue tonight for half-eaten donuts.
2: Oh, yeah. I'm so excited.
4: Right. Oh, my gosh. Hey, JT, before we let you go, you a fan of Imagine Dragons?
3: What's that?
4: Never mind. We'll tell you later. All right. Thank you.
0: Hunter, blanket.
3: Hunter.
2: Yeah.
3: Hunter, I'm in trouble here with these guys. Can you help me out, you know?
2: I'm always in trouble with him too, John.
0: Let's get him off the phone before he swears.
2: We're in the same boat.
3: Okay. Everybody have a great weekend. Enjoy
4: We're still
3: your day
4: live,
3: up
4: John.
3: There. I hope. Yeah, bye, the FCC bye. Has it. Bye, guys. Have a great weekend. Bye. Enjoy yourself.
4: Pull down the fader. Boy, they're really going off on Def Leppard on the text line here.
2: Oh, come on.
4: So Colton's with us as well this morning. So here's the question from a texter. If the Northwoods Band was asked to open for Def Leppard, Would Hunter say no?
2: Well, I would. I would do that in a heartbeat. Yeah. I mean, it's money. It's all about money.
6: All of a sudden, they're the greatest band in the world.
2: Yeah. I love Def Leppard. Are you kidding me? Best drummer. His singing isn't cheesy in the least. I mean, they're the best band. And I'm wrong. I know I'm wrong. The rest of the band loves Def Leppard. Colton, Dave, Ike, Tony, everyone loves Def Leppard.
4: See?
2: So I'm the idiot. I know that, but I just find them so cheesy.
4: You can go to YouTube. They just started this week. They're doing their truck stop stuff. Def Leppard is now when they're on the road.
2: They're only playing in truck stops now?
4: No, they're doing their 4 out of 5, 5 out of 5 stars for truck stops as they're on the road going to next destinations.
2: Okay. That sounds horrible.
4: I know you're excited.
2: Worst band ever.
0: If I had time to prep, this would have been a good segment for tonight. Having you just read the lyrics to Def Leppard's Let's Get Rocked.
2: Oh, you ready to rock?
0: I'm your average, ordinary, everyday kid. Happy to do nothing. It goes on and on. I love
2: is
0: that.
2: Is this swearing?
0: I love that song. No. Musically, I think it's a great song. Yeah. It is the dumbest flipping song that's ever been written.
2: Is that where he says, guitar?
0: No. That's not that song.
2: Oh, that's another dumb song.
0: No.
2: Okay.
0: That's it. Let's get the rock out of here,
2: Get the rock out of here.
0: That makes me want to get violent sometimes.
2: There's a couple good ones. Fooling is a cool one.
0: Oh, now that there's a chance you might get to play on the same stage with them, we like them all of a sudden.
4: Yeah.
2: Pour Some Sugar on Me, a classic.
0: I can tell that you're in radio now because you're a total hoe.
4: That's all right.
2: Exactly right.
4: Look at all the zeros on that check.
2: Yes.
4: Okay.
2: I'll do it. I'll do anything.
0: By the way, we got one really triggered up in regards to that guy who is ripping me for going 2-0 in the Vikings.
2: Oh, boy.
0: He said he's an O-er. No, he didn't. He's an Illinois Packer fan. Bears and Vikings equal losers.
4: Oh, boy.
0: I've been done told. I've been done told. God bless
2: you. Jason's crying.
0: We'll come back in a couple of moments with page 2 headlines of KQ Morning Show live from Fortune Bay Resort Casino. 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
0: It is 7:48 at Classic Rock KQ. Well, where are you? You can go. I'm just
2: wandering.
0: Where were you heading?
2: Just to the bathroom to go look at the poster. It's cool.
0: Oh, can you wait till after page two headlines?
2: I could probably do that.
0: You
2: yeah.
0: sure?
2: Yeah, I think so. I'm out of breath now, but yeah.
0: Are you just going to walk off the stage tonight in the middle of a song?
2: Sometimes I do.
0: Yeah? Who needs drums?
2: Def Leppard doesn't do that.
0: No, they don't.
2: Nope.
0: They're professionals.
2: Exactly.
0: All right. Page two headlines. I'm just trying to get my poop in a group, as they say.
2: What? Had a whole commercial break to...
0: I've been working on it.
2: Just kidding.
0: You saw me working on it.
2: Just kidding.
0: Problem was, technology was not my friend.
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0: All right, thank you very much. What are the odds that your drive-through order will be correct? What are the odds that Hunter McCullough is going to pay attention to the segment?
2: I'm sorry. What are the odds? What now? What's the question?
0: You McCulloughs, it's like herding squirrels.
4: That the drive-through is going to be correct with your order.
2: It's probably 50-50 sometimes.
4: Oh, I don't think. I wouldn't even give it 50.
2: You don't think so?
4: You always got to check the bag.
2: Yeah, you do.
4: Recently.
2: Yep.
0: A new analysis looked into more than 1,600 drive-through visits across 10 major fast food chains. They crunched the numbers on the places with the best and worst odds of getting it right.
18: Sit down! What is your deal?
4: Had to get his room key out.
2: Oh. Sorry, the fellas wanted my room key.
0: Now, what are we talking about?
2: Fast food, right? Something about
4: the
2: fast food?
4: The in-room bar.
0: Overall, 11% of drive-thru orders come back wrong. Want to guess who the worst is?
2: McDonald's.
0: Not McDonald's.
2: Wendy's.
0: Not Wendy's.
2: Burger King.
0: Taco Bell.
2: Okay.
0: Taco Bell is the worst, botching 15% of orders. Wendy's and Dunkin' are the runners-up, both messing up 13% of the time. Burger King and Raising Cane's are next with 12%.
2: It's coffee
0: right?
2: order. Yeah. How do you mess that up? That makes sense.
0: They have like breakfast sandwiches and
4: That's
0: they?
4: Right. You're that's yes. True. Yep. I forgot.
0: Chick-fil-A and McDonald's are the best, only messing up 7% of the orders. Carl's Jr. Hardee's is next at 10%, followed by KFC and Arby's, which are both wrong 11% of the time.
2: It's so, and then you have to go back inside and talk with the people. It's just, what's the point of even going?
0: The riskiest bet in fast food would be asking for no ice. It was the single most cited failure in the entire study, with it being messed up
2: are you
0: all
2: guys,
0: the time.
2: Are you guys those type of people that, like, modifies your sandwiches and ask for, like, a tomato or without lettuce or without anything like that? Because
0: yes.
2: If you start doing that, then it might get messed up a little, right?
19: Yeah, but you also get it fresh.
2: That's true. That's a good point.
19: I do that for my soda and for my sandwiches. No ice, and I always get my sandwich and never get it the way I want.
2: Are you a cereal killer?
4: Well, you get more soda with that, and it doesn't get watered down.
19: Exactly.
2: Right. I need a little ice at least.
19: No.
2: Oh.
0: You guys ever heard of an actor by the name of Mel Gibson?
4: Who?
2: He's amazing, yeah. Made,
4: that guy rocks. There's a man's man right there.
2: History of the World Part 2. He was in Blazing Saddles. Amazing movie maker. And Young Frankenstein, one of my favorite of all time. Yes. Made all those movies.
0: All right. Mel Gibson apologized after mocking a sign language interpreter at a fan convention. Oh, Mel.
2: Yeah, you can't do that.
0: He was taking the stage at an event called Fan Expo Canada over the weekend when he walked past a woman doing sign language for the hearing impaired. No, she's doing sign language for the visually impaired. What do we do? We don't have to say that. And started making nonsensical hand signals behind her back. Mel, you can't
2: do that.
19: Can't do that, Mel.
2: He is almost 100, though, so I mean...
0: When a video of it went viral, guess what? He got blasted, and then he apologized. Oh, I'm so sorry. I was just messing around. He did that number. There was no intended maliciousness attached. I certainly apologize to anyone who's upset by it. You got to read the room, Mel.
2: You can't do that.
0: You can't do that.
4: Mel Gibson is 70 years old, Hunter. He is not almost 100.
2: Well, he's so young for making all those different movies, Blazing Saddles and Young Frankenstein. And I thought he was like 99 or something.
4: Oh, the text line. Oh, you could do that. You just can't get caught.
2: Jeez. Yeah, well, I guess. Yeah, that's true.
0: I can see Hunter doing this next story.
4: How is that soundbite saved, by the way?
2: Oh, well, yeah. Folder? That's a good question. What is that, Jason?
0: Which one?
2: The McDonald's one.
4: When are you going to play later tonight?
2: Welcome to McDonald's.
0: The service at Applebee's can be hit or miss, but that's no excuse to threaten to turn it into a war zone. A 19-year-old student at Indiana University named Jackson Hahn was arrested on Sunday after he threatened to bomb Applebee's on social media.
2: You could see me doing this? Is that what you said?
0: Yes, I'll tell
4: pause
0: you why.
4: Pause the story. Sorry.
0: Yeah.
4: You caught one.
2: I did.
4: You
2: no
4: did
2: way.
4: Not.
2: You
4: caught one? On the text line. I think Hunter's thinking of Mel Brooks.
2: Oh, come on, people.
4: Congratulations.
2: Let's go. Let's go.
4: You got one.
2: That's insane.
0: Reel them up. Reel them up. Who says there aren't any fish in Lake Vermilion? My gosh, Hunter just found one.
2: I found him.
0: He threatened to blow up Applebee's because he was frustrated with the service invented on an Instagram story. The post was flagged by Meta and reported to the FBI National Threat Operations Center.
4: Oops.
0: Yeah, he was just hungry. They called the local authorities, who evacuated the restaurant and closed it for the night while they searched the place. The police tracked Jackson down. He admitted to the post and said he was just hungry. Here it is. He was just hungry, tired, and upset that he hadn't gotten his food, and it was a stupid post, and he wasn't serious. But he did not get a slap on the wrist. He's facing one count of felony intimidation, which can carry up to nearly 3 years in the jail.
2: Good. Don't be an idiot.
0: I know.
2: That's
0: I hear
2: so
0: you.
2: Stupid.
0: Well, we had two instances over the past week of people in airports going through TSA being asked, hey, do you have anything incendiary? And they, both of them said, oh, I got a bomb. I have a weapon.
2: Yeah.
0: Joking.
2: You don't joke in that situation.
4: You can't joke about that.
2: No way. Nope.
0: No, anyway, one more quick one. AAA has released a new study which says that 79% of American drivers admit to speeding. 15% say they speed frequently, 30% are sometimes speeders, and 34% are rare speeders, and 21% never speed. Do you speed? Are you
2: lightfoot? I speed.
0: Do you?
2: Yeah, yep. Yeah, at least five over the limit, but out in the country, it's always more usually.
0: Well, I was on Highway 4 yesterday like everybody else was coming up to Fortune Bay, and I'm towing the U-Haul with all of our stuff and prizes in it, and I was doing 54.
2: Okay.
0: 54 the whole way, and there's a line of, and we were getting blown by when people finally found a speeding zone. They're just flying by, and one person gave me the CELO. I'm like, what do you want me to do?
2: Yeah, honestly.
4: You're hauling a trailer.
0: Hauling a trailer. There's deer all over the place.
4: Right.
0: And what, am I going to get there 30 seconds faster than you?
2: Yes.
0: So go ahead and run interference. That's, take the deer out of the way.
2: You should have pit maneuvered them and put them in the ditch.
0: I did put insurance on the trailer.
2: Oh, you did?
0: Yeah, which, by the way, the big deal doesn't know it yet, but there's a $143 charge going to Midwest Communications.
2: Wonderful.
0: For the U-Haul trailer.
4: Well, yeah. You had to find a way to bring up a new car that we're giving
0: up a new
4: away.
0: Car.
4: Oh.
2: We're not?
0: No.
4: I thought we were. No.
2: Courtesy of John.
4: You told me you were giving away a new car tonight.
0: Let's do a little service for the KQ listeners that love this. If you had a new car and you're checking it out in the showroom and you open the door, how would you shut that door?
4: Lightly. You could just actually push twice.
15: I would do the Scott Savage thing.
4: I was setting it up, Bruce. But yeah. Nonetheless, yeah, we would just take the whichever door it was and
16: waboo!
4: That's it.
2: Is that what everyone in your family does that or what?
4: No, it's when I'm getting, if you're at a dealership, I just saw this gentleman and there was a brand new vehicle, beautiful truck on the showroom floor inside. He's opening up all the doors. It's one of the four doors. He's got the driver's side, the back door open. Look in there. Yeah, very roomy.
16: Whoa!
4: Then takes a couple of steps, opens up the driver's door. He's looking in there. Oh, yeah, great options and stuff.
16: Whoa!
4: Goes around the other side, passenger's door, looks in. Oh, yeah, still roomy. Oh, beautiful options inside. And again, the woo-boo, the other door. All four.
2: Oh, my gosh.
4: It's a brand new vehicle. Oh, it's my pet peeve.
2: You can't do that.
0: That last one was
4: is
0: like
4: my wife still here? Because she knows.
0: That last one was like a sneeze.
4: She gets out on. I'm like,
0: that didn't happen. I was waiting for the final waboom. He goes, that waboom. That's like the sneeze that didn't happen.
2: It's still in the body. You got to get it out. Yeah. One more waboom.
15: Well, no, because some people are like, go to your story, stop yelling on the text line.
2: Come on.
15: I gave two, and then we brought her down for the other two.
2: Okay.
15: On the text line, by the way, how is it that Hunter speeds and yet is always late?
2: That's a good part. The reason I speed is because I'm always late.
15: Because that's how late he leaves.
2: Yes.
19: That's going to be a question for 12th grade math.
0: I can tell you this, a little foreshadowing, a little insight into tonight. Hunter might be explaining his lateness to the gathered masses.
2: Oh, no.
0: At 6.0.
15: Well, because that's the theme, right?
2: I guess.
15: Yeah. Have Eaten Donuts 6.0, make America late again.
2: I don't like surprises.
15: Huh.
2: This is getting scary.
18: Surprise.
15: Well, that's going to be fun.
0: Chris Allen, what do we have for a tune? Let's roll one quick.
19: We got the Queen.
15: Turn the microphone on, Chris. It would help.
19: Is that how
15: I think there's Queen coming up here, though.
18: Hey,
15: Queen,
18: you're my best friend. The sombrero.
2: What's happening right now?
0: I don't
2: now?
0: Know. I hope he's playing the song.
19: It's You're My Best Friend.
2: Aw.
19: Is that all right?
0: Button. You can play a song now, whatever you want.
19: Okay.
0: Here we go.
19: All right, it's Queen on KQ.

0: It is 8:02 at Classic Rock KQ. That's Queen. 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Half-Eaten Donut 6.0, the KQ Morning Show live after hours tonight. We will be out. Do they have an official name for the area we're set up in?
1: It's like the Sunset area or something like that. I forget the name of it, but it's
0: You guys are up here like every other weekend. How do you not know?
2: Directly, if you're pulling in and you see the main parking for the casino and the hotel side,
1: yep,
2: it's on the back side of that.
1: Exactly.
2: So it's, if you're actually in the casino, you have the rear doors that you could exit out, which opens up into the back parking lot, which is huge. And, yeah, it's going to be set up right there, right in the back of the casino. So the big stage, they'll have the seating, and then they have all of their food trucks and everything that are going to be there. And there's a little fenced off. Everything will be fenced off and stuff. Yeah, they do it upright. So good times.
1: It's going to be fun. I'm so excited.
0: Yeah, it's going to be a great night. I think we have a fun show planned. We have a lot of great prizes to give away. And then, of course, the Northwoods Band, 7 o'clock until 10. The gates will open at 4. And then we'll be doing the social hour bit till 5:30. And then we all take the stage. Hopefully it's a fun program. And then you guys play. We have a nice gift bag for the first 100 people in line, which last year when we did the first 100 people, I thought, oh, that's being awful generous. I hope we get 20. And we blew through those bags in no time. I was humbled and impressed, and it was just awesome. It was just awesome.
2: Open your soft-sided cooler bag. It's got a bunch of free stuff inside. But please just abide by the rules. You're going to want to do that.
1: I wonder what the surprise is. I have no
2: idea. We'll let you know, but please, it's going to pay off. Just don't look inside.
1: Don't look inside.
2: Until we reveal and everybody can check their prize stuff.
0: Also, when we do live No Duh Trivia, because there is a $100 gift card from Bulldog Collision and Tiggs Auto Care. Actually, we're probably doing two of those. Don't shout out the answer.
2: Yep, because we'll stop.
0: We'll stop and we'll leave the stage.
1: We'll walk off the stage.
2: We will. We all decided, right?
0: Yep. We will.
2: That we will put down the money, and then we're done.
0: So shut your yapper.
2: Yes.
1: We're pulling the John Mellencamp. We're getting
2: by the rules
1: the heck off the stage.
0: What if we really did that?
1: That'd be awesome. It's 6:30. We're just walking off the
0: stage.
1: Just
0: drop the mic.
2: Nice to see you can't follow rules.
0: Told you to shut up.
1: Yep.
0: Told you to shut up.
1: We're out.
2: We could do the Axl Rose. Well, thanks to the blankin' monitor mix man, I'm effing leaving, and then throw the mic down, and off stage left you go.
1: Awesome.
0: Quick word from Tiggs BBQ. Want to mention that Tiggs BBQ in Pike Lake, we will be there for Minnesota Vikings football all season long, starting, believe it or not, a week from this Sunday. And it should be a packed one in there because we have the Vikings and the Green Bay Packers to kick it off from U.S. Bank Stadium. Tiggs has TVs all over the place. Of course, it's Tiggs BBQ. 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So
2: how Tiggs does the football theme with those featured drinks?
1: Yes.
2: Genius.
1: Yeah.
0: It is a 3:25 game, if I'm not mistaken, for the Vikings and the Packers. So we'll be set up and ready to go. I think I'm going to be doing it, actually, the first one. And I'll be doing a bunch of them. I love doing the Vikings parties.
1: Yes.
0: They're huge, huge fun.
1: Absolutely.
0: So. And we'll see you at Tiggs coming up a week from Sunday for Vikings football and all season long. Also want to mention that Tig did send me a text early this morning.
1: Hi, Tig.
0: To mention that... make sure you announce that we will be giving you chances to win Vikings tickets throughout the season.
1: No way!
2: Tiggs Barbecue has purchased season tickets for these parties exclusively to be giving away. Pretty amazing.
0: Tickets throughout the season. Yes,
2: throughout the season, yeah.
0: So we'll come back in a couple of moments. Bruce Siski to roll through sports that is set to go next.
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0: All right, before we get into the meat of the matter, Scott Savage, it is the Minnesota Vikings-Green Bay Packers prediction show. We're just scattering the game predictions in throughout the program. Who's next on the docket?
2: So we go Bears. That's 2-0 for the Vikings. Then they play on the 27th of September. They're taking on the Buccaneers. Easy win, of course, with Tampa Bay and all the stuff going on in their camp. So
0: it's Baker Mayfield and they're wearing pewter pants. How do you lose to that team?
2: So they're right there, 3-0 out of the gate, which is fantastic. You have the Packers playing on the 24th. So is that a Thursday night game?
0: I think you are correct, sir.
2: They're taking on the Atlanta Falcons, and yes, coming off an 0-2 start, things aren't getting fixed in the Packer camp. Starting to get worried already out of the gate. You heard our very own Bruce Siski, who's a huge Packers fan, saying the Packers are going to finish this season bottom of the division, so that's another loss for the Green Bay Packers.
0: Tough. An 0-3 start for the Green Bay Packers. The Vikings 3-0. I kind of like – what's that?
2: I said I did say that.
0: Oh, yeah, you did. What was I saying? Oh, yeah, the Vikings 3-0. What an amazing season's already turning out to be.
1: Super exciting.
2: Did you hear the crack? I guess it's 8-11. Here we go.
1: Getting after it. Let's go, folks.
2: All right. Oh, boy. UMD wins its home opener last night at Milosky Stadium, 30-22 over Augustana. Austin Randall, 11-yard touchdown run with 37 seconds left after a more than hour-long thunderstorm delay.
12: And the Bulldogs hold off a late charge from Augustana trying to retie the game. Jacob Eggert, 22 of 28, 205, and a touchdown for UMD. Hermantown will love Peyton Menzel, 8 catches for 75 yards. Senior running back Derek Johnson, 16 carries for a buck 21. UMD ran for 164 on the night. Both teams are 1-1. Bulldogs will head to Nebraska and play Wayne State a week from tomorrow. Gophers squeak past Eastern Illinois 59-7 last night at Huntington Bank Stadium. 3 first-half touchdowns for Darius Taylor. Javon Tracy sets a program record with 2 punt return touchdowns in the second half of that game as the Gophers cover a 42.5-point spread. They outgained Eastern Illinois 495-110. Minnesota will host Mississippi State, a more requisite opponent, 1 week from tomorrow. St. Scholastica kicks off the 2026 season, year 2 for head coach Matt Bramer, as the Saints host Wisconsin Lutheran non-conference at Walt Hunting Stadium tomorrow at 1 o'clock. Wisconsin season opener is Sunday night at Lambeau Field. The Badgers, a 3-touchdown underdog against number 4 Notre Dame. Kickoff is set for 6:30. Baseball, Cubs get the final game of their series against the Brewers. 2-1 the final score last night at Wrigley. Pete Crow Armstrong's 39th home run of the year. A 2-run shot in the third off Logan Henderson. And then Andrew Vaughn, a solo home run in the fourth off Kevin Gausman. That would be it for the offense. The division lead now 8 games as Milwaukee heads to Cincinnati this weekend. Shane Drouin will start tonight at 5.
0: You need a drink of water?
12: Me? I don't think so. Hunter might.
0: No, I just hear loud.
1: Hunter might? Whoa!
12: Twins open a 6-game road trip against the AL Central leading White Sox tonight at 6:30, 6:10, 103.9. Zebby
0: like
12: Matthews.
0: Chewing on paste.
12: Will start for the Twins.
1: Mastication.
12: 4 stomachs. Hunter, be
1: That's
12: careful.
1: That's what it's called. It's called mastication.
0: You got some cud in there?
12: Stop saying that, Hunter.
1: Mastication?
12: Yes. Okay. High school football last night. Duluth East rallies past Rock Ridge, 36-25. Right. Mora beat Proctor 50-0.
2: Grand Rapids, at.
12: 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Are you dying up there?
2: Jeez.
13: Somebody might have to shoot you and put you down. 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
12: Esco beat Pequot Lakes last night 19-13. 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
1: I'm sweating.
12: Cromwell Wright 58, Little Fort Big Falls 20, Barnum 38, Ely 14. Moose Lake with the River opens with a 26-0 win over International Falls. Cherry knocked off Mountain Iron Buell 22-14. Sports.
0: All right, sir, thank you very much. 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
0: 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This is Half-Eaten Donut Friday. Half-Eaten Donut 6.0. The KQ Morning Show live after hours with the Northwoods Band. Gates open at 4. We hit the stage at 5:30. Then we're done at 7. Northwoods Band takes over for 3 hours, 7 to 10. Big fat fireworks at the end of the night. And then we go inside and we lose our paychecks.
1: My favorite part of the night. I'm so excited.
0: Yeah, you ghosted me last night.
1: I'm sorry. Well, I was responsible. I knew I had to get up at 5, so I'm like, you know what? I'm going to bed early.
0: I was mentally prepared to do all the wrong things last night.
1: We could have gotten drunk. That would have been fun.
0: I did.
1: You did?
0: Well, yeah, I had a few beers.
1: Yeah, that's awesome.
0: I mean, I would call myself drunk, sure. But I had a few IPAs, play a little blackjack.
1: You're tipsy.
0: The casino still wants me to show up because I'm just giving them money. Mrs. Manning, on the other hand, had herself a profitable night last night. She did well. She'll give it all back tonight.
1: Of course.
0: Of course she will, but it was a fun night.
1: It's fun.
0: For your consideration, just a dumb list before we get to, what are we doing at 8:40? More Vikes predictions, which, by the way,
2: it's awesome. Wayne is losing his mind.
13: The text line.
2: Love you, Wayne, but.
13: Oh, are you kidding me?
0: Wayne doesn't know his football. He has no idea what he's talking about.
2: He does say, though, on a different note, how does one get into the Minnesota Fishing Hall of Fame? I've caught 67 muskies in the 26 years. I've been fishing up in Marcel.
1: Wow.
2: Any idea how you can have a, I don't know, nominate Wayne, I guess, to get in for the muskies?
0: I've caught 10,000 walleye and about 50,000 smallies. I should be in the Fishing Hall
1: honestly.
0: Of Fame.
1: Honestly.
2: I mean, whoa.
1: Honestly.
0: All right, here you are. And Wayne, God bless you. We love you. You don't know football. Things that were supposed to be huge, but totally flopped.
2: All right.
0: Number 8, hoverboards.
2: Yes.
1: That was they actually made hoverboards?
0: Well, I saw a guy the other day. I've seen a couple of these. He's on some sort of skateboard that's electric powered with one wheel. Is that what they consider a hoverboard?
1: I don't think so.
2: That's a uniboard.
1: Yeah.
2: Yeah.
1: Uniboard.
2: Well, it's got the one unicycle.
1: Yeah. Hoverboard would have, like, air shooting out of it, right?
2: Well, it was in Back to the Future.
1: Back to the Future. Yeah.
0: Which, by the way, those things cook. Those one-wheeled little contraptions, they move fast.
1: Yeah. And it's hard to stay on there when you're a first-time listener, you know? It's
0: first-time listener.
1: I don't know. It's you can easily die on one of those things. People going down the streets, it's insane.
0: Well, number 7, curved TVs.
2: I remember that.
0: Yeah, that was supposed to be a big deal.
2: Right. Something about glare and everything, or visually. Anyway.
0: It didn't work out.
2: It didn't work out.
0: People don't want you to bend their TV.
2: Mm.
0: That's what she said. Number 6, Crystal Pepsi.
1: Is that the 80s, 90s, something like that?
0: I think that was more of a 90s thing.
2: Yeah.
13: That was the clear Pepsi.
2: Clear liquid.
1: Oh, yeah.
0: Number 5, the Segway.
2: I just remember them having the Segway tours in Duluth here. Every once in a while, you'd see a out-of-towner, beautiful tourist. By the way, welcome if you're around the area. Open up your wallet, spend all your money with us. But those Segways getting away from some folks.
1: You see
2: videos out there?
1: Yes.
0: I got on one.
2: What do I do? What do I? And then as you're trying to correct, and it makes it even worse.
1: Back and forth, yes.
0: I got on one time, and I put it right into the wall. That was the first and last time I ever got on a Segway.
1: That's all you need to do.
0: You don't trust it. So it's some sort of gyroscope technology. And I can't know. I just couldn't do it.
1: Yep.
2: Yeah.
0: Number 4, Google Plus. What was Google Plus supposed to be?
1: I don't remember that at all.
0: You guys going to play golf? Hit them well.
1: Tight lines.
0: Greens are going to hold. It rained last night.
2: Tight lines. Did you hear Hunter?
0: Yeah, it's tight.
2: Oh, we love this kid, man.
1: First time listeners. All right.
2: Google Plus.
0: What was Google Plus supposed to be?
2: A social networking service owned and operated by Google, officially shut down.
0: Oh, that's right.
2: 2019.
0: That.
2: Google's fourth attempt to build a social network to compete with Facebook, it says
1: fourth
2: here.
1: Fourth attempt? Jeez.
2: But now what are they doing? They're coming to a town near you. Hermantown Data Center.
1: Here we go.
0: Number 3, we're on the Crystal Pepsi kick, Zima. Zima was something that was supposed to be huge, but was not.
2: Huge, and we were still working at the bar, Zima. And then the cool thing to do, not necessarily, if you were, let's be honest, you're a dude and you're ordering a Zima. What are we doing here?
0: Take you out back and beat the hell out of you is what we do. Give you a prescription called Groaset.
1: Listen.
2: But the popular thing, a lot of the female side would order their Zimas and then they'd get it with a shot of grenadine.
1: Oh, that's cool.
2: Yeah, kind of, you know.
1: Loosens it up a little, you know, yeah.
2: Well, turns it blood red.
1: Oh, sure.
2: What do we, yeah.
0: Groaset. Number 2 in things that were supposed to be huge but were not, 3D movies.
2: Yep.
1: Why didn't that take off?
0: I don't know. The one I saw that I was really impressed with was the first...
2: The one Friday the 13th, I'll never forget. You watch back now.
0: Avatar. That's what I'm thinking of. The first Avatar in 3D. That was really good.
1: Yeah.
2: What are we doing?
1: Really?
2: Yeah.
1: Not that good.
0: Huh? Oh, and then the other one that was in 3D, it was the space movie with Sandra Bullock. What was that called? Sandra Bullock and George Clooney?
2: Gravity.
1: The Blind Side?
0: Gravity. Great movie. I saw that twice in 3D. It was really, really impressive. That was a good movie.
2: This is the hoverboard. It has the two wheels. We've seen those videos too, right? I talk about overcorrecting.
1: Jeez.
2: Oh, no.
1: It's tripping all over, yeah.
0: And
2: pot over tea kettle.
1: Yep.
0: Number one in the things that were supposed to be huge but were not. I don't know if I can pronounce this word. Ephemeral tattoos.
1: What on earth is that?
0: E-P-H-E-M.
2: Oh, that's where they put the metal under the skin.
3: Oh, jeez.
0: It says here the tattoos which are meant to fade after 9 months or so.
2: Oh, no, that's not the ones I was thinking then.
1: Oh.
2: I thought it was ephemeral? Ones that actually...
0: It must be ephemeral.
2: Metal underneath your skin.
1: Oh, my gosh.
0: I hate coming across a word that I've not seen before. Ephemeral. I'm going to go with that. I'm sure it's probably wrong. Anyway, that faded. They were supposed to fade after 9 months. These tattoos and the trend faded, too.
2: That faded, yeah.
1: Okay.
2: Pun intended.
0: So, there you have it. Coming up in a couple of moments, we're going to do a couple more Minnesota Vikings-Green Bay Packers predictions for the upcoming season. It's a tradition around here, and after that, we'll do some random facts. We still have Dear Scotty coming up. Lots to do and see yet as we are live from Fortune Bay Resort Casino. Scott Savage, what do you got?
2: And just quick on the text line here, a little cleanup. Cam would like to mention that Hearing Hunter being on time made his birthday.
1: Aww.
2: Happy birthday, Cam.
1: Happy birthday, Cam. Come celebrate with us tonight.
2: There
1: huh?
2: you go.
1: There we
2: They're
1: go.
2: All excited you made it on time.
1: That's sweet.
0: All right, Chris Allen, we're going to roll a tune or two here. What are we going
2: Facebook?
0: Into?
2: Facebook?
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0: 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Jason Manning, Scott Savage, Hunter McCullough, meteorologist, Northern News Now.
1: Good morning.
0: We are live from Fortune Bay Resort Casino. It is Half-Eaten Donut Friday, Half-Eaten Donut 6.0. Gates open this afternoon, starting at 4 o'clock. I'm told that it's Andrew Jenru is standing by back at Mission Control with Jenru and Company in the Graceland Plaza. What's going on, Andrew?
2: I'm hanging out here, having a good morning.
0: It's good to hear your voice and all that good stuff. What's cooking at Jenru and Company? We didn't get a chance to wrap a tap off the air, so I don't know what's going on.
2: Well, it's we had a lot of rain here last night, fortunately, but at the store, things are good. We got a couple weddings, like I said last week, same operation this weekend, wedding bands going out. I'm actually going to a wedding from some of the people that got their ring from us a year and a half ago.
0: Aw.
2: Yeah.
0: That's nice. Yeah, you folks did my wife and I's
2: wedding
0: rings, and we came up with what we thought was a unique idea. I'm sure it's been done a million times, but we have each other's fingerprint in the wedding band, and they turned out just wonderful.
2: You know what? That has not been done a million times. I've done that for one other couple, and that's it. So it's quite unique, actually. We've got persons in their ring, but not both in each other, so that's pretty cool.
0: Very good. Sorry, we got a bull in a china shop here by the name of Hunter McCullough.
2: I know that.
1: How you doing,
2: bull?
1: Andrew?
0: He doesn't grasp the concept of microphones and noise and all that stuff, especially
3: Andrew,
0: when there's
3: a paying client in the studio.
4: Until he's able to come in store, Jenru and Company, to get the real deal. I was trying to pass off my wedding ring to kind of maybe go over to Kayla this morning and get a little something rolling
1: here. That could be a special
4: borrow
1: night.
4: This one today until. Come after the Labor Day weekend, downtown Duluth, Jenru and Company, and we're ring shopping, and away we go.
2: He does know where
5: to
2: we
5: the
2: are.
5: Chapel, and we're gonna get married.
0: All right, so anyway, we'll send Hunter in to get her all squared away with you.
2: Yeah, he better get that ring on her finger before she comes to her senses.
1: That's a good point.
0: Wow.
1: That's a very good point.
0: Wow, we'll pass that along.
2: You got to tell that to some guys. Some gals are in with

0: the guys in there.
1: Well,
0: oh, I love this. I love
1: you. They did that
0: this
1: with me.
0: Perfect. And the guys are clueless. They're absolutely clueless.
1: And they're just polite. They're waiting.
2: Set
1: and waiting.
2: The date. Yeah. Did the ring shopping, and away we went.
3: Guys, basically, Savage had a nose ring put in there, and Faye just drug him down the aisle. Well, how many years has it been for you guys?
1: 32.
2: Just had it.
1: And yeah.
3: So
1: and,
3: she was right.
1: And together 37. So
2: last weekend was your anniversary. Yep.
3: Very good. Well, Andrew, I don't know if this is the traditional spot you're looking for.
0: This is a great spot. I've had two people in the store yesterday talking about the half-eaten donut going up to the casino to be there. It
3: awesome.
0: Sounds like, yeah, it's a big
3: deal.
0: Yeah,
3: it's going to be huge fun. Wish you could be here and be a part of it. Maybe you're coming up tonight?
0: I got the wedding tomorrow. Otherwise, I probably could.
3: Ah, well. We'll miss you, that's for sure. Andrew, thank you. Again, wedding bands and everything involved with weddings, Genru and Company, second to none. 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How do people track you down?
0: We love when they come in the store, and all three of you guys have been in there, which we appreciate. 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
3: Andrew, thank you so much, my man. Have a great weekend.
0: Have fun, you guys.
3: We will. Appreciate it. We'll come back in a few with another couple Vikings picks as we continue to anger people on the KQ text line.
1: So fun.
3: And then some random facts as well. I think we have Cinderella in the hopper there, Chris.
4: We got it. It's Shelter Me on KQ.

0: It is 8:40 at Classic Rock KQ Cinderella. 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Jason Manning, Scott Savage here to my left.
1: Hi.
0: And Hunter McCullough, meteorologist, Northern News Now. We are live outside the Woodlands Ballroom at Fortune Bay Resort Casino. It is Half-Eaten Donut Friday 6.0 getting underway tonight. Hunter McCullough, she's a little gray, a little hazy out here. How's it shaping up for this evening for the event?
2: Well, here's what we're looking at here. As we go into the rest of the evening, let's pull up National Weather Service.
1: For our area
2: for
1: here.
2: Tower. It could be different in the area that you live, but here's the thing, is we're going to start off with a 20% chance for some showers here, and then we go into the afternoon and the evening, and we're going to see mostly cloudy skies. And
1: sounds better, doesn't it?
0: Yeah, it does.
2: It's going to be a hair chilly as well, so you might want to bring a sweatshirt. Very fall-like, you know, temperatures back
0: get
2: in the
0: 50s. Get a rubber band around his head or something. Just keep that microphone.
1: Put your hand up here.
2: Like that?
1: Yeah,
0: there you go.
2: 50s and 60s as we go into Half-Eaten Donut.
1: Biggest pointing to the ground.
0: Look at the assembled crew here in the lobby. Everyone's on their phones. They don't care.
2: Yeah. Let's get some applause. What's going on out there?
1: Look at him working the all
2: Look
1: four.
2: Look at that.
1: Working the four crowd.
2: Eight are my family, and then two are random strangers. Everyone's on their phones.
1: All right, back to the forecast.
2: Anyway, so later on tonight, yeah, temperatures in the 50s and 60s. You're going to want to bring a sweatshirt or something like that. By the time we go into our Saturday, starting off with some patchy fog as possible, and then mostly clear skies. We'll see some sunshine into our Saturday. Sunday evening into Monday morning, that's our next best chance for some rain showers. Could see a couple thunderstorms into our Labor Day Monday, so just make sure to keep an eye on the radar if you do have outdoor plans. But in the meantime, have a fun time.
1: You know, I keep forgetting that it is a holiday weekend.
2: Yes.
1: I just...
2: Everyone's got Monday off.
1: Yeah, it's Labor Day Monday, so yeah, keep that in mind. Oh, by the way, featuring a KQ Unplugged weekend starting at 7 tonight.
2: Oh.
1: A long holiday weekend mixing in some acoustic tracks from your favorite artists and bands brought to you by the one, the only, you know them, you love them, ladies and gentlemen, the Friedenberg Minuet.
2: Let's go. 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
1: Minuet.com for all your info.
0: All right, before we come on back and do random facts, whereabouts are we in the schedule here as we make our way through the 17-game season? Minnesota Vikings, Green Bay Packers prediction extravaganza.
1: Well, we left off with the first three weeks, and the Vikings at 3-0 right out of the gate. They are moving. I forget when our bye is for the season, but anyway, next up will be October 4th. It is the Minnesota Vikings taking on the Miami Dolphins. A very easy win for the Purple. I do not see any, even a close score on that one. Jason, what do you think?
0: Same thing. The Dolphins' uniforms are, well, let's be honest, they're just terrible.
2: You're going off the uniform?
0: Yeah, you can't lose to a team like that.
1: I think that's Colton's favorite football team,
2: it's
1: right?
2: A great,
1: the colors.
2: Yes,
1: it's,
2: he loves the colors.
1: Well, I know he's got a jersey.
0: That
1: yes.
0: explains everything. Huge Vikings win.
1: Okay.
0: Where is he? It's no fun ripping on him if he's not here.
2: He went to find the bar.
0: Does he know?
1: You like to say it's go time.
0: Does he know there's a dispensary on site as well?
2: He checked. It's already closed.
0: Okay. Of course it is.
2: It's closed right now, of course.
1: And then switching gears to the other side, it'll be the Packers. We've already beat this team earlier in the season. They're going to be taking on the Buccaneers on October 4th, and they are already reeling at 0-3. This will be another loss for the Green Bay Packers. Real quick for me, making them 0-4.
0: Somebody on the text line, hey, Jason, do you think your Vikings can do something they've never done, like win a Super Bowl? Packers and even the Bears have.
2: Wow.
0: God, they get fired up, don't they?
2: They really do.
0: They get so fired up.
1: Oh, October 11th, this is the Vikings and the Saints. Listen, we all remember what happened.
2: Yes.
1: Way back when.
2: Minneapolis Miracle.
1: He throws across the body, and the rest is history. And
2: oh, Brett Favre, you're saying.
1: Saints going on, yeah, to play into the Super Bowl. So we still got a little hatred going, and I see a win for the Minnesota Vikings again. Currently going undefeated at, what would it be, 5-0?
0: Something like that. Sean Payton should be in jail.
2: Yes, he should be.
0: I mean,
1: correct.
0: He's banned from coaching in the NFL for a year. He should be in jail. He's a criminal.
2: And he's a coach right now for the Broncos.
0: And that Super Bowl should have been taken away from the Saints, and that team should have been contracted.
2: Yep, 100%.
0: And what is that thing on the side of their helmet? What are we doing? No one knows what it's called. It's like a fleur-de-roux.
1: Fleur-de-lis.
0: Stop it. Chris, don't kill the bit. We got a bunch of bit killers around here is what we got. All right, let's break. We'll come
1: all right
0: back.
1: Okay, wait.
0: Oh,
1: we just got
0: sorry, sorry.
1: On the Packers side real quick for October 11th. This is it. What do they call this? This is the longest going rivalry in NFL, if I'm not mistaken. Green Bay Packers, Chicago Bears. I don't see a win here either the Packers.
0: No, by this point, Jordan Love's been benched.
1: Yeah.
0: No one knows who the backup is. Matt LaFleur has been fired. Was Matt LaFleur named after the thing on the side of the Saints helmet?
2: Yes.
0: I think so.
2: Yeah. Yep.
0: So that by itself, he should be out of a job.
2: Yeah, obviously.
0: Packers fans are going to be so drunk, so miserable, and so full of
1: Can you imagine at 0-5 after October 11th? You are already looking ahead to the draft.
2: Yep.
1: I mean,
2: might as well
1: picking way up in the draft.
2: Tank the rest of the season at that point, right?
1: Oh, it's going to be just unbelievable.
2: Yep. Yeah.
0: According to Bruce Siski, they should probably just start tanking right now because they're going to finish. Well, he did. He said they're going to finish last. He said they're a terrible team this year.
2: Wow.
0: By the way, about 3 weeks ago, he referred to the Packers as the future Super Bowl champion. So I don't know what changed.
2: Whoa.
0: But something changed.
2: Interesting.
0: So anyway, there you go. We'll come back with random facts set to go next.
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13: 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Feldy.
15: Yes, sir.
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2: Yeah, we're back.
0: And we're back. 8:49 at Classic Rock KQ. We completely forgot what we were doing. The KQ Morning Show live from Fortune Bay Resort Casino, Half-Eaten Donut 6.0. The KQ Morning Show live after hours tonight on stage with the Northwoods Band. It's going to be a huge, huge event. I'm looking forward to it. It's going to be big fun.
2: Amen.
0: So, with all that said, let's do some random facts here. These have nothing to do with anything. They're just simply random facts. We'll learn you up a thing or two. The average American uses 141 rolls of toilet paper every year. making us number one for number twos globally.
2: Hey, that's funny.
0: Uh-huh. The Germans are second. I thought they'd be first. They're into that. Using an average of 134 rolls annually.
2: What?
0: Do some research.
2: Into pooping?
0: You don't have to say it out loud.
1: So let it all go here.
2: I don't get it. Is there a joke in there?
0: No.
2: They just like pooping.
0: Okay.
1: Here we go.
0: We're moving on. There's a difference between a coffin and a casket. A coffin is a hexagon with six sides. A casket is a rectangle with four.
2: That makes sense.
15: One, two, three, four.
2: So like Dracula comes out of a casket.
0: Coffin.
2: Oh, coffin.
0: Yeah.
2: And we all live in a casket.
0: We live in a casket.
2: When we die.
0: Sure.
2: The Germans poop a lot.
0: They do. We've learned a lot so far.
2: Yes. Okay.
0: Caterpillars have about 4,000 muscles in their bodies. Humans have around 650. We mean have around. Haven't they counted them yet?
1: I was going to say. Caterpillars, that's how they can move. That's
2: so seamless, yeah.
0: If you ride a float in the Mardi Gras parade in New Orleans, you're legally required to wear a mask.
2: Why?
0: I don't know.
2: That's weird.
1: Because them's the rules.
2: I had to do it.
1: I had to do it.
2: You had to wear a mask?
1: Have to wear a mask. And it can just be like the eye one, you know, just cover your eyes, but it has to be a mask.
16: All right, Chris,
1: sort.
16: With eyes wide shut. Here we go.
0: They throw you beads, Chris?
1: The Illuminati.
16: I threw beads.
2: Oh, yeah.
0: But if they threw you beads, does the shirt come off?
1: Yeah. How many people had the robes on? I'm just curious.
2: Oh, boy, jeez.
0: The deepest holes that humans have ever dug is about 7.6 miles deep. The radius of the Earth is 3,959 miles, so scratching the surface, as it were. The scientific word for your stomach rumbling is borborygmus. Borborygmus.
2: What?
0: Borborygmus.
2: That's cool.
1: That's a cool band name.
2: Right up there with mastication.
0: That's right. Better stop masticating or you'll go blind. I got to use that joke twice today. We'll see if we can work it in tonight,
2: too. I think we can.
0: Yeah, I think so. Until 1915, it was legal to mail a baby through the U.S. Postal Service.
1: No way!
2: Just poke some holes in the box. Why not, you know?
1: What?
2: Babies are very self-sustaining.
0: Could you imagine opening your door? Somebody mailed me a damn baby. Send it back. Put it in the mailbox with the flag up.
2: Yes!
0: There are about 117 million lakes in the world, which cover about 4% of the surface of the Earth.
1: Yep.
0: Random facts. You could last about 15 seconds in space without a spacesuit and a helmet before you'd go unconscious, but you could stay alive for up to 3 minutes. That would be an awful 15 seconds.
2: Sounds horrible.
0: It would be horrific.
1: Yeah.
0: Just a couple more. Iran has fast food chains.
1: Not anymore.
0: So, McDonald's and Pizza Hut are not allowed in the country of Iran. So they have fast food chains named Mash Donald's and Pizza Hat.
1: What?
2: Are you serious?
0: That's what it says.
1: I love those names.
16: Let me look at those.
0: What are you, anti-American?
1: No, just Mash Donald's. Hey, you want to go eat a Pizza Hat?
2: I want a Pizza Hat. That was my first job, Pizza Hat.
0: I'm sure it's good pizza.
2: I bet it is.
0: Nothing says a good Italian pie like the Iranians.
2: Yes.
1: Hunter McCullough, responsible for closing down, four local Pizza Hut locations?
2: I believe so, four, yep.
1: That's something for the resume.
2: It's impressive.
1: Awesome.
0: And one more. Smarties candy was originally made with machines that were built to make gunpowder pellets for ammo during World War I.
1: I remember that.
2: That's
1: reading
2: cool.
1: about that.
0: Yes, sir.
1: I don't remember it, but reading about it.
2: Yeah, yeah.
0: And we'll call that Random Facts here at KQ. It's 8:53. Let's roll a tune there, Chris Allen.
16: You have a guest in the studio.
1: Yeah.
0: Let's talk to a guest there, Chris Allen.
1: I think it's Andy.
2: Andy?
16: I don't know why your mic's not on.
2: Uh-oh. Yeah.
16: You're on that mic.
1: Push the button.
16: There you go.
0: There we go.
17: Hi, fellas.
0: Andy, how are you?
17: I'm doing well.
0: Excellent. Because Hunter doesn't know appropriate boundaries... He gets to do the advertisement with you today regarding tortoise and hare footwear. So, Scotty and I are going to kick back, sip some coffee, and watch this thing unfold.
1: Let me see your tortoise footwear you have on right now. Oh, those still look great. I'll
2: give you my hair.
17: And in Iran, we're the turtle and bunny.
2: Turtle and... That's fantastic.
1: Wow.
2: Well, listen, Andy, I've been wearing my Kizix now for about a month or so, and I absolutely love them. I got a new spring in my step.
17: You sound faster.
2: I'm way faster.
0: Sounds
2: Listen.
0: Like he's got to take a... Why do you sound like that when you do ads and read the weather? All of a sudden you're... Anyway, sorry.
2: It's my radio voice, you know?
17: You know, you're on the radio the whole time.
2: Oh, yeah, I forgot about that. But they're still super shiny. They're very blue. And I'm walking around and
1: the puppets talk.
2: It feels so good, man. I just wonder, like, what other kind of shoes do you have at the store like that?
17: Tell the listeners, Hunter, how easy are those shoes to get on and off?
2: They're so easy to put on and off. I don't have to tie anything. The heel, it almost like it does it for me.
0: It's like a Barbara Walters interview here. It's so insightful and inquisitive. But anyway, he posed a question to you, Andy. I suppose you have to answer it.
2: Do you have other shoes?
17: I at least three or four other pairs in the store, yes.
16: And they're fast too, right?
17: Oh, yeah, super fast. Maybe not as easy to get on as the Kiziks because, as Hunter, I think, tried to describe, there is a heel frame that people can just step onto and slide into. So Kizik is a brand that we're getting more and more options in. So yeah, people may have seen ads for things that are, you know, really easy to just slide on and off. That's a brand called Kizik, and we have and can get you options like that.
2: And I know, coming up very quickly, the cooler weather, the fall leaves and everything like that. It's hiking season. You got winter season.
1: Yeah, you know.
2: Shut up, Jason.
17: Yeah, that's your department.
2: Right? You got hiking season, you got winter, you know, you got your ice stuff going on. Like, what what kind of stuff can you offer the active outdoors man or woman who wants to get out there and do some stuff outside, you know?
1: I don't know, shoes?
16: It's not just you. Every single live ad has fallen apart after a while.
17: Yeah,
2: that's a good point.
17: Well, we were apart from the beginning. Yes, it is changing temperatures and weather conditions, so we do have a wider variety of hiking and trail shoes than we've ever had. So there's a lot of both waterproof options and shoes that have a lot of tread on the bottom. So if you're going through terrain and you want to get out and, say, see fall colors, take a hike, we've got options for you to keep your feet dry or just be comfortable all day long.
2: Listen, man, it's been a pleasure talking to you. And Can you talk about, like, where you guys are located, the brick and mortar, and where folks can find you online, too?
17: Of course. We are located in West Duluth, right on the corner of 40th Avenue West and Grand. Follow us on our social medias. We do fun stuff in and out of the store. We're on Facebook and Instagram. 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
2: What's your last name, Andy?
17: I'm Andy Stuckel, and I sell shoes to people with feet.
0: Andy, have a weekend, okay?
17: Thanks,
0: have a great
17: guys.
0: Holiday.
17: Thank you,
16: Andy.
0: Can I say best live ad ever?
16: Yeah.
0: Not even close.
2: Oh, that's awesome.
16: Why is it whenever Andy talks, I feel like a 12-year-old? Your voice is so low. I just feel like...
0: Oh, God.
2: It is. He's got the best voice. He can be on radio in a heartbeat.
16: Yeah.
15: It's fantastic.
2: I love me some Andy.
15: Yeah. Brock, America's mailman text line. Stop it. They're paying for this.
2: Right.
0: All right. Let's roll a tune, Chris.
16: You got it. It's Run to You, Brian Adams on KQ.

0: It is 9:01 at Classic Rock KQ. That's Brian Adams, and we just unplugged Brian
1: it's
0: Adams.
1: It's just over.
0: You're listening to, I don't know why it does that.
1: That's so funny.
0: I've looked at all of them. The files are the way they're supposed to. I don't know. It's a system. Midwest complications.
1: Yep.
0: The KQ Morning Show live from Fortune Bay Resort Casino for Half Eaten Donut 6.0. It sounds like we're going to have a lot of people here tonight. I sure hope so. My big fear is always you show up and there's no one.
1: Right.
0: You know, you're doing a show for the crickets, but I think it's going to be a good crowd tonight.
1: I think it is too.
0: So for the folks making their way up here, and we'll run down the prize list in a moment, how's the forecast shaping up?
1: Well, here's the thing, Scott, thank you so much. There's a 20% chance for showers here in the early part of the morning, but then we're going to see a partial decrease of those clouds, mostly cloudy skies by the time we take the stage later on this evening. And we're going to be seeing temperatures back into the 50s and 60s, so it's going to be a tad cooler out there.
2: And I'd also like to add, factoring in the winds, because, you know, sometimes that has a little something to do with it.
1: Is it going to be a bit windy?
2: No, it's not. It's only going to be out of the southeast at 5 miles an hour.
1: Look at that.
2: So that's going to be perfect. So you don't have to worry about stuff getting blown over, a cymbal stand.
1: Yes.
2: Tony on guitar, all of a sudden he's off the side of the stage because he got blown over, and you never know what's going to happen.
1: You just got to worry about us drunkards knocking over the stand.
2: There is that chance.
1: But it is. It's going to be such a fun
2: Dave
1: time
2: on bass making his way up.
1: Yes.
2: He's going to be set to go.
1: And amen.
2: Then Colton, of course, yourself, and my son Shay, and we're going to be the practice squad, I guess, doing a couple of tunes as well. So
1: exciting.
0: So I've been trying to follow what happened to Wheel of Fortune announcer Jim Thornton because they arrested him. It just came across. Did you see it?
1: I did. It's not looking the good.
0: He was reportedly looking at a pedophile chat room.
1: Yeah.
0: If he was
1: horrible.
0: Indeed doing that right out back.
1: Yep.
0: That's, and then we just get you off the planet.
1: Yep.
0: What are you doing?
1: Yep. I knew it. It had to be something bad if they let him go that quickly.
0: Yeah.
1: Right?
0: No question about it. So with that said, there's a job opening.
1: Well, like, we got good voices.
0: I bet that would pay a lot better than what we're making here.
1: I would think so.
0: So I'll throw my hat in the ring. Scotty throws his hat in the ring. And away we go. We'll come back in a couple of moments. Actually, before we do that, Scott, would you please run down the prize list for tonight? Because not only are we going to put together a so-so program between 5:30 and 7 o'clock, we do have a lot of great prizes. So when you want to get the dog to play with you, sometimes you tie a stake around your neck.
1: Yep.
0: That's what we're going to do.
2: Chase that pork chop. You bet. Reminder, gates are opening at 4 o'clock. First 100 getting that free gift bag, which is actually a beautiful logoed from Footprint Promotional Advertising. It's an actual soft-sided cooler that's going to have a bunch of stuff inside. Some freebie, some what do you say for prizes? Shockies?
0: No. Tchotchkes?
2: Tchotchkes. Thank you. I should have just said prizes inside the cooler. Please, though, if you are one of the 100 that get your gift bag, do not open it. You're going to want to see what you're getting for free. You're going to get a bunch of stuff in there, but don't spoil the surprise. Now, we put that out there. Here we go. Bena Ford has stepped up, and they have given us $500 cash.
1: Whoa.
2: Somebody in attendance tonight is going to be a $500 cash prize winner. Also, George and the crew at Afterlife Electronics Graveyard has put up $500 cash. So, again, another person is going to be a $500 cash prize winner. 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Then we have stuff with Iron Ridge Construction, of course. 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Nice little surprise with them, the crew there. 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Stuff to win from the Friedenberg Middlewed. 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Johnson's Bakery, Marine General. We got some of those Fortune Bay stay and play packages to give away. And if that's not enough, we have tickets for Clapton. Chevy Chase coming to the deck for the holidays. That's going to be pretty cool. Stain, 38 special tickets, and much, much more. Should be a hoot and a holler. So we're going to be doing this, by the way, during the program. 5:30 to 7 throughout our program is when you have a chance of winning all of this great, great list of prizes.
0: I'd like to give a shout-out to a couple of Footprint employees, Rosie and Stephanie. They worked their tails off to put together the coolers tonight and the design of the merchandise being given away. They deserve a round of applause because they work tirelessly on the designs and all that good stuff. Brianna's got a really nice... Well, how about that for a round of applause?
1: Wow, it's getting bigger and bigger.
0: We don't even get that kind of
2: it's
0: applause.
2: AI.
1: It's all AI.
2: I pointed down there. They hit the speaker.
1: The AI button. Yep.
0: So, yeah, the cooler and the T-shirts and all the stuff that's going to be in those bags today.
1: Very
0: so,
1: cool.
0: Yeah, it's awesome. They did a great job. We'll come back.
2: Social hour till 5:30. Program 5:30 to 7. And again, that's when we're going to be letting loose. Unedited KQ Morning Show live after hours. And then the Northwoods Band 7 to 10. Three beautiful hours. And then the fireworks. The guy hits the button exactly at 10 p.m.
1: Yep.
2: Whether you guys have wrapped up and you're still doing the rock star ending.
1: Yep.
2: Hello, here we go. Boom, 10 o'clock. And what a fireworks display they put on.
1: It's insane.
2: And it's all free.
1: Yep.
2: And you're tied in because you have all summer been up here doing the Sunset Music Series every year with Fortune Bay Resort Casino. And this is the last hurrah, which ties in perfectly with Half Eaten Donut 6.0.
1: I love Fortune
2: Bay
1: so much.
2: So thank you to Fortune Bay.
0: Yep. For some reason, I feel like last year, even after the fireworks were done, you guys kept playing.
1: Did we? Did we
2: they
1: do
2: did.
1: Another set?
2: That happened, yes.
1: Yeah. We did?
2: Yep.
1: That's
2: yeah, because
1: cool.
2: I was helping Jesse and Scotty tear down a bunch of the stuff and get the truck loaded back up and all that, and you guys just kept going.
1: That's yeah. awesome. That's rock star.
2: I'm glad you remember this.
1: I know, right? Jeez.
2: You had Paulie, the sound dude, he walked back by us, and he had his, you know, everything's on tablet now for mixing and stuff, and it's pretty cool how they could do that, walk all over the place and get a sense of what the sound sounds like, and it sounded phenomenal. Gave me the eye roll going, I don't know, we're scheduled to be wrapped up at this point.
1: We got 2 or 3 hours of teardown to do. How about we wrap this up, guys?
2: Got to get the equipment back in the truck.
0: While everybody's looking at fireworks, they're unplugging stuff.
1: Right, exactly. Oh.
0: Taking guitars out of hands.
2: No, but it was great, man. So
1: such
2: good
1: a fun
2: times.
1: Time.
0: All right, let's come on back. A quick sports update with Bruce Siski and more Vikings-Packers predictions. What are we on, like week 6? We're way behind.
1: Yeah, we got to do
0: a lot
1: more.
0: So maybe we'll do like 8 at one shot here.
1: There we go.
0: Just get it over with. Sports is next at KQ.
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9: Do you guys do this for 4 hours every day?
7: Yes, that's the whole point.
9: It's a lot of work. I'm getting tired, man.
10: I don't know what to tell you. We've been doing it for 30 years.
9: That's wild. Changed. Wow.
10: But didn't you like being here at 6 a.m.?
9: I did. It was fun.
10: You're this lying. Is, you're lying through your teeth.
7: You are absolutely lying.
9: This has been horrible.
10: This has been horrible.
9: No, it's been fun. I'm very happy I came early.
10: Yeah. Yeah, I can tell.
7: Yeah, right? Brewers.
10: Oh, that's not what she said.
9: Come on
10: she,
9: now. Come on. You can't.
10: I can't believe that one went over my head. I should have been all over that.
9: Later on tonight it won't be.
10: That's what she said.
6: Oh.
7: Ooh.
10: What just happened?
9: What?
10: I was trying to look up some sports here.
7: Just hike the ball, nut job. Brewers and Reds in Cincinnati this weekend. Milwaukee up 8 games in the NL Central, up 3 games for the top spot in the National League. 5 o'clock tonight, Shane Drouin versus Rhett Lauder. 5:30 tomorrow, Dustin May versus Andrew Abbott. 11 a.m. Sunday, Kyle Harrison versus Brady Singer.
10: I just came across a headline in the Star Tribune.
7: Oh, boy.
10: Byron Buxton needs hip surgery, but Twins all-star hopes to return for playoff push. Okay. Okay.
9: Oh! Yeah.
7: Where were you yesterday when we talked about this?
10: What's that?
7: Where were you yesterday when we talked about it?
10: Not paying attention like usual.
7: Okay. Yeah. Thank you. That's fine. Twins open a 6-game road trip against the White Sox tonight.
10: Easy, big fella.
7: 6:30 in Chicago tonight. Zebby Matthews versus Eric Fetty. 6 tomorrow. Taj Bradley versus Anthony Kay. 5 o'clock Sunday, Bailey Ober versus Sean Burke on 610 and 103.9. Twins are 6 back in the division, 3 back in the wild card. College football, St. Scholastica season opener tomorrow, 1 o'clock versus Wisconsin Lutheran out by Denfeld. Wisconsin season opener Sunday, 6:30 at Lambeau Field versus 4th-ranked Notre Dame. Badgers a 3-touchdown underdog for that game. High school football, thank you, Jason, on the text line. Cherry Mountain Iron Buell suspended last night by thunderstorms. They'll resume this evening. Other games being played in full tonight. Hermantown's at Denfeld, New Richmond at Superior, Two Harbors at North Branch. Northwestern's off to a great start. Tigers are at St. Croix Falls tonight. Flambeau at Northwood Solon Springs. Verndale's at Southridge. Game that was fully postponed last night. And they'll play today instead. Pine City at Hibbing. Sports.
10: All right, sir. Thank you very much. Yeah. We have Today in Rock History coming up in a couple moments. And Dear Scotty at 9:40.
7: It
10: Bruce.
7: Always is.
10: Discuss Dear Scotty and how the segment can be good.
7: This segment is only as good as you people make it.
10: So get those questions in for this life for any one of us via the text line at 724-ROCK. Chris Allen, let's roll a tune.
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1: I'm so excited. Yeah. I'm seething.
0: I like how the song list is just evolving before our eyes.
1: It is.
2: Yeah.
1: Let's do this one, guys.
0: Instead of spending sweet time with my wife this afternoon, I'm going to be up there.
2: Actually, can we just be up there the whole time with you guys?
1: We could do 3 hours. That's the goal someday, to do 3 whole hours with you guys. Are you kidding me? That'd be the coolest thing ever.
3: There's a reason we're the practice squad.
0: Why are those old guys up there with them? What are they doing? Actually, never mind. Tony Thomas is older than we are.
1: Do you
0: crack on him about his age?
1: No, because I respect Tony.
0: That's great. That's great.
1: Just kidding. I love you guys. I love everybody. Yeah. But everybody's older than me. Come on.
0: We can tell. Quick word from Tom Little. Your home is probably worth way more than you think it is. And if you've even thought about selling, wouldn't you like to know what buyers would actually pay for it? 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Let's see, where are we at? 9:26. Holy smokes. We got a break. Come on back today in rock history. And then we have Dear Scotty coming up at about 9:40. 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
6: I'm sorry, ma'am, but everything on the menu has fish in it.
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6: 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And for the gentleman?
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0: Good morning. Here's a look at today, September 4th in rock history. 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Today, 1969, the film Easy Rider, starring Jack Nicholson, Peter Fonda, and Dennis Hopper, opened at the Classic in London, England. The movie soundtrack featured songs from a handful of then-current acts, including The Band, The Jimi Hendrix Experience, and Steppenwolf. Today, 1971, Paul and Linda McCartney topped the Billboard Hot 100 with Uncle Albert, Admiral Halsey, from their album Ram. And finally, today, 1982, the Steve Miller Band began a two-week run at the top of the Billboard Hot 100 with Abracadabra. And that is a look at today, September 4th in rock history. 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

0: It is 9:39 at Classic Rock KQ, Dire Straits. 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KQ Morning Show live from Fortune Bay Resort Casino outside the Woodlands Ballroom. A nice crowd that have been hanging out with us all morning. It's Scott Savage over there, Hunter McCullough. My name is Jason Manning. Looking forward to Half Eaten Donut 6.0 tonight, ladies and gentlemen.
1: So exciting. First 100 people getting that free gift bag. Don't open it, though. You're going to have a bunch of free stuff inside that soft-sided cooler from Footprint Promotional Advertising. But just hang on. Don't peek. We'll let you know when you can, and then look at all your free stuff inside there. Gates open to get 4, and then the social hour until 5:30. And then the KQ Morning Show live program, 5:30 to 7. Northwoods Band, 7 to 10. Fireworks after that as well. It's just going to be in a hoot and holler. We'll break down the stuff to you. Hunter, you're chomping at the bit.
2: Well, and if we do see you open a bag, you're going to be escorted off the property. So don't open the bag.
0: Move that microphone closer.
2: Oh, sorry. You're going to be escorted off the property. So don't open the bag.
0: Don't open the bag.
2: We will kick you out.
0: Don't shout out answers during No Duh Trivia. We have two. We're going to do two rounds with $100 gift cards from Bulldog and Tim's. Don't shout the answer. If you do, show's over.
2: We're walking off the stage.
0: We're walking off the stage.
2: Yep.
0: That's it.
2: It's over.
1: Because it happens every year.
2: Yep. Don't cheat, folks.
1: You really ask politely, and somebody they can't help themselves.
0: They can't.
1: They just blurt it out.
2: And yep.
1: Well, since you can't listen to directions, we're leaving.
2: We're walking.
0: Your poor wife, she's just yawning over there. She's ready for a nap.
2: Are you ready for a nap?
1: I think she's ready for breakfast.
2: Yeah.
1: She's been talking about the delicious restaurant here, so...
2: It is good food.
0: My wife's in bed working on her laptop, so I'm going to bring her breakfast as well.
2: Yeah, where's she?
1: That's awesome.
0: Well, she's naked right now, so she's not going to make her way down
2: here. Well, I mean, come on.
0: What do you mean, come on?
2: Bring her down. I don't know.
0: Kayla's right there.
2: Oh.
0: Yeah. She's right there. Unbelievable.
2: Brianna's naked right now. Yeah.
0: She's going to be very angry that I even brought that up. She's going to be very, very cross with me.
2: She's naked working on her laptop.
0: I'm looking at my phone and no.
2: She hasn't
0: texted yet. Maybe she doesn't care.
2: She's not listening.
0: No, she's listening.
2: Oh, okay.
0: Yeah, believe me, she's listening. Hey, Chris Allen.
3: Yes, sir.
0: I'm going to read a quick advertisement from Circle K. Keep an eye on the hotline because Matt Labarde will be calling any sponsors, Dear Scotty, with Twin Ports Built. So keep an eye on that hotline. Yes, sir.
1: I was just going to say this just coming in quickly on the text line. Tim's Auto Care Center. Tim, a picture from the hospital bed after his procedure, his surgery. Hope you guys have a great night. I'm stuck in this hospital room. Quick healing to you,
0: yes,
1: Tim.
0: Sir.
2: Amen, brother.
0: Look at that.
1: He looks good.
0: Yeah, he does.
1: He actually looks good.
0: He's got that collar to him.
1: Being under the knife here, he looks pretty darn good.
2: He's an Adonis. Look at him.
0: He looks happy, actually.
2: Yeah.
0: He looks happy. He's got a little peace and quiet.
1: No, he's happy because of the
2: juices.
1: The little something they give you in the room there.
0: There's that. 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
5: It is 9:47 at Classic Rock KQ, and it is time for Dear Scotty. It's brought to you by Jeffy. Twin Ports Built. I think we have proprietor Matt Labard on the horn. Matt, are you there?
6: Hey, Matt.
7: I'm here, guys.
5: How are you?
7: I'm good. You guys picked a mighty fine day to be away from the lake, I can tell you that much.
5: Is it kind of crummy right now?
6: Oh, yeah.
7: Oh, it's like almost raining. It's like just heavy mist, but yeah. Yeah, we need the moisture, right?
5: We do. It was pouring up here yesterday. I mean, it was. Just had an inch and a half of rain, something like that.
8: I haven't looked, but something like that.
5: Yeah, along those lines.
7: Yeah.
5: I know you've been busy, especially as we get toward the cooler weather. You're going to be ramping things up to get jobs done with Twin Ports Built. Do you still have room on the schedule?
7: We do. Monday, the phone really started ringing. Everyone realized it's September, and we got to get stuff done. So we got room in our schedule for roofs, siding, soffit, fascia, gutters, but... It feels like we were just talking about spring, and here we're staring down the barrel of fall. And, starting to feel like, you know, rushy, yeah. Trying to get stuff done.
5: How deep into the season can you go? Do you do it when there's still snow on the ground, or is that a dumb question?
7: We can if there's snow on the ground. They're talking about a late fall, like a warmer fall. We're hoping so. We got a lot of work to do. We're booked a couple weeks out right now at least. But, there's still time to get stuff done. We kind of sit and wait on the weather, just like everyone else. You never know when it's going to change.
5: Yeah, and your turnaround time is quick, too. I know you took care of my wife's building on London Road with siding and roof, and it didn't take you long at all.
7: Yeah, well, we had a customer call because they had shingles sliding down, and they were improperly installed, unfortunately, and there was no ventilation on the roof, and we got that roof system 2 days later completely turned around, re-roofed and proper venting, replaced some OSB, and now they'll be happy for another, 30, 40 years.
5: Yeah, no question about it. You do quality work, you do it a clip, and you still have room on the schedule for this season. How do people track you down at Twin Ports Built?
7: Yeah, go to twinportsbuilt.com. You can send us a message on our website, or you can go use your telephone, 218-866-7663. That's 866-ROOF. And, find us, like us on Facebook, Yelp, all those good places. And go Spartan football tonight.
5: All right.
6: Yes, go Sparty.
5: Matty, you have a good one, sir. Thanks, pal. Talk to you soon.
7: Thanks, guys. Bye.
6: Thank you, Matty.
5: Here he goes. Matt Labard, Twin Ports Built. Do you have the Dear Scotty intro there, Chris Allen?
9: Dear Scotty.
6: That'll
5: work, too. Yeah, that'll work, too. That'll work just fine.
6: Yeah.
5: All right, any question you have regarding this life for any one of us, feel free to chime in via the text line at 724-ROCK. I have a question for Hunter.
8: Oh, boy.
6: Oh, boy.
5: Are you going to be wearing your 10-gallon hat tonight on stage?
8: Do you want me to?
5: Yes.
8: I think I will.
5: All right,
8: text. For a little bit. I'll tell you what, though. Being a big fella with the big hat, it gets hot under there really quick.
5: I believe that. But so, you got to wear it for a little bit tonight.
8: I will. That sounds good.
5: Very good. How are the questions looking, Bruce?
6: You know what? Pretty solid, I would say. Right. Yeah, well, let's do this.
5: Let's do this.
6: Yeah.
9: Dear Scott.
6: Dear Jason. Do you think you'll ever get your man card back, or will Brianna hold on to it for you? hold on to it for you because she wears the pants.
5: The best thing I ever did in my life was giving my man card to Brianna. So the answer would be no, she gets to keep it.
8: She's very good at what she does.
5: Yes, she
9: Dear
5: is.
9: Scotty.
6: Which includes leading him around like a lost puppy.
5: Managing me is a full-time job. I promise you that.
6: Oh, I'm sure. For Bruce, will you go to the bet box today against Jason and Scott and Hunter if their predictions of the Vikings to go 17-0 and the Packers to go 0-17? If those are their predictions and they want to stand by those and go to the bet box, I'd be happy to take any other record for either team. But I am on record in saying that this year they will come closer to getting the Packers record right than they ever have before.
8: Wow.
6: That's faint praise because they're usually 9 or 10 games off. This time I think they might be 7 or 8.
5: Wow. Wow, he's given up on his team before the first kickoff of the season. He's already abandoning ship.
6: No, I'm still there. I'm not going anywhere. I just need to see it from this team first. That's all.
9: Dear Scotty.
6: Do you think you would survive the apocalypse outside of family? Who's the first, most prepared person you're meeting up with to survive? If that's coming, I'm going to Scotty's house.
5: Yeah, Scotty. No question about
8: it. Scott, for sure.
5: But if the sirens go off and we know we have about 10 minutes for the nukes hit, I'm doing 100 toward downtown Duluth. I'm going to catch that nuke.
8: Wow.
0: I've said that as well, yeah.
8: Just end it?
5: Just end it.
8: Sure. I guess.
5: By the time it goes off, you'll be dead before you know
6: it. It's going to be over anyway, yeah.
5: Yeah. Why would you want to try and survive that? Everything's radioactive. The water's poison. The food's poison. It's either die quickly or die slow and horribly. So,
8: good point.
5: I'm going to get really drunk and drive.
8: Yep.
5: Downtown.
8: Oh, boy.
6: Might as well.
5: Kids, don't drink and drive.
8: Here come the texts.
5: Not what I'm going for, but you know what I mean.
9: Dear Scotty.
6: Dear Scotty and Jason, what is the best and worst thing about broadcasting remotely?
0: Just getting out of the studio for me.
5: Yeah, right? I love coming on. So the worst thing would be when the equipment decides not to cooperate.
8: Uh-huh.
0: Concur.
5: That's the worst thing. Amen. Otherwise,
0: or the board op.
5: No,
0: not at all.
8: Come on, Chris.
5: Chris, we appreciate you. You do a great job.
8: Amen.
5: You do a great job. But yeah, the equipment
9: Scotty.
5: There.
6: Yeah, I would agree with you on that, the equipment part. That's always a concern when I go somewhere. Let's see here. Scotty, Jason, Bruce, give the kids some advice on the longevity of your marriages. Well, Jason's out on this, but Scotty and I can.
8: Oh, come on now.
0: Ooh.
5: Well, that was a shot.
6: Not really.
5: You know, this is Manning and I are going on 11 years now.
6: Okay, how many for you, Scotty and Faye?
0: 32 married and together 37.
6: All right, 27 married for us in a couple of weeks.
8: Wow.
6: And 29 together, basically.
5: How many of those happily?
6: 27, oh. Duh.
0: Whoa.
8: How do you guys keep it fresh?
5: Role play. Sometimes Bruce is the pizza man.
8: Here, you be
5: with a pepperoni pizza.
8: You be Tennille, I'll be captain.
5: That's
8: Here
5: right.
8: Here we go.
5: Yeah.
0: Well, getting longevity of a relationship like that, realizing that's not the most important thing in the relationship.
8: It's
0: just being with that person.
6: Bingo.
0: So
8: that's a good point.
5: It helps if you marry your best friend.
8: That's awesome. Yeah,
6: and that helps too.
8: That's awesome.
9: Dear Scotty.
6: Dear everyone, what is your biggest on-air frustration other than a certain person's predictable tardiness, except not today?
5: Oh, that was a shot. That was a shot.
8: Just throwing a fat joke while you're at it.
5: Biggest on-air frustration.
0: Having the songs cut off.
5: Songs cut off.
0: Yeah. Nice,
5: or there's some
0: nice fade out of that song. No, not a KQ.
5: For me, it's when I can't put two words together. Some days you're just a mumble chops mush mouth.
8: That's the worst.
5: That's probably the one for me.
0: Missing copy.
6: Yeah.
0: Ooh, that's a good one, Chris.
6: Yeah. Or I was talking to Sarah this morning, and when you get this constant barrage of, and I will do any commercial they ask me to do. I do not care. But when you get that constant barrage of ads that have to be done right now. Okay. I'm sure they had to be done right now. I had another one yesterday. It was like urgently has to be done. It was already past due when I got it. That drives me insane.
0: Well, it's funny because you got to get those, you know, signed schedules in with that advertiser, and that has to be done in advance. It's not like it was
5: Oh, boy. Here we go. Here we go.
0: No, for mine is another one is, you know, starting a commercial off with a question.
6: Uh-huh.
0: That's a big one.
8: That's a big one.
9: Dear Scotty.
6: Dear Hunter. I'm going to read this one verbatim.
8: That means word for word.
6: Thank you. How is your playing skills the more drinks you throw down during your sets? Play better than this gentle listener's grammar skills, I can tell you that much.
5: Well, Bruce, be nice.
8: We always joke that it's a bell curve. So you drink a couple, two, three, four. You're doing a lot better. You're a little looser, but there's a point, I'll tell you what, where you drop off and it gets bad real quick.
5: I can put it to you this way. There's a reason that we are going up to play with you at the end of the evening.
8: Yes. But for the most part, we are very responsible. We drink at gigs, but we contain it for the most part.
6: I like how he says for the most part.
0: Would you fix this for the 40th time?
8: Sorry.
6: What a caveat.
0: Keep it... Hold on to it when you're
8: right there.
5: Just for the record, there are a couple members of the Northwoods band not named Hunter McCullough that have already either three or four beers into it.
8: There it is. Look at that. Hi, Colton. Seamus.
9: Dear Scotty.
0: Pros.
6: Yeah, total professionals.
8: Amen.
5: Alcoholics.
6: And that. All right. What is
0: Will you read? Will you read the one? Because they're not only texted in, Bruce. The person inquiring with the Chevy Chase tickets. now they're inquiring this wrapped around a Dear Jason question when they were inquiring with Jason a comment earlier. So we could just get this off the table and take care of it.
6: All right, go ahead and.
0: All right.
6: Dear Jason, will the Chevy Chase tickets that I won be emailed to me or do I pick them up? Thank you.
5: Calm down. The show's not for a while yet.
0: Mid-November.
5: When the tickets get here. Which they might be here now. I think they're physical tickets, but trust me, we got your name. We're going to give you a call.
0: Yeah.
5: Don't Amen. You worry about a thing.
8: Yep.
0: And usually with the deck, they are hard tickets.
6: Yes, physical tickets. Yes.
0: Physical tickets.
5: No, in all seriousness, I will call everyone once they're in my desk.
0: With that being said, wait for the call. Wait for us to get back to you, either email or phone. Now that you're hearing this, don't go, hey, I heard they got the tickets there.
5: Yeah, just don't go down there.
0: Don't. Right.
6: Or just text back again during the train wreck and ask Tom. Maybe he knows.
5: You could literally text us back in a month and a half and you'd be fine.
8: Yeah.
5: Jason, cut it out.
9: Dear Scotty.
8: I just want to know. Come on.
6: I got time for one more.
0: Dear Scotty, I will bet any of you guys $100 that the Packers will not finish last in the division this year. Every year?
8: Yep.
0: I just love it.
5: How many years have we done this Vikings-Packers bit?
0: In at least a decade.
5: Every year we get some. They're just fired up, calling us names, wanting to throw down and fight. It's unbelievable.
8: So funny.
0: Oh, gosh.
6: Yeah.
5: Is that it?
6: I got time for one more.
0: All right.
6: Here we go.
0: All right.
9: Dear Scott.
6: What is the most,
0: land this plane.
6: What is the most outlandish and unexplainable thing you've ever consumed?
8: Cat food's up there for me, but...
6: Yeah, it's up there for you.
8: I had a pig's eye one time. That was pretty good. It was for a wedding, and they roasted a whole pig, and they told me to eat the gelatinous eye, and it actually wasn't that bad. It was very gelatinous, and it was smoked.
5: Quit saying gelatinous.
8: And it was gelatinous, and it was really, really good. I wouldn't do it again, but it was pretty good.
0: He's even holding it wrong.
5: He's got the microphone up by his eyeball now.
0: Let me. They can't hear you.
8: Help me! Oh no!
0: Because he keeps playing with this thing.
8: Son of a beaver!
0: That's going to be a hot button.
8: Yeah, look out, everybody!
0: All right, there, perfect.
8: Is that good?
0: Sounds good.
8: Gelatinous.
0: There, see, it sounds yes.
8: That's crisp right there. Yeah. What about you guys?
0: I forgot what the question was.
5: Most outlandish thing we've ever eaten.
0: Oh. Most outlandish thing I've ever eaten.
5: For me, it'd have to be haggis. I tried haggis once.
0: Did you?
8: In Scotland?
5: No, not in Scotland. Oh. Our friend James the Scotsman, he brought some by. It was as awful as I thought it would
8: that
5: be.
8: That sounds horrible.
5: It's terrible.
8: Also, what's the delicacy up here?
5: Lutefisk.
8: That's another one.
0: Never had it.
5: I think I'd rather have haggis.
8: That's pretty wild.
5: Lutefisk was awful.
6: Lutefisk was so bad that Hunter didn't like it.
8: Yeah. That's true, and I like most things.
6: He ate cat food willingly in this studio, but the lutefisk came and he took a couple of bites, and I don't know, we're done here.
0: Mine real quick was because the Third Rock, when it was open, they had really good food, actually. Cajun-type meals.
6: Yeah.
0: And I love Cajun food. I love seafood, but I ordered this crab dish. And I didn't know that they actually take the whole crab, shell and all, and they deep fry it and they put it into this dish. And so I was eating and realizing that the shell and everything was... It didn't sit right.
8: Oh, that's disgusting.
0: I would go back to that one. Other than that, I'm not a very picky eater.
5: Didn't you? So I tried at the Third Rock when they used to do the gumbo. I tried alligator.
0: Yeah.
5: It was actually really good.
0: It's really good, yeah.
8: Tastes like chicken.
0: I've had all that.
5: It does.
8: Chicken of the swamp.
5: Chicken of the bayou.
8: Yes.
6: All right, boys. We'll see you tonight.
5: Thank you, Bruce.
6: Safe travels, Bruce.
8: Safe, brother.
5: Hey, Chris Allen, just a quick bit of on-air engineering. Please drop the legal ID before you go into break.
6: Okay.
5: Otherwise, we won't have a break play, and then it's all sorts of trouble.
6: Actually, uh-oh. I already fixed it, so I'm way ahead of you.
0: Nice.
5: A huge thanks to Chris Allen
0: for thank you.
5: Doing
0: Chris
5: a wonderful
0: Allen's
5: job.
0: Night flight.
5: And then with all that said, we are looking forward to tonight for Half Eaten Donut 6.0 up here at Fortune Bay Resort Casino, along with the Northwoods Band.
8: Let's get it going, everybody.
5: Gates open at 4. Everything starts at 5:30, Northwoods Band at 7. We will see you tonight. By the way, she's free to get in.
0: Free to get in. Yep.
8: Amen.
5: All right.
8: So no complaining.
5: We're not going to be doing the feeling stronger bit just because of the remote location.
0: Right.
5: So everybody, actually, Scotty, would you land the plane like you usually do?
8: Uh-huh.
5: I always like the words of affirmation.
0: Yeah, just be the reason someone smiles today or any day. You never know what somebody might be going through, and just a little smile to that person might mean the world to them. And may God continue to bless you, keep you, shine his light upon each and every one of all of us here. And other than that, really on a serious note, looking forward to hanging out with you guys later.
8: Yeah. Yes.
0: Family, friends, this is what it's all about.
8: Love you, brothers.
5: Love you, boys.
0: Awesome.
8: Yep.
0: All
8: amen.
0: Right.
6: Thanks, Chris.
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That's the Foo Fighters. It is Chris Allen. I'm sitting in for everybody today because they are up at Half-Eaten Donut 6.0. So if you make your way up there, they have a lot of stuff to give away. It's going to be a lot of fun. Journey and the Eagles coming right now at Stevie Wonder on Classic Rock KQ.

0: Classic Rock 95 KQDS. That is Stevie Wonder, Living for the City. It is Chris Allen, and this weekend is going to be a KQ Unplugged weekend. Tonight at 7, Connor's going to start the feature with Unplugged tunes all throughout the long holiday weekend, brought to you by the Friedenberg Minuet. So looking forward to joining Connor as he starts that off. Friedenberg Minuet, minuet.com online. We've got Journey next.
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1: Italy is considering outlawing texting in crosswalks starting in October. The government is proposing fines of around $90 if you're caught looking at your phone while using a crosswalk.
2: Awesome. That's awesome.
1: The measure will not apply to pedestrians using earphones and hands-free devices, so phone calls or listening to music are fine, but holding your phone up to your ear would be considered distracted.
2: Yeah, I can get that. I've seen it. I mean, it's almost happened to me a couple times.
1: Get off your phone.
2: Right, no, that's exactly the lesson that I had to learn.
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2: I love it. When I'm crossing the street, pay attention to what I'm doing. You know, even if you have a green light, make sure you're looking both ways because there are idiots that don't understand that red means stop.
1: You just put that phone in your pocket and you enjoy the walk.
2: There.
1: And get where you need to go. It's simple as that. We don't need laws. You don't need the government telling you to keep your phone out of your face.
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0: Classic Rock 95, KQDS 25 or 6 to 4, the Chicago. Can you believe Peter Cetera had his jaw wired shut? He was in a fight the night before. Something happened where he broke his jaw. He got it wired together and sang that whole song with his jaw wired together. I always thought that that was a fake story, but I wound up going down the rabbit hole one night and found out it was not. Half-Eaten Donut 6.0 going on tonight. Make America Late Again. The KQ Morning Show live after hours at Fortune Bay Resort Casino. It's free. Go on up there. Have some fun. The first 100 people get in. Get a gift bag. Now, I've heard that when you get that gift bag, the morning show said, don't look in it. They're going to reveal a little surprise that's in it. So if you are one of those first 100 people that get that gift bag, do not look inside of it. The layout of the night, gates open at 4, social hour until 5:30. Then the morning show gets up 5:30 to 7. 7 o'clock, Northwoods Band gets up, plays till 10. And at 10, fireworks and some of the things that we'll be giving away tonight. 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
1: How many beers have you had?
2: Yeah, I've had two, three. Two. Two, three, two.
1: How long are you going to be out here?
2: I don't know. Probably after two, three, two more. Two, three, two.
0: And the guy having a bonfire and beers. Too many beers. Making memories.
1: Is that a can of gas?
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1: Don't fall in the fire, moron.
2: 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As in more gas on the fire. 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

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I've got some Zeppelin, Black Crowes this hour. We've got some great music right now, the Rolling Stones on KQ.

0: Classic Rock 95 KQDS. She's so cold. It's the Rolling Stones. Well, the KQ Morning Show will be back on Tuesday because we have Labor Day on Monday, so they're going to take a day off like everybody else. 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
1: Italy is considering outlawing texting in crosswalks starting in October. The government is proposing fines of around $90 if you're caught looking at your phone while using a crosswalk.
2: Awesome. That's awesome.
1: The measure will not apply to pedestrians using earphones and hands-free devices, so phone calls or listening to music are fine, but holding your phone up to your ear would be considered distracted.
2: Yeah, I can get that. 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I mean, it's almost happened to me a couple times.
1: Get off your phone.
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2: 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When I'm crossing the street, pay attention to what I'm doing. You know, even if you have a green light, make sure you're looking both ways because there are idiots that don't understand that red means stop.
1: You just put that phone in your pocket and you enjoy the walk.
2: There.
1: And get where you need to go. It's simple as that. We don't need laws. You don't need the government telling you to keep your phone out of your face.
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0: Classic Rock 95 KQDS, Great White in House of Broken Love. Chester Bowles 42nd Fall Fest is coming. Duluth, Saturday, September 19th, 9:30 a.m. to 4:30 p.m. There'll be live music, food, games, some vendors, and more at Chester Bowl Park. It's a great way to end the fall season, or to kick off the fall season, and it also helps to raise money for Chester Bowl's scholarship fund. We are on the way to Aerosmith.
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We're coming up on the Electric Lunch, brought to you by Shabby Shed and Junk and Disorderly in South Superior. I've got some great music on the way, including Free, All Right Now, on Edge of 17, Stevie Nicks. Right now, Van Halen, Panama on KQ.

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1: How many beers have you had?
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You can catch that whole album this Saturday on Final Vinyl. We're going to be featuring Stevie Nicks' Belladonna, which includes that song, Leather and Lace. I think she had four hits come off that album. Stop Dragging My Heart Around was another one she did with Tom Petty. That's going to be featured this Saturday for Final Vinyl, brought to you by Music Go Round at 105 East Central Entrance in Duluth. 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Bad Company on KQ.

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1: 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I mean, they rev my engine, but they don't belong in the newsroom. It is Anchorman, not Anchor Lady, and that is a scientific fact.
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1: Italy is considering outlawing texting in crosswalks starting in October. The government is proposing fines of around $90 if you're caught looking at your phone while using a crosswalk.
2: Awesome. 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
1: The measure will not apply to pedestrians using earphones and hands-free devices, so phone calls or listening to music are fine, but holding your phone up to your ear would be considered distracted.
2: Yeah, I can get that. 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I mean, it's almost happened to me a couple times.
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1: You just put that phone in your pocket and you enjoy the walk.
2: There.
1: And get where you need to go. 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We don't need laws. You don't need the government telling you to keep your phone out of your face.
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Classic Rock 95 KQDS. Sister Christian, Night Ranger on KQ. This hour, I've got some great tunes from Soul Asylum, Black Gold, The Rolling Stones, and even some Scorpions music. They were on the morning show this morning. They've been together, like, I think the second most of any band. The Stones are the only ones that have been together longer. Here's Paul Simon late in the evening on KQ.

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1: Italy is considering outlawing texting in crosswalks starting in October. The government is proposing fines of around $90 if you're caught looking at your phone while using a crosswalk.
2: Awesome. That's awesome.
1: The measure will not apply to pedestrians using earphones and hands-free devices, so phone calls or listening to music are fine, but holding your phone up to your ear would be considered distracted.
2: Yeah, I can get that. I've seen it. I mean, it's almost happened to me a couple times.
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2: I'm crossing the street, pay attention to what I'm doing. 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
1: You just put that phone in your pocket and you enjoy the walk. Get where you need to go. It's simple as that. We don't need laws. You don't need the government telling you to keep your phone out of your face.
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0: 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I've got Charlie Daniels Band ready.
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The devil bowed his head because he knew that he'd been beat. And he laid that golden fiddle on the ground at Johnny's feet. Johnny said, "Devil, just come on back if you ever want to try again. 'Cause I told you once, you son of a gun.

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KQ Unplugged Weekend brought to you by the Friedenberg Minuet. 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That's coming up starting at 7 o'clock tonight. Nickelback and the Cars after 2.

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ELO, Eddie Money, and Rush this hour. 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

0: Classic Rock 95 KQDS inviting you to join us in Pike Lake at Tiggs Barbecue for Minnesota Vikings football parties. I believe that starts a week from this Sunday. 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
1: Italy is considering outlawing texting in crosswalks starting in October. The government is proposing fines of around $90 if you're caught looking at your phone while using a crosswalk.
2: Awesome. That's awesome.
1: The measure will not apply to pedestrians using earphones and hands-free devices, so phone calls or listening to music are fine, but holding your phone up to your ear would be considered distracted.
2: Yeah, I can get that. I've seen it. I mean, it's almost happened to me a couple times.
1: Get off your phone.
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2: I'm crossing the street, pay attention to what I'm doing. You know, even if you have a green light, make sure you're looking both ways because there are idiots that don't understand that red means stop.
1: You just put that phone in your pocket and you enjoy the walk. Get where you need to go. It's simple as that. We don't need laws. You don't need the government telling you to keep your phone out of your face.
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0: Classic Rock 95 KQDS. That's Heartbreaker. Livin' Lovin' Maid. Led Zeppelin. KQ Morning Show will be back on Tuesday because of the holiday with days of celebration for North Shore Towing and Recovery. 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

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Well, the afternoon train wreck is coming up next. Have fun tonight if you're going to the Half-Eaten Donut 6.0, Make America Late Again, and join us all weekend long as we have an unplugged weekend with the Friedenberg Minuet. 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
1: Give me my theme music!

0: 1 minute after 3 o'clock, it is the afternoon train wreck. Tom Robick here. Jesse Slater is, well, being the servant to the morning show at Fortune Bay Resort and Casino, setting everything up, doing all the work so that the superstars can take the stage at 5:30 this evening as part of Half Eaten Donut 6.0. Jesse is our promotional director, in other words, servant to the morning show. And we will be out there as well. My wife and I, Mary Beth and I, we plan on driving up there after that, and we're going to miss the whole morning show part. Gosh darn it. And we will be able to see the Northwoods van taking
1: just
0: the stage.
1: Just in time for That's the Northwoods right. band.
0: So Holly Mankowski's here. Let me tell you that I went out into the office area searching for someone who could maybe offer a little bit of insight of social media. Actually, to offer a little insight about anything. And I you know, perused all the cubicles, the offices.
1: Happy Friday.
0: And, you know, they always leave their lights on like they're still here. Mm-hmm. Like, I'm going to be coming back. I have to go turn off the lights every evening. I'm not making that part up.
1: And he does. He's always on light duty.
0: I think that so-and-so, I'm not even going to name names, Lucas, it's coming back. I think that maybe at some point. Better leave the light on just in case.
1: Yeah.
0: Anyway. So, I found Holly, and the reason is, full disclosure, I've been reading a little bit about crows lately. Crows have always fascinated me. I don't know why. Ever since I was a kid, I think crows are amazing.
1: Oh, they're awesome. They're
0: incredible creatures. They have, they've got brain to body size comparable to the great apes.
1: They
0: have intelligence levels rivaling children as old as 9 years old.
1: Wow.
0: Some species, like the New Caledonian crow, they craft and they used hooked sticks to extract insects from wood. In other words, they're using tools.
1: Yeah. Smart cookies.
0: Which is something. And then there is the crow, and there are crows. And this is true. I'm not making this up. Crows will leave, like, hard-shelled nuts on the roadways in crosswalks and wait for a car to run over them so they can eat them.
1: Oh, wow. Cool.
0: They're incredibly intelligent animals. And one of the most intelligent on the planet. You know, they got humans mm-hmm. and the great apes. They say that they're smarter than the great apes. They're smarter than dolphins. They're amazing. And, okay, what's all this nonsense about crows about? You're probably wondering. Right, listener?
1: Right.
0: Right? Yeah, knock it off. For some reason, on social media, maybe you've seen this about crows. Have you seen a lot of social media posts about crows lately?
1: I haven't. Not really.
0: Evidently, there are many posts about people trying to befriend crows. You know, like a crow wants
1: should.
0: To be... as like the crow wants to be your friend, okay? Especially on Crow Talk.
1: Which
0: is a part, you know, a little section of TikTok, evidently. But is it a good idea? Crows are incredibly smart, so experts say if you really want to befriend one, there is a way to go about it. And here are the tips they share. And guess where this is published? Like, the queen of social media, Martha Stewart, of all people, has figured out the way to befriend a crow.
1: What a multi-hyphenate woman.
0: My gosh, what can't that woman do?
1: Baker, lifestyle.
0: Right? She mixes up a tiramisu and go makes friends with a crow somewhere. Okay, so here are the tips they share. Offer the right food. An opportunistic omnivore, crows will eat anything, even trash. But you still want to offer safe foods. Avoid feeding them anything that has salt or added sugar. Peanuts are a favorite of crows. Opt for unsalted peanuts to avoid extra sodium. Okay, prepare for a crowd. Because if one crow shows up, many will show up.
1: Sure, makes sense.
0: I've told this story before, walking out into my backyard several years ago, and I can't remember. I think my dog was out there, the dog prior to Wally. And I went out there, and there was a crow there squawking at Clyde the dog. And so I called him back in, and I stood out there. The next thing I know, there's a crow off to the right of me in a tree, just kind of like in a strategic Ooh. Position. Then there was a crow to the left of me and another. And then all of a sudden, another one flies and it lands on top of the peak of my house behind me. And then a couple more, they were in scattered all over the place, and they're all squawking at me. And so I just said, okay, I'm just going to head inside.
1: Yeah, did you feel like you were in the birds?
0: It was like a movie, like a cheap B movie with the, you know, you'd have the extreme close-up of the crow's eye, you know, like, ooh, what's that crow up to? That sort of thing. Here's another one. Watch for signs of illness. Sick birds aren't typically a health risk for humans, but it's better to be precautionary. How are you supposed to know if it's sick?
1: Yeah.
0: Especially if they're crowding around, creeping you out in your own backyard.
1: Bring the thermometer out and check the entire murder.
0: And get ready for an awe moment. Martha Stewart also says, don't forget about other backyard birds. Aw.
1: Yes. Aw.
0: Okay. Well, there it is. So that's my crow fix for today. It is the afternoon train wreck. Holly will be bumping in and out as usual.
1: Oh, yeah.
0: And I think my wife, Mary Beth, will be here. I don't know if she may not go on the air. She just wants to visit me, which is another aww moment. And that'll be happening when she's done with work. We also have trending on the 20s each hour. Coming up 324, 2520. We're going to be talking to Chief Meteorologist Adam Lorch in the 4 o'clock hour, 5 o'clock hour, train wreck tidbits. An edition of TV Tonight that Holly will join us for.
1: Yay.
0: That comes up. There are some really good shows coming out that I'm kind of, ordinarily, I just could care less. Because I don't really care about television too much in the summertime. Mm-hmm. But we're in September now, sister.
1: Oh, yeah, brother.
0: So I'm starting to care about what's on TV. And then also in the 5 o'clock hour, well, I don't really know what else we're going to do. I'm going to maybe try to get out of here early. I don't know. I'm not sure.
1: Stuff and things.
0: We'll do stuff. And we'll play lots of rock and roll. We do plenty of that coming up. Tunes very soon from Elton John. We've got Foreigner in there. It's Hot for Teacher, Van Halen, KQ.

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0: Afternoon train wreck on Classic Rock KQ, Northland's number one radio station. Talking Heads, Take Me to the River. It is 3:18 on the afternoon train wreck, online at 95kqds.com. Start the weekend. We're sort of starting to do that already with half-eaten donut 6.0, Make America Late Again. That's happening tonight. It's probably going to get underway in about 40 minutes. That's when the gates open, 4 o'clock. And then from 4 to 5:30, the little social hour, happy hour, going at Fortune Bay Resort and Casino, where we're set up. And then on the stage, 5:30, the KQ Morning Show, live and unedited, and no worries about language, if that's the thing that draws you there. And then the Northwoods Band getting on stage at 7 o'clock. There will be fireworks after, too, and a whole bunch of prizes to give away. And the first 100 people get a swag bag, a gift bag of some sort. They're not really telling us what's in it, but it's swag and it's gifts. That much I know. Starts at 4. You still have time to get there right outside Tower Avenue, right outside Tower, Minnesota. Everybody's going to be flying to Superior. Tower, Minnesota, with Fortune Bay Resort and Casino tonight. Okay.
1: Now trending on the 20s on the afternoon train wreck.
0: They have very nice things on Tower Avenue. Maybe if you want to hang there, I wouldn't blame you for it. Trending is brought to you by Chad Record, your farmer's insurance agent. A federal grand jury indicting ICE officer Christian Castro on charges that he lied about the shooting of a Venezuelan man, Julio Sosa Celis, during the Operation Metro Surge. According to the New York Times, a federal prosecutor handling the case told Sosa Celis' attorney that Justice Department leaders quashed plans to bring more serious civil rights charges against the ICE agent. I believe that he turned himself in and now has since been released on his own recognizance as he is being charged. Work on that new triumphal arch in Washington, D.C. is set to begin in 2 weeks. Interior Secretary Doug Burgum announcing the planned excavation for the arch in a social media post yesterday. It'll be built at Memorial Circle near the entrance to Arlington National Cemetery. Approved by the U.S. Commission of Fine Arts despite hundreds of letters criticizing the project, it'll be paid for by the taxpayers, you and I, and opponents of the arch have filed a federal lawsuit to try to stop the construction, and critics say it still needs congressional approval, the green light from a D.C. planning commission, and an FAA review of potential impacts on flights. We'll see how that plays out. We're watching the Minnesota State Fair play out. The elusive 2 million visitor mark still within reach at this year's State Fair. Through Wednesday this year, this fair was running about 14,000 visitors ahead of the pace set in 2019, which holds the fair's all-time attendance record, 2.1 million. Since 2022, though, the fair's final weekend has averaged slightly smaller crowds than in the decade before COVID. If attendance remains in line with that average, the Great Minnesota Get-Together would wind up about 42,000 visitors short of 2 million. So, you know, if you're really supportive of big crowds at the fair, bring your A game this weekend, Minnesota. And a Nashville man being accused of stealing an ambulance because he didn't have a ride home. Sounds reasonable to me. Christopher Bradford, discharged from TriStar Centennial Medical Center. He didn't have a ride home, so he allegedly, there's a ride, took an ambulance. Documents show Bradford claimed the ambulance was unlocked, but medics told officers they locked it. GPS tracking led officers to the ambulance at an Exxon station. They had to fill up with gas. I don't know. Police blocked the vehicle, took Bradford into custody, and that, as they say, was that. It is 3:22. It's the afternoon train wreck here on KQ.
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17: I'm Chief Meteorologist Adam Lorch with Northern News Now. As we head into tonight, we're going to continue to see mostly cloudy skies. More patchy fog will be possible with lows in the 50s. Tomorrow, looking at a high of 72 degrees on top of the hill, 60s by the lake, but upper 70s and lower 80s away from Lake Superior. We'll start off with cloudy skies, seeing decreasing clouds in the afternoon, and then partly sunny on Sunday with high of around 75. With Northern News Now, I'm Adam Lorch for Classic Rock KQ.
1: It's Tom and Jesse.
18: Oh, that's it. I've had it with this dump. We got no food. We got no jobs. Our pets' heads are falling off.
19: Okay, just calm down.
1: Now, back to the afternoon train wreck on KQ.

0: This is the world as it exists today.
1: All you good time late night lovers. But I'll
2: begun.
3: Begun?
2: The robot wars have.
3: Oh no.
2: Happens to have started in Saratov, Russia.
3: Perfect place.
2: This is the beginning. This is the beginning of it. Well, it won't matter where, because they're going to make their way around the planet. Some humanoid robot named Sioma at an electronics store in Saratov, Russia, appeared to turn on a customer. The man gets up there, you know, and there's this humanoid robot, and this smart aleck Rusky comes up and pokes the robot in the chest. Okay?
3: All right.
2: Robot.
3: Oh, no. I hate this.
2: Security video shows the robot then refusing a handshake. As the guy goes, didn't mean anything by it. Here, let's shake. Robot decides not to shake, even though it's perfectly capable of shaking another person's hand. And then it starts throwing punches and kicks for about 2 minutes. As the customer tries to stay out of its way, staff members eventually grabbed the machine and stopped it. I don't know, is there an off switch?
3: Yeah, pull the plug.
2: Before anybody was seriously hurt, the store is kind of uncomfortably joking that the robot's going through an emotional reboot. Yeah, Sioma's going through a... But better stay out of its way, it's armed too.
3: Gosh, how scary. We're getting closer and closer to actually living in a Black Mirror season.
2: I know. I'm just thinking maybe the robot then got down on the ground and started breakdancing.
3: Ooh, that'd be pretty sick.
2: Or doing the moonwalk. It's unclear whether the robot reacted to the shove, was trying to regain its balance, or was being remotely controlled. Some viewers have even suggested the whole scene may have been staged just to get attention. Does that kind of thing happen?
3: I could see it trying to get traction to the store, but gosh.
2: You think that they put that together just to get clicks?
3: We're going to attack. Yeah, come on. We're going to attack our customers and drive everyone away because we have a mean robot.
2: Yeah, but everybody's going to want to see the robot then. You know, that's my theory.
3: Enter at your own risk.
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0: On the afternoon train wreck on Classic Rock KQ, Foreigner, Hot Blooded, it is Tom here. Jesse setting up for Half Eaten Donut 6.0 up at Fortune Bay Resort and Casino as they're going to get underway with the gates opening at 4 o'clock, social hour 5:30. Jason and Scotty and I believe Bruce is heading up there now and Hunter, they're all going to be on stage 5:30 to 7 tonight. Fortune Bay Resort and Casino as we launch into the weekend that way. By the way, Scott Savage coming back for Final Vinyl tomorrow morning, 8 o'clock. He's got a good one. Stevie Nicks' Belladonna is going to be on the Stanton Turntable featuring the tune she did with Tom Petty, Stop Dragging My Heart Around, Edge of 17, Leather and Lace with Don Henley. Did I say Don Henley with Stop Dragging? I meant Petty. I can't even remember what I said. I can't remember what I did 4 minutes ago. Anyway, it's a great album. It'll be on the turntable, brought to you by Musical Round 105 East Central Entrance in Duluth, starting at 8 o'clock tomorrow morning.
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13: 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Going to hear from Briggs LeSavage at Northern News Now coming up here in just a few minutes. 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
0: 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And we got Final Vinyl tomorrow morning at 8 o'clock. It's Stevie Nicks' Belladonna, great album. 9 o'clock, Best of the Worst of the Afternoon Train Wreck. And at 10, it'll be the Best of the KQ Morning Show. 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
0: Hi, Briggs. How are you?
2: Hi. I'm good. How are you guys?
0: Very good. Thank you. Holly Mankowski's here. Jesse's up setting up morning show up in Fortune Bay Resort and Casino for the half-eaten donut thing.
2: Yes, half-eaten donut.
0: Yeah.
2: Oh,
0: I know that Dan's going
2: been,
0: up there.
2: But so. I believe that's right. Yeah, he was talking to me about that. This is the second year they're having it up north there?
0: It's second year at Fortune Bay, and then I think we've done, I don't know, and maybe a half dozen more. But, well, no, obviously we've done five others. It's 6.0. So what am I talking about? Anyway, I thought of you when I saw this, and because I know that you and your husband, big workout, you know, right? You guys like to work out, you exercise, right? It's a big thing for you guys, right?
2: Yeah, my husband owns a gym,
0: Yeah. So have you seen any of these viral videos of Dick Van Dyke, 100 years old, working out?
2: Oh, my gosh, no. I have not. That sounds impressive.
0: It's awesome. I see him on an inversion table doing a workout on one of those things.
2: Wow.
0: He's just like puts his hand behind his head, just relaxed, and people are just can't get enough of it. All these
2: That's
0: workout
2: cool.
0: videos he does, he's 100. So
2: that's wild. You know, it's so good to keep mobile, you know, even if you're only doing just, I mean, some people would call it, or they might feel like it's a little bit, you know, that's not like what everybody else is doing to the max, lifting big, heavy weights. But, you know, even if you're young or old, just moving a little bit makes such a big difference. And I'm sure it's made a big difference for his mental health too, just being able to keep doing his daily routines like that. I have to brag about my dad really quick. He is 74 and he just completed his 500th workout class.
0: Oh my gosh.
2: At my husband's gym. Yeah.
0: Wow.
2: So we were super proud. He got a t-shirt and everything, and he's like, of all the members that there are there, there's like 100, and he's only like the fifth or sixth person to reach 500 classes there. Isn't that cool?
0: That is amazing.
2: That's awesome.
0: Wow. That's,
2: yeah.
0: I mean, and it's like my daughter tells me, and I try to take it to heart, but she tells me, she goes, you know, movement's everything, Dad. It's like oil in your bones. Just consider it oil in your bones. And
2: exactly.
0: I think of that, and it's right. I mean, you just keep moving, and then you will keep moving. I think that's the whole idea.
2: Yeah, and you know, not only that piece of it, but like going to the gym too when you might be a little bit older is such a great place to find a community too. So I think he has found that and really enjoys, you know, getting to see some of his friends and whatnot at the gym. So it's so much more than just your physical health, going to the gym and meeting new people and just, you know, getting out and doing something that challenges you too. Maybe something you didn't do in your younger years, and you might feel like it's a younger person game, but you know, it never is. It's never too late to start something new like that.
0: Yeah, well put. Lots of science behind that, too. The social aspect of it is huge. It's really important for everybody.
2: Absolutely.
0: All right, let's get on to news. What are you guys working on in the newsroom at Northern News Now?
2: Yeah, sadly today we are learning that a bad crash north of Orr has claimed 3 lives today. That crash happened around 11:15 on Highway 53 near the Ash River Trail, which is between Orr and International Falls. We don't know yet what led up to the crash or what caused it, or if there are any other people who might have been injured in the crash. We are working to learn more, and we'll update you on our Northern News Now website as soon as we do, but certainly a sad situation in northern St. Louis County there today. Also, we learned today, following their inaugural season, the Minnesota Monsters announced they're relocating to the Twin Cities. The team says the move came after an evaluation of long-term opportunities and will help make the Monsters reach a bigger market. You'll remember that the Minnesota Monsters had just rebranded. They had previously been the Harbor Monsters, but they joined a new arena football league in Duluth, had been playing at Amsoil this past summer. But yeah, they're on the move now to the Twin Cities. So They did finish with an 8-4 record in 2026 in their league. So certainly interesting development this afternoon. We'll hear more about that coming up in sports later on tonight. Our sports team also busy tonight covering high school football, as it is the kickoff to our Friday Night Lights series on Northern News Now at 10 o'clock. So make sure you tune in then for all the highlights from games all across the region and some of the coolest storylines too. That's some of my favorite parts about reporting about high school sports and, you know, college athletics too. You just get some of the best stories from some of these athletes who just pour everything in themselves into what they love. So I'm personally really looking forward to it tonight.
0: No question about it. The stories are the best. Absolutely.
2: Yeah.
0: All right, absolutely. Briggs, thank you very much. Have a wonderful Labor Day weekend.
2: Yeah, you guys too. Have a great one.
0: Thanks. Bye-bye. Appreciate it. That's Briggs LeSavage. It is 3:57, afternoon train wreck here on Classic Rock AQ.
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0: Trending on the 20s this hour, we'll chat with Chief Meteorologist Adam Lorch. Another edition of TV Tonight coming. Here's Beth from KISS KQ.

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0: 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For years, getting Yuengling beer around here required a road trip. I mean, you pretty much had to go out east in order to get a Yuengling all the way from Massachusetts down to Florida. You'd find it on vacation. You'd have one. You'd love it. Then figure out how much you could reasonably bring home with you. Good news, to retire the Yuengling smuggling operation. America's oldest brewery is finally available in Superior, Wisconsin, U.S. of A. Brewing since 1829. Think about that. That's almost 200 years. Now your Yuengling beer road trip is just minutes across the bridge in Superior. Have at it. It's available right now. It's 4:17 in the afternoon. Train wreck.
1: Here's what's trending on the train wreck.
0: Trending is brought to you by North Star Heating and Cooling.
2: North Star, North Star, North Star Heating and Cooling.
0: Let's see, where was I? There we go. Several Minnesota groups demanding action following a mass shooting in downtown Minneapolis. Members of Protect Minnesota joining forces with lawmakers and doctors this morning at Minneapolis City Hall. The coalition calling for a meaningful initiative to prevent gun violence in the city. Protect Minnesota head Maggie Emery says that they can't continue to normalize the trauma of children being shot at school. In the latest gun incident in Minneapolis, three people died, including the shooter in near a downtown Minneapolis apartment complex. Federal prosecutors want to imprison the man who sprayed vinegar through a syringe at Minnesota Congresswoman Ilhan Omar earlier this year. Anthony Kaczmarek pleaded guilty to assaulting a United States officer, and prosecutors are calling for the defendant to spend just over a year behind bars, arguing his conduct was a credible threat of violence, placing Omar and others in fear of bodily harm. Reports of a trade of Viking quarterback J.J. McCarthy continuing to surface. General manager Nolan Teasley telling the media that the second-year signal caller expected to be on the team when the season begins. He didn't confirm or deny that the Vikings have received calls about McCarthy. Insider Jason Lancanfora says that the quarterback could be traded. Sports Illustrated reporter Albert Breer says head coach Kevin O'Connell wants to keep working with the signal caller. So I guess we'll just have to wait and see. And a Wyoming woman was ready to give up her SUV after a 3-foot bull snake crawled into the vehicle's frame while she waited at a bank drive-thru in Riverton. Stephanie Watson grabbed her chihuahua, jumped out, refused to get back inside, worrying the snake might come through a vent. Bank workers called animal control. Police chief Eric Hurtado crawled under the SUV but could not pull the snake free. The vehicle was eventually taken to a nearby auto shop, lifted off the ground after another failed attempt with snake pincers. Hurtado then grabbed the snake by the hand, got it into the trash can. Animal control later released the unharmed, non-venomous, I might add, bull snake near local ponds. Watson joked that she was tempted to trade in the car immediately or start it on fire. She was going to burn her car down before she got back in. Some people have this thing about snakes, you know. It's 4:20, afternoon train wreck on Classic Rock KQ.
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0: Northland's number one radio station, classic rock, KQ. Love the drumming on that song, the late, great Charlie Watts. Stones, Wild Horses, 4:35 is the time in the afternoon. 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
0: All right, I'll share maybe you've seen this already, Adam. Story about melting glaciers. I think that we've talked a lot about that in the past. Well, let's go to Mount Everest with the melting glaciers there.
4: Okay.
0: The glacier at the base of Mount Everest is melting rapidly, and experts have pinned it down on what the blame is. They say, and this is a quote now, thousands of gallons of pee are to blame.
4: Yeah, I'm not surprised.
0: Yeah.
4: The whole I don't get the whole Mount Everest thing. Like, maybe back, you know, 50 years ago, it was like a big deal to climb it. And don't get me wrong, I could not climb my Mount Everest myself. Like, that, it's brutal. But, like, the fact that there are so many bodies, there's so much garbage.
0: And it's just left just there, you know, because they get into such a perilous area of the mountain that they really don't have any other choice but to leave the fallen behind, and that's that. And but, you know, as far as, you know, when nature calls and you're at the base of the, because the Khumbu Glacier sits right there at the base of Everest, 150 metric tons of water have been melted from it because of urine.
4: I mean, how much ice do you think was melted in the Metrodome?
0: Right.
4: Do you remember that? You remember those times?
0: Right, yeah.
4: It's like the same thing.
0: I know. But they had that controlled in a big, giant...
4: I know.
0: ...gutter of a urinal.
4: It was being properly disposed of.
0: Yeah.
4: But yeah, no, that's gross.
0: To put it in perspective, really, and it's to your point, that the glacier has approximately 1,600 tents set up on it. At any point, the people who inhabit those tents all, you know, they're all humans, and so they all got to go. And so you think about that, and it's really kind of a tragedy, just the fact that that's the reason, you know?
4: They can't, like, build some sort of, you know, sewer pipe, that gets rid of it.
0: I suppose, because people have to pay to climb it. You can't just go climb it. You're paying a very large fee to go and risk your life climbing to the top of Everest. And, you know, a lot of people don't even make it, you know, and they just lay there. So anyway, it is a 4:39. Let's talk about non-Everest issues right around here in the Twin Ports area as we launch into a longer weekend. What's that holiday weekend going to look like, Adam?

0: Pretty quiet start to the holiday weekend. We'll be seeing mostly cloudy skies tomorrow morning with decreasing clouds in the afternoon. And a high of around 72 on top of the hill, probably 60s by the lake, because we'll still be seeing that east wind. Away from Lake Superior tomorrow, 70s and 80s for highs, so we'll warm up elsewhere. As we head into Sunday, we'll see a high of around 75 degrees, partly sunny skies, a slight chance of rain. I think the best chance will be across central Minnesota and far northern Minnesota, so like the international border. And then our rain chances increase as we head into Labor Day itself. Looks right now the best chance will be later in the day, but that could change. So definitely check back for updates here throughout the weekend if you do have outdoor plans for Monday. And I'll have a look at that full forecast for you guys tonight at 5, 6, and 10.
1: All right. Very good. Have a great weekend, man.
0: Yeah, you too. See ya.
1: Thanks very much. That's Chief Meteorologist Adam Lorch. Northern News Now, it's 4:40 on the afternoon train wreck on KQ.
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I got papers laying all over the place over here. Get that out of the way. Put that over there. Set that over here and get that ready. Good Lord. Need some organization in this joint. Okay. TV Tonight, another edition of that coming up. Holly Mankoski will join us for that in just a few minutes. 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

0: 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Holly Mankowski is here, and so is Mary Beth Rovick, who is here. She's here as well. She probably won't be going on the mic. I don't know. You're certainly welcome to. You have a lot to say. I've heard it.
1: I do.
0: She does. She does. It is, of course, it's 6.0, half-eaten donut 6.0. is underway. It's already, 50 minutes into the social hour.
1: All right.
0: So there are probably some people feeling good already.
1: Oh, yeah.
0: And then the KQ Morning Show, live after hours on stage. Scotty and Jason and Bruce and Hunter and who am I missing? Is Jessie going to go on with them?
1: We shall see.
0: Does she have to play second fiddle to all the shenanigans up there? Anyway, it's at Fortune Bay Resort and Casino just outside Tower, Minnesota. You're invited. Northwoods Band goes on stage at 7, so it's KQ Morning Show on stage 5:30 until 7. Northwoods Band 7 to 10. Fireworks, and if you saw those last year, if you were part of that last year, the fireworks were phenomenal. And food and drink and all kinds of jocularity happening there at the Fortune Bay Resort and Casino as we launch into the weekend.
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0: All right, TV Tonight is brought to you by Shelton's Pizza. This is my recommendation, okay? Now listen very carefully. You go to the store, frozen food section.
1: Okay.
0: And you buy a Shelton's.
1: Yes.
0: I would actually suggest you buy 3 Sheltons.
1: Yeah.
0: Why not? You're at the store already.
1: It's Pizza Friday.
0: Why have to make 3 trips? Just buy them all at the same time. And for some just unreasonable reason, they don't have any Sheltons in the frozen food section that you go to. You should find somebody and ask them why. Okay. What are you doing over there? Savage doesn't want you touching this Lysol can. Scott Savage, that's his Lysol.
1: Touch it.
0: I'm kidding. It's, you can throw a mic up there if you want to just say hello. I mean, you know, people. Sure, that one works too. They all work. That one is on. That's live. That's hot right there.
1: Okay, so.
0: You pull it over there and put it by your mouth. There you go. Say hello,
1: just
0: Mary
1: like
0: Beth.
1: That.
6: Hello, everybody.
0: Okay, there you go. So this is TV Tonight. We've got more information about Jim Thornton.
1: Oh, yes. Now,
0: Jim Thornton is the voice guy on Wheel of Fortune, right? And Wheel of Fortune has suspended him. Not just suspended him.
1: He's out.
0: But they... Oh, he's gone?
1: Oh, yeah, they fired him.
0: Oh, did I miss that? Oh.
1: He's out. Well, as they should.
0: Well, there seems to be some sort of a dispute on what happened here.
1: Uh-oh.
0: So...
1: Two sides.
0: Maybe
1: of the story?
0: Not. Yeah, there are two sides. Anyway, he was already in a bunch of pre-recorded episodes that were coming up. They actually edited him out of those shows. So he's really gone. I didn't know that he got fired. That's news to me. I thought he was still suspended. But we're getting more details, and who else to give us these details than TMZ? They just seem to know everything. He's been suspended from the show. He was on an American Airlines flight back in Maine from Charlotte to Los Angeles using a laptop. Another passenger claims they saw that he was apparently in a pedophilia chat room. Comes from a woman who complained to the airline. She told TMZ she reported it to the airline, snapped pictures of what was on the computer screen. Tabloid has posted the photos. Thornton's lawyer says Thornton thought that he was in the chat room for the suicide prevention website, which he advocates for. He said that it misdirected. And that's his story, and that's the way he's sticking to it.
1: Which, a faulty link.
0: He's got to say something, I guess.
1: And good for the lady for
0: just
1: you see something.
0: Now, Jessie was saying, she says... She was, because we were talking about this earlier before she went up to be a servant for the morning show. She said, did I just say that? Honestly.
1: I didn't hear a thing.
0: But she said, some of these chat rooms are for recovering people and they talk to each other how to do that. I don't know what if that's what this is. I mean, you know, if that's what it was, why would a passenger notice something in the chat room? I don't know. Anyway, attorney explained that he was given a link to another chat room. We won't disclose that, and left when he realized what type of chat it was. Timestamps on the other passenger's photos show that he was in there for nearly an hour. That doesn't look good. So.
3: Smoking gun.
0: Yeah. Yeah. So anyway, on to other matter. The Gentleman, you and I have watched the first two seasons of it. It's really good.
3: Have you watched it?
1: I haven't.
0: Yeah.
3: It's excellent.
0: Theo James. You know who Theo James is?
1: Oh, yes.
0: Because his name is being bandied about as... one of the possible people to be James Bond.
1: And I'm for that.
0: And
3: I wouldn't object.
0: You did what?
1: Yeah.
0: You like Theo James? You like him?
3: Oh, yeah.
0: Okay, all right.
3: Yeah.
0: You didn't express that enthusiasm when we were watching the show.
3: Well, I was enjoying it with you. I didn't object either.
0: It's fine. It's fine, you know. Okay. Anyway, it's back on Netflix. They've already this is season two on Netflix. We saw season one. Season three is already being worked on. So season two available today. Season three is already in production, they say.
1: Are you guys going to continue?
0: Yeah, we'll watch probably more TV than we did during the summertime because it wasn't really.
3: Probably. Yeah. I don't know. I'd like to watch that.
0: Okay, well then we'll watch it.
3: Just saying.
0: That's what we'll do. Mary Beth, by the way, and I don't even know when this ran. You might even know. Probably ran before you were even born. But you're fully engrossed in Sex and the City.
3: Oh, love it.
0: For the first time. I mean, you're just discovering it. Yes. I mean, this is
3: so many lessons.
1: I've been wanting to watch. Oh,
3: it's well written. Well acted.
0: When did it run? When was it on?
1: I think it started in 1999.
0: Okay. 1999?
1: It was -1.
0: Okay. I can tell you, I've never seen one episode.
3: It's sort of it's really not for guys.
1: Oh, no, not at all.
3: Well, I don't know, unless, well.
0: No, I mean, I guess
3: unless
0: that.
3: Unless you have a secret life or something.
0: Wow. You're telling me men can watch it just as easy? You don't have to have a secret life to... Watch Sex in the City if you're a dude.
3: You can watch a few episodes with me and then we'll...
0: yeah, I think I'm taking a shower at that time. Remember Ray Gunn from the Olympics?
1: Oh, yes.
0: She was Australia. She's the breakdancer that was, I don't know, she's 35 years old.
1: Oh, and she was awesome.
0: And then became famous. Well, there is a new documentary available right now on Netflix about Ray Gunn. It's called Untold Ray Gunn Breaking Badly. It follows Rachel Ray Gunn from her viral Olympic debut as a breaker to the backlash and conspiracy theories that followed and the bullying she got for being on the show. And then she shares, there's like a short clip on the trailer. She shares that she goes, I wasn't going to do it. Then my therapist said, what's the worst that can happen?
1: And the worst kind of happened.
0: The worst happened, yeah. Aww. The worst and the best.
1: Yeah.
0: Because she became famous, too.
1: Exactly.
0: You know,
1: she has a documentary.
0: Yeah. I think there's a book, and but nobody reads those anymore, so you got to watch the documentary.
1: Yes.
0: Yeah. So there it is. That's TV Tonight. It's really not, there's not even a new Lifetime movie channel movie, so.
1: Nothing.
0: That's kind of it, right? All right, but we've got a lot to do. We're going to bang the drum, this being Friday, and we're approaching 5 o'clock as we speak. We're going to do that next, brought to you by Keyport Liquor on the Afternoon Train Wreck on KQ.
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0: Okay, so MB looked it up. It's breakdancing will not be part of the next Olympics. Not going to be part of the next games?
1: No.
0: But it's not because of her.
1: It's not because of her. Yeah, the decision was made well before her performance, if you want to call it.
0: Oh, thank good. Yeah. All right. Well, anyway, that documentary is on Netflix. It's on already. Hey, in a couple of hours, we're going to start our KQ Unplugged weekend. It starts at 7 o'clock featuring Unplugged tunes throughout the long holiday weekend. 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Starts at 7 o'clock tonight. 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And of course, shortly after 5 o'clock right now, so let's bang the drum. 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

0: That's The Who, classic rock, KQ, Northland's number one radio station from Who's Next? One of my favorite albums right there, honestly. It's just top to bottom. It's 519. It's the afternoon train wreck here on KQ. Train wreck tidbits, train wreck leftovers still to come this hour.
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2: North Star, North Star, North Star Heating and Cooling.
0: Should point out that MB is here too. Again, you're not supposed to be touching the Lysol. That's Scott Savage's.
3: What happens in the studio stays in the studio.
0: Well, not anymore because you're on the air. So Scotty will know. He'll know. And listeners will tell. You have no idea about the tattletales that are available on the text line. You sprayed that stuff.
3: It smells so good.
0: No, it's awful. Lysol especially like, you know, somebody stinks up the bathroom, right? And then you spray Lysol in there. And all it smells like Lysol poop.
3: It does.
0: It doesn't. It's just like...
3: But...
0: I don't understand how... Anyway.
3: I love it.
0: Okay. Where was I? Trending here. Minnesota State Patrol confirming in a tragic, tragic story in Orr this morning. Three people dead following a crash near Orr. Identities of the victims have not been released. Northern News now working to learn if other people involved in the crash who may be injured. Earlier, Northern News now reported serious crash that prompted a large emergency response in northern St. Louis County. It turned out to be near the Ash River Trail at about 11:15 a.m., about halfway between Orr and International Falls. Someone nearby sharing images of the crash showing traffic all backed up there. President Trump does not think the military conflict with Iran is a, quote, war. Trump was asked by reporters in the Oval Office today if he agrees with Vice President J.D. Vance, who said he doesn't believe it's a war because no active shooting right now. Trump says, quote, it's a military conflict, end quote, adding that it's, quote, small potatoes because the United States has decimated Iran's military. He went on to say that it doesn't matter what you call it. It's been a success because Iran doesn't have a nuclear weapon. Defense filing an appeal of the judge's decision to declare a mistrial in the Lindsey Clancy triple murder case in Massachusetts. Today, the jury told the judge, once again, they're hopelessly deadlocked, leading the judge to announce the mistrial, Clancy admitting to killing her three children in 2023. Then she pleaded not guilty by reason of insanity. She claimed she suffered from postpartum psychosis. Prosecutors arguing the killings were premeditated. Prosecutors will decide whether to retry the case. You're going Sunday. Maybe I'll go if my back holds up to the Minnesota, you know, the great Minnesota get together at the Minnesota State Fair, right?
3: Nothing, a few cheese curds.
0: Well, I don't know if that works on fixing backs or anything, but
3: you could try it.
0: I mean, you know where I'm at. I love the State Fair. I'd love to be going.
3: Yeah.
0: Here's an interesting tidbit I saw on Minnesota Public Radio. Midwest Dairies All You Can Drink Milk Stand has operated at a loss ever since it opened in 1955. It operates losing money since it opened in 1955 by design, because Minnesota dairy farmers subsidized the stand to keep milk cheap and then get it into the hands of fairgoers, so they want to buy more milk. More than 1,500 Minnesota dairy farmers sponsored the stand as a promotional opportunity, allowing a Midwest dairy to keep prices low. So when it started in 1955, it was a bottomless 12-ounce cup of milk for 10 cents. I'm old enough to remember when it was a quarter.
3: I remember that, too.
0: Now it is $3, as 2 years ago, Midwest dairy increased the price from $2 to $3, but they said they still lose all kinds of money there. If you look at their pricing, they say, across the fair, it's pretty much unheard of. We're still the most economical item to get at the Minnesota State Fair, as they go through, thousands and thousands of gallons of milk.
3: And one of the more healthful as far as beverages go.
0: Yeah, right? Sure. Well, it's a lot more healthy than, you know, the Jack and Coke you're going to get at one of the, you know, I guess. And they cost more. It is 5:23 in the afternoon train wreck here on KQ.
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7: Sweltering heat, summer storms, wind, and hail. 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A reminder that 90% of storm-related damage cannot be seen from the ground. With the high winds sweeping through the Twin Ports area, your roof may have been damaged. 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
14: I'm Chief Meteorologist Adam Lorch with Northern News Now. As we head into tonight, we're going to continue to see mostly cloudy skies. More patchy fog will be possible with lows in the 50s. Tomorrow, looking at a high of 72 degrees on top of the hill, 60s by the lake, but upper 70s and lower 80s away from Lake Superior. We'll start off with cloudy skies, seeing decreasing clouds in the afternoon, and then partly sunny on Sunday with high of around 75. With Northern News Now, I'm Adam Lorch for Classic Rock KQ.
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16: Yes. 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

0: It's the afternoon train wreck, 529. Aerobic here. Slater up at Happy Eatin' Donut 6.0, Fortune Bay Resort and Casino. That we are, well, no, of course, we're just doing an abbreviated show. I don't think either of us are going to be here on Monday. And then on Tuesday, all back together. Happy family. MB is here, so I don't feel so lonely. Hey, hey, hey. What's that? Thank you.
1: I'm your woman.
0: Yes, you are. That's right. My woman. Here's a message from Seagren's Home Hardware Outdoors. 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
0: 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Oh, hang on. That's right. I just said OPE again.
3: Tidbit number one.
0: I don't like saying OPE. You know that
1: you,
0: I don't.
1: And
0: I,
1: you say it all the time.
0: I know I do. And I never realized it until people started talking about, oh, Minnesota thing, OPE. And I'm like, do I say OPE? I don't think so. And then I catch myself saying it all the time.
1: Yeah, well.
0: Here's the first tidbit. You ready?
1: I'm ready.
0: First known use of gunpowder was by Chinese alchemists in the 9th century. They were searching for immortality. That's how they invented gunpowder. Taoist alchemists, searching for an elixir of life, accidentally invented gunpowder by mixing saltpeter, sulfur, and charcoal. So instead of achieving immortality, they created fire medicine, which initially led to medical, ceremonial, and decorative uses before, hey, hang on, we can put this in a cannon. Global warfare.
1: Well, what did they do? Eat it?
0: Well, that's what they were looking for, the, some sort of an elixir to take and... They accidentally invented gunpowder, so that's the story.
3: Tidbit number two.
0: Your ears, yours specifically, MB, will produce more earwax when you're stressed or anxious due to increased gland activity.
1: All right.
3: Tidbit number three.
0: On average, speaking of bodily fluids, on average, a person can secrete 26 gallons of sweat into their beds

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1: Oh.
0: 26 gallons. This heavy nightly moisture combines with body heat, turning your mattress into a highly efficient incubator for microscopic life. I think we had a tidbit yesterday that up to 2 million mites in your bed, in most average beds.
1: Yeah.
0: Just crawling around there. But you like spiders. That's essentially what they are.
1: Well, no. There's
0: yeah.
1: There's a huge difference.
0: No, that's what they are. They're
1: mites
0: arachnids. They're arachnids. Dust mites.
1: What?
0: Yeah.
1: I didn't know that.
0: Yeah, now you like them all of a sudden.
1: Sure. Well, no.
2: Tidbit number four.
0: During the 1920s, during the resurgence of the Ku Klux Klan, the white supremacist group actually created youth auxiliaries, including the Ku Klux Kiddies for young children and the junior Ku Klux Klan for teenage boys and the Tri-K Club for teenage girls, and to instill their ideology through family and community.
1: Now,
0: Ku Klux Kiddies? That was actually a thing.
1: But didn't the Nazis do the same thing?
0: Well, they did, I know. But I mean, but this is, you know, the hate group that bore out of the United States. Ku Klux Kiddies. It's so sweet. Yeah.
2: Tidbit number five.
0: Let's end with a sweet story. This is a story. We've brought this one up before, and I think it's worth revisiting. The story of Mike the Headless Chicken. Mike the Headless Chicken lived for 18 months from September of 1945 to March of 1947 after an axe just missed his jugular vein, and one ear and most of his brain stem were left intact. And of course, he was going to, you know, go to the grocery store as a full chicken, but then he became known as Miracle Mike. And he toured the United States as a sideshow attraction before he finally died in a Phoenix motel. Watching YouTube. I just made that last part up.
1: How did he eat?
0: I don't know. I don't know. Is there a hole there? Let's shove some corn in there. I don't know. It's a great question.
1: That is part of his ear?
0: That's a fair question, yeah.
1: Yeah.
0: I don't know. It up though, that's the true thing. It's 5:42. It's the afternoon train wreck. That's 10 train wreck tidbits brought to you by L&M Fleet Supply.
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It's 5:45 in the afternoon, train wreck. Gonna do a few leftovers. That'll be next here on the afternoon train wreck. 5 o'clock hour brought to you by RJ Sport and Cycle. From Dark Side of the Moon, here's Pink Floyd, KQ.

0: Classic Rock KQ, Northland's number one radio station. Pink Floyd with Time. I almost forgot. Let's see. I'm trying to find something on YouTube. I got to get the right kind of music going here. Instrumental. Oh, wait. That's right. We are on the air, and I'm looking up stuff, and there it is. I found it. Hopefully, it's an ad for American Airlines. I hate that. All right, here we go. Okay. It's much better. Now, you know, MB, I'm really not all that professional. Here, all these years, you thought, I know the name of the show is Trainwreck, but I think my husband's pretty skilled. Really not. I have no skills at all.
1: He's got some skills.
0: No.
1: He's got some.
0: No skills. All right. These are train wreck leftovers. Here's one. There's another costume faux pas that is shoppers angry at Walmart, Target, Amazon. Because for some reason, you know, you get a product and it goes through all these different filters and ends up on a store shelf somewhere. And it takes the consumer to walk up to it and say, WTF, why are you selling this? Here it is. The retailers were selling the German Army soldier adult costume by Orion Costumes. It resembles uniforms worn by Nazis in World War II. Somehow, every single level of retail, it made it all the way to... all the way past Jimmy, who has to put it on the store shelf. And Jimmy was probably going, wow, they're actually selling these. What do I know? I'm just a store stocker, shelf stocker.
1: All of those stores carried that?
0: They all did. Both Amazon and Walmart responded to USA Today that they've removed the items or stepping up vetting efforts. Both Orion Costumes and Target have not commented. Last month, Target slammed for selling what looked like a minstrel Jim Crow era costume. Was removed from sale after heavy backlash for that too. It's just what are they thinking? I mean,
1: they're not looking.
0: There have to be people that decide what's going to get sold,
1: but they're not looking. They're just pressing the easy button.
0: You know how much I didn't have one before, but since you got me one, how much I love my electric toothbrush.
1: Yes.
0: Right? I love it. Well, here's the new thing. The Dyson Camera Jet Toothbrush, $499, not counting the $1,150 non-foaming toothpaste or the $25 replacement brush heads. It's, of course, electric. This particular electric toothbrush features a water jet with a carefully designed spray pattern to floss for you. There's a camera so that you can live stream the process of getting that little piece of, you know, kale or hamburger out from between your teeth, plus Wi-Fi, Bluetooth, and AI. Engineers at Dyson have been working on this for more than 6 years. Two Allure editors who were among the first to test the toothbrush called it, quote, a joy to use, but noted that they can't say it's more effective than using a cheaper electric toothbrush and flossing. So
1: it's like being your own dentist.
0: Yeah. I mean, you know, Dyson, though, has a way of selling really expensive stuff and getting away with it. People buy it. I mean, they got $1,000 vacuums and $600 hair dryers and people buy them. So why not the toothbrush with a camera?
1: But I have to say, their products work. They're very good.
0: Oh, there you have it.
1: They live up to their name.
0: Yeah. So, you know, let's see. This is just a quickie. A homemade remote-controlled car demonstration in Islamabad, Pakistan, went wrong almost immediately when the vehicle lost its internet connection. So it's a full-size car, but it's remote-controlled. This guy's controlling it, showing, giving the demonstration. It loses an internet connection, and it crashes into a parked police van. And they got it all on video. Oops.
1: A full-size one.
0: Yeah. We were going to stop and pick up some McDonald's on their way up to to Half Eaten Donut 6.0, because we're going there after the show tonight. We're just talking about what to order at McDonald's. Police in Western Australia say a man tried to hide methamphetamine inside a McDonald's McMuffin. Thought he could get away with it. 39-year-old in Broome, Australia. After seeing him leave a house being watched during a drug investigation, during a search of his car, police found a bag of fast food, several meals, including a cold McMuffin, tucked underneath the rest of them, and inside the sandwich, Ziploc bag. And he was arrested.
1: Points for creativity.
0: Yep. And I'm not even sure how to delicately, as the morning show likes to say, delicately tiptoe through the tulips on this one. But a hearing is underway over a dog walker who saw a naked man shove a carrot up his butt at a nature preserve. He said it was shocking. Well, yeah.
1: Yeah, it's so natural.
0: So the dog walker first saw 49-year-old Tim Meehan, okay, now we know what his name is, with no clothes on, below the waist, later crossed paths with him again, saw him with the carrot, and, you know, pretending he was a proctologist or whatever. Another passerby yelled at him to pull his trousers up. That's what I would have done. Judge delayed sentencing until November while a probation report is prepared, and the court heard that the alcohol may have played. No. Really? No.
1: The question is, was he alone?
0: He was. Well, it wasn't until the dog walker, and I'm assuming there was a dog, too. So, you know, there it is. Trainwreck Leftovers, 5:59 afternoon. 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
1: How many beers have you had?
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Is Half Eaten Donut 6.0 is going on this evening at Fortune Bay Resort and Casino. I do believe if you're up in the area, and it's a free event, you can catch the Northwoods Band on stage 7 until 10. Right now, the KQ Morning Show should be on stage, and MB and I will be heading up there shortly as well. And you are invited. So see you over at Fortune Bay Resort and Casino. Stop by, say hello.

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5: Sure, and speaking of the weekend, as we launch into it, 59 overnight, looks like a nice day tomorrow. Mid-70s under partly cloudy skies. Mid-70s on Sunday, too. There is a chance of some rain developing. That'll probably be in the evening on Sunday. Then Labor Day, better chance of rain and a high of 73. 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

0: Afternoon train wreck on Classic Rock KQ. Absolutely one of my favorite Allman Brothers songs, Melissa, off their 1972 album, Eat a Peach. We've got a great album tomorrow morning on Final Vinyl. Scotty Savage will have 1981's Belladonna from Stevie Nicks on the turntable, both sides one and two, 8 o'clock. 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
0: Okay, making way for Chris Allen. Chris Allen's Night Flight coming in next. I'm going to scroll through, see what he's got. All right, Dire Straits in there. T-Rex is coming up as well. Here's Beck with Loser on Classic Rock KQ.

Northland's number one radio station, Classic Rock KQ. That'll wrap it up for the afternoon train wreck. Have a great extended Labor Day weekend, everybody. If you're drinking, don't be driving. If you're driving, don't be drinking. That's all I have to say. Otherwise, party hard, right? Responsibly. It's Pat Benatar. We belong. Classic Rock KQ.